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0: can't stop the spirits when I need you. 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
1: Chili Peppers by request on DC 101. My name's Alex Mack. I was just reading today that apparently the finale of the Virginia Renaissance Fair is this weekend. If you don't have tickets yet, you still get out there. It's out in Spotsylvania County. The theme is apparently romance and

Young the Giant. It's a different kind of love on DC 101. My name's Alex Mack. I'm very jealous if you were at Union Station today, which typically I wouldn't be. I love Amtrak, but damn, chaos. I just saw a photo somebody posted of, I guess somebody had a little like baby piglet, like a literal baby pig on a leash. And I'm not even kidding. This thing's like smaller than a cat. I've never wanted to like pet a pig so bad in my life. If you have more pictures, post them, tag me.

0: 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It's Alex Mack Live. Big shouts, producer Avery, sitting across from me, posted up the playlist from the Unhappy Hour on Monday.
1: The mic is always so far away.
0: Well, maybe you're far away from the mic.
1: Maybe you're far away from your... I got nothing.
0: Yeah, good try, though, but thanks for getting that up. You know, remember, we post... Really, producer Avery posts. give credit where credit is due. The playlist from the Unhappy Hour every Wednesday. As you would say, some absolute heaters.
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Okay, I need you to weigh in here. I saw this on Instagram, and I need your opinion before I tell you mine. All right, it's Alex Mack live on DC 101. 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

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Remember, Muse is sharing the stage with Goo Goo Dolls, Weezer, Snoop Dogg, so many more at our 2026 iHeartRadio Music Festival back at the T-Mobile Arena in Las Vegas, September 18th and 19th. And look, tickets aren't even on sale yet, but you still have a chance to win your way there. We're talking tickets, airfare, hotel, plus $1,000. Which it's Las Vegas, up to you how you want to spend that, but make sure you're listening for those keywords. We're going to get you in.

0: 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It's Alex Mack live. Hey, let me know what else. What else? Oh my gosh, too much caffeine for me today. Can you tell? Tell me what else you want to hear. That's better. If you got a certain song in mind, maybe you haven't heard your favorite band in a little bit, just hit me up. 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All you have to do is talk into your phone. You just say, like, what's up, Alex? You know, tell me your name, where you're listening from, what you want to hear. If you want to, I don't know, gossip, I'll listen. Hit send and that message comes right to me.
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2: 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And at 7:30 and 9 o'clock, it's Elliot in the morning's Hundreds a Day.
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0: Okay, I knew we were going to get some good feedback on this. It's Alex Mack live on DC 101. I was asking you if you're at a show, like a concert or something, somebody's in front of you blocking your view, whether it's because they're tall, they got a hat on, phone, whatever it is, would you ask them to move or would you just suck it up because you paid for the ticket you paid for? Damien decided to chime in, and I think I agree.
1: What up, Alex Mack? This is Damien. I see a lot of concerts in DC, and personally, if it was me, I'd ask them to move, take down the hat, take off the phone, whatever. Because, like I said, I paid for the seat, I paid for my ticket, I'm going to be able to see the show. And if they didn't, well, some would be losing a hat, some would be losing their phone. Because I paid money, I'm going to see the show. If you're in my way, you're going to get moved.
0: I mean, what do you think? Are you asking somebody to move if they're in front of you just because you can't see? I don't know. Chime in. Leave me a talk back on a free iHeartRadio app.

0: Okay, a little different perspective coming in. It's Alex Mack live on DC 101. I was proposing the question, is it proper concert etiquette to ask someone to move if they are blocking your view, even if you paid for the seat? Different than Damien's here.
1: You politely ask them to please move out of the way so you can see. Anything else, you run the chance of rubbing somebody the wrong way because you never know what their problem is. That's just me.
0: I just know for me, I have terrible luck, and it would be, you know, exactly what would happen if I asked someone to move. Then I take one to the dome.

0: DC 101, DC's alternative rock. It's Alex Mack live. I realize I talk about food a lot on the show, but like, I mean, come on, especially like doing the night show. Like, I get hungry all the time and I keep seeing these food hacks, and this one is too good to not share. I can't believe I've never thought about this before. It was literally just for a peanut butter and jelly, but on such a level that I can't even understand. They toasted the bread, right? Jelly on one side. Then they had a bowl of Ruffles, like the ridged potato chips, you know, kind of melted peanut butter a little bit, like, you know, heated it up to where you could pour it, tossed the chips in the melted peanut butter, and then put those peanut butter chips onto the jelly bread sandwich. Dude, I need to get involved with that. That looks insane. If you have more food hacks, stuff I got to try over the weekend, you can always add me on Instagram. Send me a link, whatever, at Alex Mack Live. It's Alex, M-A-C-L-I-V-E.
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16: Hey, this is Temper City, and this is our debut single, Self-Aware. 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If you've ever stayed in a relationship, even though you know how it's going to end, this one's

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I realize maybe this is a little on the nose, you know, Alex Mack on DC 101 talking about emo stuff. But dude, Vans Warped Tour coming back last summer was such a big deal to me. You know, got to see so many of my favorite bands, bands I grew up with, but also met a bunch of new bands, you know, and saw, you know, artists I had never seen before. This next band I'm about to play for you is one of those. They're called Dexter and the Moon Rocks, and have just since been one of my like all-time favorites this past year. So I want you to have an experience just like that. We're going to get you into Vans Warped Tour all day tomorrow. Take a Takeover Thursday, getting you into Warped Tour, and Dexter and the Moon Rocks right now, their new one called Freaking Out.

Not the best showing from our Washington Nationals today. Lost to the Marlins again. 1-4. Yeah, it's Alex Mack live on DC 101. To be fair, they lost the other two games also yesterday, 3-7, and then Monday, 3-7 as well. Maybe we are just not one for the Marlins. Here's the thing. New series against the Diamondbacks kicks off on Friday. That's exciting. Also, I just learned the food hack where you get a hot dog and then a cup, like an extra cup to put your mustard or ketchup, I guess, if you use that on hot dogs, judgment. So you can dunk it in separately. That's really what I'm excited about. Sorry.

0: It's Alex Mack live on DC 101. Who's this?
1: Hi, Alex. This is Haldana. How are you doing?
0: I'm great. How are you?
1: Good, thanks. Let's hear some Blink-182, Enema of Space.
0: Wow. Okay, that is a great pick. Do you have a certain song in mind?
1: Anything on that album, honestly.
0: All right. If you're cool with that, I am. You trust me?
1: Yeah, I do.
0: Okay, I appreciate you. Thank you for listening to my show.
1: Thanks. Have a good night.
0: You too. See ya. Like, I'm going to be the one to say no to Blink-182. That's called reading the room. Yeah, let me get, I don't know what song I'm going to pick, but a song from Enema of the State on next. Hang on.
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Mutt. That is Blink 182 off Enema of the State here on DC 101. I'm Alex Mack. That was a request. I mean, well, okay, not that one specifically, but I was just asked to pick a song from Enema of the State. She didn't say which one, so I played you something different. But if you have more songs you want to hear, you know, you can always hit me up. 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

It's our iHeartRadio On The Verge artist. It's Mother. Song's called My Love on DC 101, DC's alternative rock. Today was absolutely stunning. It almost made me forget about my crushing existential dread. But hey, maybe gonna fully shake it tomorrow. Tomorrow looking beautiful as well. A little hotter. High of 89, which feels crazy. Low 62. I'm into it. Friday, 91. Saturday, maybe some rain. But Sunday, we're back to sun. Hopefully. Are you, like, knock on wood, because the DMV, I will never understand. This weather is insane. But I'm enjoying the nice days while we got them.

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You have it on vinyl. Call Alex Mack live at 866-91-DC-101, DC's Alternative Rock.

0: 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It's Alex Mack live. 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And I got a few I still need to mark off the list. So, I don't know. Hey, $2,500, that could get you pretty far. See some of the country. 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

I'm not going to lie. I keep watching or flipping through the carousel posts on our Instagram right now. It's just so good. It's Alex Mack live on DC 101. Put out like a little highlight reel basically of first ever DC 101 yard sale this past Saturday. Thank you again for coming out, for selling it out, for raising money with us and DC Brow for Punk Rock Saves Lives. If you missed any of that, please enjoy the FOMO. Just kidding. 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

Yellow Card with Good Charlotte. That's Bedroom Posters on DC 101. I'm Alex Mack. Yellow Card, you know, performing at Warped Tour this summer. And remember, you got chances to win your way in all day tomorrow. It is a Warped Tour ticket takeover Thursday, so make sure you're hanging out with us so we can hang out with you at Warped Tour. Close.

0: 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It's Alex Mack Live. Hey, just a reminder, your new music show is right around the corner. I've been very proud of the playlist recently. Just so many good new releases. A lot of, like, bands that might be new to you that I think are so good. I'm going to introduce you to them tonight. So hang out for some new music, a little bit of a different vibe, different songs than you normally hear on DC 101. All coming up on Emerging Alts. That's here at 11 o'clock.
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1: Don't you feel like, you know, the Wednesday Emerging Alt is such a nice, like, halfway point in the week? I guess technically more than halfway, because we're going until midnight, so it's taking us right into Thursday, which is basically the weekend. So, look, all good. Plus, we got a new Death Cab for Cutie on the show. 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Jutes, plus, you know, like, Sublime, Temper Trap, Dirty Heads, Modest Mouse, all this new stuff, all on the show, so make sure you're hanging out. It's Emerging Alt, a full hour of the best new releases, all starting with one of my favorite collaborations right now, Sam Fender and Olivia Dean, with this, it's called Rain Me In.

DC 101, DC's alternative rock, Death Cab for Cutie. That was Riptides on Emerging Alt. If you missed it, they actually just performed that on Kimmel. I'm dying to see them live. Like, they crushed it. Hey, another great live band right now. This is The Last Dinner Party. One of my favorites on the show. It's called Count the Ways.

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0: That was the last dinner party. Let's count the ways here on Emerging Alt. My name's Alex Mack. Hey, played you Death Cab for Cutie. Before them, their new one called Riptides. Kicked off the show with Sam Fender and Olivia Dean. It's like their voices were made for each other. That song is so good. It's called Rain Me In, but obviously I like that one. But let me know what you thought. You know, if you want to chime in, if you have any questions, comments, thoughts, reactions, whatever it is, just open the free iHeartRadio app, tap the microphone button. You can send me whatever you have to say right there. Just record a little, you know, voice memo, basically. You hit send and it comes right to me.
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Bridget Calls Me Baby, a slumber party here on Emerging Alt. My name is Alex Mack. I am so excited to see this band In Color just announced like a pretty big fall tour for this year. I mean, okay, it kicks off in August in Chicago, but goes all the way through like mid-November in Massachusetts. There's plenty of chances for you to see this live. They're so good. This is Headlights on Emerging Alt.

DC's alternative rock. It's DC 101. Biba Doobie and the Marias. Together on that, that's All I Did Is Dream of You on Emerging Halt. I'm Alex Mack. Still can't believe that it's June, first and foremost. Second, we are officially less than 10 days from this new Sublime album. Let me get you the title track right now. It's Until the Sun Explodes.

DC 101, DC's alternative rock. It was Jutes. It Takes Two here on Emerging Alt. My name's Alex Mack. I mean, it's going to be a busy summer. We know that. I've been telling you all about these tour dates coming up. The festival lineups are crazy. And Jutes, who we just heard, has a new record on the way. It's called Chin Up Beautiful. We're going to get that August 5th, but Cannons right now. It's Starlight.

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0: Great song. Great band. Great band name also. That's Buffalo Traffic Jam. Their song Fool's Gold here on Emerging Alt. My name's Alex Mack. Hey, just let me know what your favorite has been so far, because I want to make sure I keep playing it for you. You know, I played Cannons before them. We did Jutes. We do Sublime, Beba Doobie with the Marias, In Color, Bridget Calls Me Baby. All of these newer bands that I hope you are starting to love as much as I do. But, you know, again, if something jumps out at you, chime in and let me know. Even if you just want to DM me, make sure you've added me on Instagram. It's just at Alex Mack Live. It's Alex, M-A-C-L-I-V-E. Hit me up.
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The idea is that each release brings together different artists with different influences to create a unique sound. Here's our song,

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0: Keep in mind a number of closures around the National Archives building, Constitution Avenue between 9th and 7th Street, and other roadways in that area. Limited parking and limited street availability because of the 250th American.
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0: It's a Vans Warped Tour Thursday ticket takeover on DC 101. 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
1: Maryland work zone late to clear on Route 29 with the paving operation between White Oak and the ICC. Each way, it's been a left lane closure. Brief delay on the outer loop forming near Georgia Avenue. 270, still a good start between Frederick and the Beltway, about a 30-minute.
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3: Virginia 95, the southbound work zone south of Quantico toward Aquia has cleared. Those delays easing. Northbound 95, you're great out of Fredericksburg, heading into Triangle. Brief slowdowns forming Dale City into Woodbridge. Accident in Fairfax County is on.
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3: My God.
4: No, it's not coffee. It's coffee.

0: What do you got going on in there?
1: You know.
0: No, I really don't.
1: Something fun.
2: Really putting the gloves
1: just
2: on.
1: To play with.
0: What did you get?
1: Got a gun.
3: The hell?
4: Got a gun.
0: That other male is Tyler.
1: Oh, wait.
4: Okay.
0: I've never heard this before. Did it beep?
1: I don't know.
4: Your phone doesn't ring immediately. Instead, it'll show you a transcript of the conversation.
0: Oh, God. Oh, no.
5: Hi, guy.
0: What?
4: Breaking news.
0: Hold on one second.
6: Huh? Oh, I wouldn't do that if I were you, dude.
0: No, it's very important.
7: Jen's coming in with something.
8: Oh, my God, he's standing up.
5: There we go.
7: The omelets are done.
0: And go!
4: Francine has been found.
9: Local disc jockey is in hot water this evening.
10: I'll send Diane a few pictures of me exploring.
11: Not talking about this.
10: Nature.
8: Merch.
10: And look what I came upon. The monsters are chipping to the cradle.
0: Don't call me what you normally do. You're on the radio.
12: Okay, Elliot, I'm in a meeting, but that's fine.
0: Are we cool if somebody lives in the house for 5 months?
4: How many hairs is that?
0: Can you please zip up your pants?
13: The woman you were just talking to is a hook.
0: Did you see that?
9: Yanked off the air yesterday following some questionable remarks.
0: Big deal. I said dude to a caller.
4: That's how I talk.
0: Yeah, no, you know what that is? Real talk. I have an idea, journalist. You talk to somebody that may have potentially killed somebody.
14: You tend to repeat yourself
0: I am speaking!
15: Siegel often draws his audience at the expense of others.
0: R.I.P. Lucy.
10: And Tyler's been up this way.
4: Sir, please start.
16: I am involved.
17: How you doing, Elliot?
0: I am better than you.
18: Hi, this is
0: it's car law.
19: Mandatory disclaimer, this isn't legal advice.
4: He still owes you $400?
1: The biggest jackass in the world. Yeah, man.
0: I feel like I should call you doctor or something like that.
3: Dr. Corcoran would be great. Thank you.
0: What's going on?
4: Take a drink. Don't spill.
0: Bobby, I'm not, but what's going on here?
1: Sorry, I've got phlegm.
0: I could spray some white lithium at you.
13: I was 160 over 105.
4: Damn.
13: Beat the laser.
4: Oh.
19: Yep, not.
4: Run that again.
13: Were they even shocked?
0: Nobody more than Alan May.
12: Hockey is a fun sport.
13: But it's also a cake.
0: You never got body slammed?
6: Offer still on the table.
0: You get these hairs. Shoehorns a millionaire. Wild one night only. Elliot in the round. Vegas weekend. Are you serious?
4: Swear to God.
1: I ended up peeing my pants.
13: The Germantown pisser.
4: It's like duty to me.
1: I would say it's a cleanse, not a detox.
0: Hashtag 1212.
3: Was it the pig butt one?
0: D-I-A-R-R-A-G-A.
18: I am the mayor of Brainerd, Minnesota. Diarrhea and all.
0: We should win a Peabody.
13: Oh.
4: What just happened?
20: I can't no more.
1: It's like dead.
0: EITM has been canceled by AI.
21: And yet Buddy Reiser admits...
0: I'm dating a chatbot.
13: Don't you forget about it.
22: Elliot in the Morning. You ever heard of Elliot in the Morning?
1: Oh, shoot. I forget.
22: Haven't? Okay.

0: for everything. 866-2-ELIOT. 866-235-5468. Hello. Hi.
1: Good morning.
0: Hey, how are we? Hey.
1: Good.
0: Good, good, good. You ready to go?
1: Tonight?
0: Oh, yeah. When's the last time you swung a baseball bat?
1: I can't even remember.
0: Are you serious?
1: No.
0: You didn't even think in the last 2 weeks to hit the cages?
1: No.
0: Do you think you'll do well?
1: No.
0: You don't think you'll rip the cover off one of them?
1: No.
0: Should I?
1: I doubt I'll make contact.
0: Diane.
1: How many, on average, how many tries do you think there will be?
0: I think they will have a pitcher throw to you until you hit it.
1: No. Settle in.
2: See you Monday.
0: Yeah. No. I think you're going to be surprised how easy it is. I think you'll be surprised.
2: Did you play softball when you were growing up?
3: Oh, dear God.
1: No.
3: That's a horrible question.
1: No.
2: You knew the answer to that?
0: Yeah. Diane didn't play any sports. Didn't you play 1 year of soccer?
1: No, I didn't even do that.
0: I thought like when you were an itty-bitty little baby.
1: No.
2: I thought you played softball.
0: I mean, sometimes.
2: Like recreationally. Not. I'm not saying you made it to like college.
0: Tyler.
1: Or any team. I told you, I've never been on a team.
0: What is this?
1: Sports team.
0: Okay, much better.
1: Beyond No Poor Breakfast.
0: Right.
1: That's the only, I think that was the first team I was ever a part of.
0: Our kickball team?
1: Uh-huh.
0: Wow, no kidding.
1: Yeah.
0: No, and think how great that was.
1: Yeah.
0: And tonight you'll be part of the Nationals team. Mm-hmm.
2: Play wiffle ball?
1: No.
2: Like in the neighborhood, Diane.
0: Stickball? Street hockey?
1: No.
0: Roller hockey?
1: No.
0: Ice hockey?
1: The closest I got was catch.
0: Were you good at it?
1: I was actually not bad.
0: I saw you catch a basketball once with your
1: face. With my face.
0: You were on that team.
1: Okay.
0: You were on that team.
1: But what I'm saying is I didn't grow up playing sports.
0: Right. That's okay.
1: At all.
0: Yeah. Yeah.
2: Were you better at the catching? Because I did see you throw in buoy.
0: Oh, God. That's right.
1: I was okay as a kid when I was catching.
0: That may be the closest you came to taking out a professional baseball
1: player. Newsflash, I'm not an athlete.
0: No, but you will be tonight. You will be tonight. You'll make contact. Don't bunt.
1: I wouldn't even know how to bunt.
0: You don't know the right way to hold the bat for when you
1: turn. Is it like this?
0: No, look where your fingers are.
1: In the front? No.
0: You want a 99 mile an hour fastball?
1: Just so you know, this is not helping.
2: Wait, are you nervous?
0: No.
1: No.
2: Not you, Elliot.
0: Oh.
2: Well, she said it's not helping. I understand it may not help you get a hit, but I didn't want you to think that everyone was watching you.
0: I mean, just...
1: Well, I didn't.
0: Just the general manager of the team. What if... Do I need to bring... You know what? Do I need to bring a flight attendant with me this evening?
1: A what?
0: In case they want to serve drinks on that ball that you launch?
1: Oh. See, I don't even understand the lingo.
0: Yeah, you do. Oh, what if they all start? You may hit the ball so far, Diane, they may go, you know what? Let's get out of the cages. Let's take Diane out on the field and let her just start jacking that ball 400 feet right over the wall.
2: Is it, and this may be a stupid question, but I feel pretty comfortable now that Diane has been speaking. Are some of the cages outfitted like golf simulators?
0: I don't know what you mean by that.
2: So you know how in this they have it, retail stores, where you hit into a wall.
1: Like a big screen?
2: And then it's giving you statistics about each ball. Are some, I'm not saying there'll be access tonight to one of those, but when it comes to the cages that are underground, do some have that kind of technology?
0: I mean, I've never seen one like that. Maybe they do. Like, maybe there are some. I mean, listen, the Nats may have something like that where
2: preseason,
0: or if they're working on like a guy pulling the ball versus going opposite field where they really want to start looking at like analytics and stuff. I don't think they're going to have back screen technology set up for us tonight.
2: I'm not saying that there's going to be access.
0: I mean, I've seen the cages. It's just I don't want to call it a regular cage. It's beautiful.
2: I was just
0: curious beautiful.
2: If that's a thing.
0: Oh, you know what? I don't know. Like, I would imagine that these things are so, I mean, teams, not when I say things, not the cages, but teams are so invested in speed coming off the bat, analytics, that I bet there's a way that they can track where you're hitting balls, what your exit velocity is, where you're hitting underneath the ball or on top of the ball. I would imagine that there are ways that they can do that.
2: Where's Diane's velo at?
0: Diane, what do you think your velo is?
1: What does that mean?
0: Your exit velocity.
1: Like how fast the ball's going after I hit it?
0: Beautiful. It's like you're already working in the analytics department.
1: I would have to hit it first.
0: Zero.
2: All right. This says, we're being told the St. James has the hit tracks.
0: Oh, do they really? Like as part of their academy?
2: The high-tech baseball cages?
0: Oh, maybe they do. I've never seen them there.
2: Aren't you always, or weren't you always there for hockey?
0: Yeah, but I didn't. I mean, that's got to be part of their...
2: Part of what?
0: Is that, well, there's a couple of St. James locations. I don't recall there being a batting cage set up at the one in Springfield, unless it's new since the boys played hockey there, or we would go there for hockey.
2: Yeah, I mean, this is like yesterday morning when we couldn't confirm.
0: Oh, fine. What's her name's phone number?
2: No, confirm reporting.
0: Oh, but I mean, they've set up, like St. James has set up like a whole academy there, so they may have that to be able to work with you know, young kids that are coming up playing baseball.
2: Right.
0: So that could be a thing. But I would imagine it is going to be.
2: Yeah, they have hit tracks.
0: Oh, do they really?
2: Mm-hmm.
0: I don't know if we're going to have hit tracks tonight.
1: Hmm.
0: I hope we do, Diane. I hope we do. Do you think you're more of a puller or an oppo girl?
1: Don't know what that means.
0: Like, are you right-handed?
1: Yes.
0: Yeah. So do you think you're going to pull the ball that way or you're going to go that way?
1: Well, again,
0: are you hitting a left field home run or are you going opposite field to right field?
1: Left.
0: You're going to pull.
1: Yeah.
0: Yeah, you're going to pull. I see that in you also. Mm-hmm. I see that in you also. Also, do you want me to do, they used to do this to us when we were in Little League, is because a lot of times when the ball starts coming in, a lot of times some kids will get, I mean, then they said they would be afraid of the ball. Back in the dugout, they were like, oh, God, he's such a pussy. But you would step back, and you didn't want to do that because you want to stay in your position. You want to stay there. So they would put a bat behind your feet so that you didn't step back
1: on the ground.
0: Yeah. So that you wouldn't step back and step on the bat.
1: I'll probably trip on that.
0: So do you want me to lay a bat behind your feet?
2: Quite a few people here, Diane, just saying, do whatever you did to get ready to bowl.
1: And that was nothing.
0: That's not true. You ate wings.
2: What was your meal?
0: Where did we go? Oh, we went to Glory Days.
1: Glory
0: Days. Yeah, we went to Glory Days.
1: Yeah.
0: Oh, and Diane hardly ate. I was so angry at you.
2: But what did you eat, though? Like, now
1: I think I got chicken fingers.
0: Yeah. No, I think you're right.
1: Yeah.
2: Which are not wings.
0: No, they're not. No, they're not. Thank you.
1: No.
0: You know what? I'm going to put a call into Rocklands and make sure they bring out some chicken tenders.
2: No, but I'm talking about not so much while she's there, but try to follow that same routine, just like players in any sport do, ahead of a big time.
0: That's true. You need your...
2: Focus on you.
0: Kind of, some would call it superstitious, but like, eat what you normally do. Or maybe you get a pregame nap in today, where you want to kind of get your rest, put a lip in before you get into the cage.
1: Maybe I'll start zinning.
0: Oh, I bet we could find cases of Zins at the ballpark.
2: Ahead of the one strike challenge, you drove 3 hours.
1: Right. I should do that again.
2: Just around your block.
1: Yeah.
2: Put in the miles.
0: I am so stoked for tonight, though. Oh, I think it's going to be so much fun. Are you looking forward to trying to hit the ball?
1: I'm very intimidated by it.
0: Why?
2: Because you've been listening? Clearly not.
1: Yes.
0: You realize it's not going to be like there's going to be some rando who's sitting at your table who's like, I'll pitch to you. Like, these are professional batting cage pitchers.
1: Okay, just because they can pitch doesn't mean I'm going
0: to
1: hit.
0: No, but they want you to hit. Like, they're going to put the ball in a place where you can hit.
1: Okay.
0: Like, well, it's going to be right over the plate.
1: You're asking a lot.
0: And I don't know. You know what? I didn't ask at what speed. Well, they'll probably pitch. They'll meet you where you're at. So they'll probably start off probably throwing 85, 90.
1: Perfect.
0: I'm
1: just going to say, just please don't hit me.
0: They're not going to hit you. Now, I don't know. Are you a plate crowder? Like, do you get right in on the plate?
1: I've never, I told you, I can't remember the last, when was the last time we were at the Bowie Bay Sox? It was
0: right.
1: Probably the last time I was in a baseball stadium.
0: I don't think we swung a bat that day.
1: No, we didn't. I would have remembered that.
2: But you know, maybe better off teaching or showing Diane the way. It's not you, Elliot. It's Kristen.
0: Yeah, because I'll get frustrated.
2: Not because you're a horrible teacher, because Kristen, you played more recently than Elliot. Yes.
0: Yeah. Yeah. You played. You've definitely.
2: You're a few years younger than him, Kristen. You're not as far removed from high school. Or did you play like intramural stuff in college? What? OH? I know. You love Ohio State. You didn't go there, though. What did you say?
0: Buckeye softball. You played co-ed here. Oh, yeah. Then you'll be ready to go.
2: Present tense?
1: Recently.
0: A couple years ago. Mm-hmm. Yeah. Oh, she's going to be ready to go.
2: Get out of the way. Let her go first.
0: Are you going to work with Diane on her stance? Yes. All right. Very good. Very good.
1: Why is she just laughing?
0: And get the bat in the ready position, but none of this crap. That drives me nuts. That drives me nuts. Diane, you know I'm old school. Yeah. Don't wave it around. I don't care if you bat flip after you rip one, but let's make sure we got it right. Let's make sure we got it right. And today, if you want, stop by like some community cages on the way and put the helmet on.
1: Do we get helmets?
0: I hope not.
1: Oh.
0: I don't want to wear a helmet tonight. Like you do at community cages, but I don't want to wear a helmet tonight.
2: From Instagram, I work at the park as a team medic for Hone Games, and I'm offering my services for free this evening. The coaches will work with Diane. I have been there for some really bad people in the cages. So that's got to make you feel better, right?
0: And by the way, you're wrong. You're wrong.
1: Why?
0: You've been in baseball stadiums since the Bowie Bay Sox, because you were there when, remember we met Adam LaRoche's kid? You were there, Gio's kid, where Gio was there. You were there, Strasburg. You talked to him for a while.
2: I think that was before Bowie.
1: I think it, I
0: what?
1: Think it
0: no,
1: was.
0: No, yes. No.
1: Yeah, because that was the night Strasburg mammed me.
0: I was going to say he kept calling you ma'am.
1: Yeah. I'm fully
2: Ellie,
1: aware
2: that
1: I'm
2: a very long time
1: yes.
2: ago.
1: Yeah.
0: Well, it's not
1: so
0: like
1: I think
0: Bowie
1: was
0: a week
1: more,
0: ago.
1: I think Bowie was more recent than that.
0: That is true.
2: He writes too from Instagram. This is the medic that might be Diane's plus one. Have them kick on the music for her. Do you have a walk up song?
0: Oh.
1: I wouldn't even know which one to pick.
0: What gets you
2: going? It's whatever you want.
0: Yeah, like that's it. Like that's it.
2: What do you listen to in the gym?
1: I haven't been back to the gym recently.
2: Diane.
0: Well, okay, but when you went.
2: Hold on. What is Debbie Downer's theme? It's like did you want a trombone to?
1: Yeah, do that.
2: Walk
0: here comes
2: you.
0: Diane.
2: You at some point have made a playlist for physical activity.
0: Right. Oh, personal Jesus. I like those drums in the beginning.
1: No.
0: Okay.
1: No, remember Strange Love at the Forum.
0: Okay, will you at least eat the nachos with the brisket on them?
1: Absolutely.
0: Okay, very good.
1: Eating I can excel at.
2: Elliot has a playlist for that.
1: your eating playlist?
0: Jams! But you want to make sure get the sauce off your hands. You don't want that bat flying out. Next thing you know,
1: I'll bring hand sanitizer.
0: Oh, trust me, they'll have that. They'll have that. Are you gonna eat seeds while you're in the cages?
1: No, because I don't want to tear up my cheeks.
0: Oh, I so can't wait for tonight. I so can't wait. It's gonna be so much fun.
2: Maybe your cheeks get torn up by all the pats on the ass. For a job well done from your team, Diane.
1: Are you wearing baseball pants tonight?
0: Absolutely. Absolutely. High socks, the whole deal. You know I'm not a low socks guy. They are way up to the knee. And I'm not driving in spikes, but I will put them on so you hear me clank in on my way into the clubhouse for a little pre-bat meal. Anyway, listen, we do have our promotion with the Nationals tonight. Oh, here we go. Last four pack of passes. will come up a little bit later on during Diane's Dirt. This could be Diane's last bit of dirt before she gets called up to the bigs. Now batting.

0: Spanish? Because if it's not in Spanish, you're right.
1: All right, we do have a busy one today. A lot that we got to get through. Give me a quick break. We'll come back. We'll lay everything out for you next.
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3: Sunny again today, warmer with highs near 90.
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1: This is Jana Kramer from Wind Down with Jana Kramer. 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

0: Telly in the morning. All right, we got a bunch today. Ton of stuff we got to get through today. Like I mentioned, today is your last day to win passes. We will be at Nats Park tonight for Elliot in the Morning's baseball, barbecue, and beer. I'm looking forward to it. Dinner in the clubhouse, that's going to be fancy. I look forward, you know what I'm really looking forward to meeting Ani Colombi. I really am. I really hope I get along with him. I'd like to have a, quote, friend that's a general manager of a baseball team.
1: He seems like a nice guy.
0: Well, we'll see, Diane. I have some things I need to get into with him.
1: Well, don't be combative.
0: No. But, like, during the Q&A, like, I could dig in, right?
2: Yeah, it's a question and answer.
0: I mean, really dig in.
2: I mean, let other people have a chance.
0: Well, you think they won't ask about contracts for AA guys? So anyway, we will be there tonight. Your last chance to win your 4-pack of passes comes up during Diane's Dirt. Before we get there, obviously, give me about 10, 15 minutes. I will have tickets for you to go see Dave Matthews. That show comes up a week from Saturday. Dave Matthews will be at Jiffy Lube. Cash for you at 7:30 and 9 o'clock. It's Elliot in the Morning's Hundreds a Day. Ton of stories we got to get through today. A bunch of stuff we got to get through. Of course, you can keep up with everything. Facebook, X, Instagram, at EITM Online. Diane, let's get into some news, please.
1: So after 16 hours after it started, the man that was holding those hostages inside that building in Bakersfield, California, was shot and killed by the FBI. So it was about 4:35 o'clock yesterday morning, Bakersfield time.
0: Correct.
1: That happened.
0: They breached that building. So I guess the guy had negotiated and let one hostage go. We knew when we got on air he had let two go.
1: Two, yeah.
0: One got released a little bit early on. The second one was released a little later on when he traded a hostage for food, for, I guess, dinner, whatever you want to call it. And then I guess as they were negotiating with him and things went on, he was talking about how he was strapping explosive units to the hostages. And I guess at some point it seemed like things were not going well. And they sent the FBI breach team in. They breached that bank and they took him out.
1: Yeah.
0: Now, I do feel badly. They did say, and they were very particular in what the Bakersfield Police Department came out and said. It said, listen, physically, none of the hostages were injured.
1: Yeah.
0: You got to imagine, though, sitting in there. And listen, you have no idea what's going on with this guy other than while you're sitting there, you're like, this guy's crazy.
1: Mm-hmm.
0: And he's strapping, I don't know if it's hot dog belts to him. Like, who the hell knows? But you think you're getting strapped up to explosives. And the next thing you know, you're watching him get shot and killed right in front of you.
1: Mm-hmm.
0: As much as yesterday, I was like, man, I would love to be in a situation like that. I don't take that part into account where it's like, in my mind, when I fantasize about it, I'm in there as a hostage, but it all ends peacefully. I don't want to watch somebody get shot.

0: up in front of me.
1: Yeah.
0: I don't want somebody coming over and putting bomb, even if they're not real, you don't know that, explosives on me. Oh, my God, that's terrifying.
1: Yeah.
0: That was terrifying yesterday.
2: So when we had that stream in and the reporting say it was over, it was.
0: It was over.
1: Yeah.
2: It just, the details
0: had not come out.
1: No.
2: And the hostages were safe. They said that it was resolved, but they didn't say that the hostage taker had been taken out.
0: Correct.
2: And they're saying, I know that you said that there were some things that were said that maybe concerned them. I thought they were prompted to action because of the diabetic.
1: Yeah.
2: It was the hostage taker who needed medication, or hostage who needed medication,
1: insulin,
2: to take medication.
0: Right.
2: That made them go in.
0: Oh, so that's why they breached the building?
2: Yeah.
0: Because I did see during part of the press conference yesterday that, and I guess I may have moved up the timeline, because during the press conference yesterday, they were talking about how they had a, I don't want to say a good ongoing dialogue, but that it had started to go sideways, and that also concerned them. So maybe I'm pushing that timeline up, and so it had concerned them. But I didn't realize that ultimately they breached that they went storming in because of the diabetic person.
2: Diabetes saved their lives.
0: Yeah. Wow, how about it? Yeah. Well, you know what? When Dunkin' Donuts gets here today, I'm going to load up. What if somebody walks in? You want my diabetes to save our lives? Don't strap that to me. I can't feel my toes.
1: No. All right. So the suspect identified as 41-year-old Anthony Scott Searles Harris. He was an Army veteran who was dishonorably discharged. He also had a history of trouble with the law and was a registered sex offender.
0: Yeah, he got a rap sheet.
1: Yeah. News out of Fredericksburg yesterday, two kids are said to be recovering from their injuries sustained in a car crash when their father shot at their mother. This all started with two vehicles yesterday in the area around College Avenue and Emancipation Highway about 5:30 yesterday evening after the reports of the crash first came in, with the father chasing the mother. Then he started to shoot at the woman's car. She swerved, crashed her vehicle in that area. Two kids inside the car at the time, 7 and 3 years old. They said the kids did sustain minor injuries from the crash, but were not injured by the gunfire.
0: I feel horrible for those kids.
1: Woman pronounced dead at the hospital later, and as the officers were chasing the man away from the scene, he shot himself, so he was pronounced dead at the scene as well.
0: Can you? I mean, I can't imagine those kids. I mean, you just lost both your parents.
1: Right.
0: But, I mean, how scared it's got to be.
1: Absolutely.
0: They're yelling, they're screaming. You're watching your mom get shot at. You're crashing.
1: Yeah.
0: They're horrible.
1: Also, scary moments in La Plata yesterday. One adult and one child had to be evacuated. Two others injured after a crash involving a school bus that happened yesterday morning about 9:30. 7-year-old little girl was taken to Children's Hospital by Medevac, and then a 32-year-old man was taken by ambulance to the University of Maryland Capital Region Medical Center. They had two other patients, a 61-year-old woman and 65-year-old woman, both taken to an area hospital. But it sounds as though everybody is recovering this morning. Lots of crashes lately.
0: Wow, what happened now?
1: And then there was, you know, the MTA bus in West Baltimore after they collided with the work van yesterday afternoon about 1 o'clock.
0: A dozen people get hurt?
1: Mm-hmm. They said six of them had to be taken to the hospital. The other six were treated on the scene, according to police. Also, a man armed with a knife ran into the Fairfax IHOP early yesterday morning, forcing customers and employees to evacuate.
0: Get out of my IHOP.
1: That's the one in the city of Fairfax. Been there.
0: So what did he do?
1: This started when 34-year-old Clint Cook was wanted after threatening a couple of people with a knife and assaulting somebody. And that is when he ran into the IHOP and refused to come out. Thankfully, they were able to get the patrons out during the incident. No injuries were reported. Then he tried to steal money from the register, tried to run away into the surrounding neighborhood, but he was quickly apprehended by the officers on the scene, and they were also able to get the money back, too.
0: You know what? That's good. Steal a short stack, dude. What are you doing?
2: There's Elliot at a table working on his diabetes.
1: You can hear him running with the styrofoam squeaking.
0: Hey, don't take my syrup. I can't feel my toes.
1: Another home on the Outer Banks collapsing this year, causing parts of the beach access to be temporarily closed.
0: What's the name of that area?
1: Buxton.
0: Buxton, that's right.
1: The Village of Buxton. This is the 32nd house to fall along the Outer Banks since they started recording these collapses in 2020. I was like, oh my God. That's the fifth one this year and the 32nd one since they started recording them. Also, Ford is recalling about 420,000 vehicles because of a seatbelt issue that may result in an injury if a crash happens. These are 2018 through 2022 Expeditions and Lincoln Navigators, so the bigger vehicles. Apparently, they said these seatbelts may lock inadvertently, not allowing them to retract or extend. So obviously, that could hamper you if you are in a crash. So they're telling people, do not drive these vehicles.
0: Yeah, it's that do not drive order, yeah, where like you're on your own exactly. If you drive that thing.
1: Yeah, so check the NHTSA website, and it'll tell you if your vehicle is one of the ones that is being recalled. Chipotle announcing a new campaign called 53 Years, 53 Real Ingredients, linking up with the NBA Finals matchup between the Knicks and the Spurs, giving away 53,000 free burritos. So here is how it works. It begins immediately after the championship ends. They're going to post a code on X that will unlock your access to the free entree rewards.
0: Yes.
1: Then you got to text a code with redemptions going to the 53,000 first eligible people.
0: And the 53 is the last time the Knicks won and then when the Spurs came into the league or something like that. Listen, I don't know what all the details are. Yeah. Just when the game's over, just give me my code and let me get my burrito. Mm-hmm. Like, there's a lot tied in there.
2: But what is the reason Chipotle cares about 53?
0: Oh, just because it's a way to tie into the numbers. They should just say we're giving away free burritos.
2: Yeah. No, but what is...
0: Oh, the 53 ingredients.
2: Oh, okay.
0: Yeah. Like I... If you want...
2: 53
0: like real,
2: ingredients sounds bad.
1: The 53 ingredients? Like, you just want it to be like...
0: I think it's 53...
1: Lettuce, meat, beans, no, rice.
0: I think what it is there's 53 combinations using their ingredients.
1: Oh, so I see what you're saying.
0: I could get a
1: possible ways to make a burrito.
0: A white rice bowl with chicken, a brown rice bowl with chicken. Never got brown rice there.
2: Hey, there has to be more than 53 combinations.
0: I don't know. That's what I mean. Just give me the goddamn access code and let me get a free burrito. And if I'm really being picky, 53,000 burritos ain't much.
1: It's really not.
0: It's
1: when you're talking about something as big as Chipotle.
0: Yeah, it's really not. The Chipotle in Seven Corners sells more than 53,000 burritos a day. So they're not really going all out.
1: Right. The NBA Finals from last night, the Knicks came from behind to beat the Spurs 105-95 in game one. So game two is happening tomorrow night. Game two of the Stanley Cup final is tonight with Carolina Hurricanes taking on Vegas. Vegas is up 1-0. That is at 8:00 on ABC. Also, Tampa Bay Lightning head coach John Cooper has won this year's Jack Adams Award for Coach of the Year.
0: Longest tenured coach in the NHL. Great guy. Really, really nice guy. I was fortunate enough to get to meet him through Halpern. He's been longest tenured coach, won championship rings, has gone on to coach Team Canada and the whole thing.
1: Mm-hmm.
0: First time he's ever won the award. First time he's ever won the Jack Adams Award. And this year he wins it because that team was pretty beat up during the regular season. And they still went on and had an unbelievable year. I sent Jeff a text yesterday. I was like, listen, I hope Cooper called and said thank you, because he doesn't win that without his assistant coaches, including Jeff Halpern.
1: Russell Wilson making his transition to the broadcast booth official yesterday, announcing that he's retiring from football after 14 seasons. So now he's going to head to CBS to join the NFL Today. The Nats lost to the Marlins yesterday 4-1, so they are off today, obviously.
0: Right, but we're going to crank up those cages tonight, get some balls flying.
1: Orioles losing to the Red Sox last night 8-1. They have a 1:35 first pitch at Fenway Park. Later on today, some F1 news. Ferrari has signed driver Charles Leclerc to a new multi-year contract to keep him as Lewis Hamilton's partner for years to come. He joined in 2019.
0: Yeah, and this is this weekend is Monaco, which is weird that it's not on that weekend of like the Coca-Cola 600. But the so they go into Monaco where he's from. So they made a big deal about like you're going home. Here's your new contract extension. So good for him.
1: Mm-hmm. Also, the women's semifinal matches taking place at the French Open today, while the men have the day off. It was Aryna Sabalenka who got knocked out yesterday.
0: Yeah, she went off. She is pissed. I mean, she was so close to winning. She was 2 points away from winning. She got bageled in the third set. And then she started in with, I'm going to quit tennis. I'm not going to do this anymore. Yeah, she was hot.
1: Yep.
2: When's the last tournament to just see so many top-ranked players?
0: I don't know how far you would have to go back. I really don't know the last time that you got this far into a tournament.
1: Yeah.
0: And there's literally, and I mean, if you're a diehard tennis person, you know who these players are. But there's nobody with any name recognition. What you call it? The somebody else got dinged up. The Canadian kid got dinged up yesterday, and he got knocked out. But nobody knows him. He's like the fourth or fifth or sixth ranked guy, but nobody knows who he is. Mm-hmm. There is literally not a name that is still playing. I guess Zverev is still playing, but that's about it.
2: That's it.
0: And even he's not famous.
2: Right.
0: Yeah. No, it's not a, I mean, listen, if you like tennis, it's fine, but they're not pulling a ton of eyeballs in over the weekend to come watch, four players that you don't know.
1: That's a look at news and sports.
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0: 866-2-ELLIOT, 866-235-5468. Hi, Elliot, in the morning. Yes, it is. Who are you?
1: Oh, my God. What's going on, EZ? This is Rick. How you doing, man?
0: Hey, Rick, I'm doing great. Where are you calling me from, sir?
1: From Richmond.
0: Excellent, excellent. Did you have a good night last night?
1: I did, man. I had a little session at the skate park, and then
0: right on. That was it. Right on. A little session at the skate park. Love it. All right, dude. Well, listen, I'm going to give you a pair of tickets next Saturday night. Dave Matthews has a show at Jiffy Lube. So if you can hold tight 1 second, let me get some info from you. And I hope you have a great time at the show next weekend, all right?
1: Absolutely. I appreciate it, guys.
0: Hey, you got it, brother. Hold tight 1 second for me, please. And then let's go here. Hi, Elliot, in the morning.
2: Hi.
0: Hi, who's this?
2: This is Maya.
0: Hey, Maya, and where's home for you?
2: Boonesboro, Maryland.
0: Excellent. What'd you end up doing last night?
2: I was working.
0: Oh, what do you do?
2: I'm a server. I work at 2 jobs, so I'm serving at 2 places.
0: Where are you a server?
2: Cafe del Sol and El Forno's.
0: Oh, beautiful. You know what? Nice. Good for you. Hey, Two things. Number one, I am going to give you a pair of tickets next Saturday night. Make sure you're off. Make sure somebody's covering your shift.
2: Oh, Charles, yeah.
0: Atta girl. Next Saturday night, you will go see Dave Matthews at Jiffy Lube, so we'll get that done. Number two, Maya, let me ask you this. Do you have any, like, ringing in your ears or sound in your ears?
2: Not yet.
0: Okay, good. No, that's good. That's
3: she knows
0: good.
3: It's coming, though.
0: No, that's good. No, although, you know what? That brings up a good question. If you don't mind my asking... Maya, how old are you?
2: I'm 21.
0: 21. Excellent. Good. Now, like, Diane has tinnitus, tinnitus, whatever you want to call it.
3: Right.
0: Is there an age when most... No, because tinnitus... Can I call it tinnitus? It just sounds dumb. Like, that could come from several things, right? Like, Diane is convinced hers happened after going to see Foo Fighters. Mm-hmm. And they've been ringing ever since.
3: Yep.
0: Like, go back to yesterday. Around this time when we were talking about, excuse me, the lightning strikes hitting cars and people talking about how loud it is.
3: Yeah.
0: I would assume that brings on tinnitus where like there's a something goes off. Like you'll talk to like service guys and they'll talk about like, explosion, whether it's an IED or whatever it is. And they've had ringing in their ears since then. Is two-part question. Is tinnitus always brought on by an external occurrence?
4: No.
0: So it can happen naturally.
4: Aging, yeah.
0: Oh, so, well, that's part two. If it's brought on by aging, when, like, at 21, Maya's nowhere close to it.
4: I bet it can come on at any age, but no, 20 is not going to be.
0: Yeah, so if it's just natural occurring, that's going to be later.
4: Yes.
0: Right, okay. All right, very good. Maya, you got some time. Hey, hold tight 1 second. Enjoy Dave Matthews next weekend. Maya, hold on, okay?
2: Thank you.
0: You got it. Hold on 1 second. Here's my question about tinnitus.
4: I bet servers, though, do struggle with it because restaurants.
3: They're loud.
4: Like constant noise.
3: Yeah.
0: Yeah, but that's not loud.
4: Yeah, it is.
0: No, there's noise, but it's not.
4: And it's like all the time.
3: That's a chief.
0: I hear noise every day.
3: Haven't you? That's kind of a chief complaint of certain restaurants where people are always like, God, that place is so loud.
0: Okay, that's if there's. That wouldn't give me tinnitus. I listen.
3: Don't you hate a loud restaurant?
0: It depends. Like sometimes I love a loud restaurant where it's like it's noisy and it's boisterous and stuff. But you're hearing plates. But it's not. That's not going to give you tinnitus.
4: So you're good for your 5 second shift.
0: I was going to say I listen to people talk with headphones plastered to my ears.
4: So different
0: for 6 hours a day.
4: Listen, the headphones are also bad for your health.
3: Yeah,
4: but it's very, very different than working in a restaurant.
0: Yeah, but if what am I hearing plates and I'm hearing like Betty, pick up. Like well, that's not giving me tinnitus.
4: So you're at a diner,
3: right?
0: I wish I'd pay so much money to be at a diner right now. No, I don't feel like that's going to give me tinnitus. Do you know, though? Oh, Diane, let me ask you.
3: Mm-hmm.
0: Somebody with tinnitus, how loud is it?
3: I mean, I'm listening to it right now.
0: What is it? What is it? Can you do it with your? I'm being serious, and because of where I'm going, is it like? Like, is it loud enough that it's distracting at times?
3: No, I think I a lot of times I don't even notice it. You know, when I notice it the most is when I'm like laying down trying to go to sleep.
0: Sure. I would imagine. Yeah. I would imagine that's the case.
4: Is he low, though? I always feel like you describe it as a higher pitch.
3: It's a higher. It is a higher pitch, but it's like a lower level.
4: I see.
3: Yeah.
4: I feel like that's how most people say it is.
0: That it's a high level pitch.
4: Yeah. Mm-hmm.
0: Okay. There's 5% of the population that has what is referred to as, and they've been, the hum phenomenon. The hum phenomenon. And they talk about how it's a really low volume hum that they hear.
3: Mm-hmm.
0: And I guess that would be, well, that may be too loud. That may be too loud.
3: I think I would prefer that over the higher pitch.
0: Probably.
3: If I could choose.
0: But like for somebody who has this low level hum.
4: This is 5% of those who suffer?
0: No, 5% of people.
3: Of everybody.
0: Oh. Yeah, 5% of people have a low level hum. I'm not talking about Diane with her tinnitus. I'm talking about 5% of people have a low level hum that is in their head. And it is, and again, they refer to it as the hum phenomenon.
3: Mm-hmm.
0: And they'll talk about people who have it because the volume is so low that they believe they have super hearing. And what they're hearing is like the pipes in your house. Like imagine how low that is.
3: Oh my God.
0: But people would be like, it's quiet in the house, but I'm hearing that hum. They think it's the hum of pipes in the house. There are some people who think that it is what they're actually hearing is the inner workings of the tubes in their ears, that's what's causing it.
3: Mm.
0: And so researchers have now said, no, that's not it. And then that it is, they do believe it is a form of tinnitus.
4: Just not.
0: But a completely different strain.
4: Typical type.
0: Exactly. I don't know if it's a different strain, but a much different type of tinnitus.
3: Yeah.
0: Than what people with tinnitus say it sounds like.
3: Mm-hmm.
0: Like, that's part of the problem, whether it's tinnitus, back issues, you can't see it.
3: Yeah.
0: Like, I don't know what tinnitus sounds like. I don't have any ringing in my ears. I don't have a hum phenomenon.
4: So you didn't hear something from this study and try to mimic it when you made that sound?
0: I don't know. Here you go. The median frequency of a hum phenomenon is 50 Hz. Is that megahertz?
4: Hertz.
0: 50 hertz.
4: Hertz.
0: That's too loud. What is 50 hertz?
4: Well, that's going to be less the volume, more the pitch.
0: Okay. What is 50?
4: Because we talked about frequencies when we were doing the subliminals. We talked about frequencies when people's ghost experiences were actually just low frequency sounds.
3: What?
4: You sound like Rachel. That sounded exactly like Rachel. Wait, I don't have it under Rachel. Where is it? Oh, it's under creature.
0: Thank you. Thank you. That's me. That's 50 megahertz. I don't know what 50 megahertz sounds like.
4: I'm looking up what they compare it to. Highly mechanical, similar to a low bass guitar note or the drone of a distant engine, power line hum. And that's all the time for these sufferers?
0: Yes. But but because it's at such a quiet level,
3: mm-hmm.
0: like it's not like tinnitus where like I'm hearing it. It's at such a low level that you don't, it's always there. But if there's like if somebody had AirPods in right now,
3: yeah.
0: right, they would hear me and it's probably drowning out this low level hum. But when I go quiet, they're hearing it. But they're probably thinking, I can hear the blood going through my ears. Like that's what they think it is. Isn't that crazy? 5% of the population has it.
4: Yeah, it's just, it'd be so
0: fortunate.
4: Annoying.
0: Yes.
4: As any form of tinnitus would be.
0: Of course.
4: But I don't think we've ever discussed this kind.
0: They didn't know. Like, researchers literally have just found out this is a different type of tinnitus.
4: So if people described these symptoms to a doctor, what did they tell them was going on?
0: Yeah, you're probably hearing the pipes in your house. Like, they didn't know. They would just say, I don't know. I don't hear anything. That's what I would do. Hey, doc, I hear this low-level hum. Yeah, I don't hear nothing.
5: Huh?
4: What, this says it's a test tone. Let me see what's going on here. You ready?
0: Yeah. Oh, no, thank you. No, thank you. Oh, you know what this
4: Diane's
0: makes me
4: not
0: think
4: reacting.
0: Of, though?
4: Can she hear that?
0: Do you hear
4: yes.
0: that?
4: I didn't know if
3: oh my
4: your
3: God,
4: tinnitus
3: yes.
4: was blocking that out.
3: No, now I'm hearing both.
0: Right, but that's loud. I mean, it's not going to be that
3: Remember
0: loud.
3: Remember I said I would have preferred the deeper?
0: Right.
3: I don't think I would have preferred that.
0: By the way, let
3: that.
0: Me say this. Let yeah. me say this. Now that I've heard it, now I understand it. And I wasn't even going to mention it because it makes the people sound crazy. They said that for some people who have this hum phenomenon, like they did, they said maybe it's the inner working of my ears, the tubes, or it's the pipes in my house. Some people think it's like government tones that are being set out. And I was like, oh, okay, tinfoil. But,
3: yeah, but did you
0: now
3: hear
0: that I hear that, I get it. Yeah. I get it. Let me hear it.
4: I also now understand why they described
0: that.
4: It as power lines.
3: Or like an engine, yeah.
0: Doesn't it also sound like the beginning of... I can't think of the band. Will I Am, Fergie.
4: Black Eyed Peas.
0: Gonna get that.
4: Boom, boom.
3: Pow.
0: Yeah,
3: pow?
0: It sounds like the beginning. It sounds like the beginning.
4: I know that's in the system. I got to hear how close you are with that match.
0: Very, very.
4: If not, you may have to go get yours checked. Are you ready?
0: Yep, gonna get that. Give it a second.
6: Gotta get that.
0: What?
6: Gotta
0: Let
6: get
0: it
6: that.
0: Start.
6: Gotta get that.

0: know the words.
1: I'm playing the tone with the song. Elliot pointed like, there it is.
2: Yeah.
1: I clearly hit play on the 50 hertz.
3: Where am I going, Kristen? Line 4. Hi, Elliot, in the morning.
4: Hi, is this me?
3: Yeah, hi. Who's this?
4: Hi, this is Patrick. Sorry, I'm driving.
3: That's
4: I got
3: okay.
4: a bus in front of me. So I have tinnitus, I guess is how it's pronounced. I always said tinnitus.
3: I know.
4: But the high level, so the way it works for me, the high level is just a higher frequency, a higher hertz. And then I also have a lower frequency, which is around probably that 40. But the new one that you are talking about where they're just discovering is something that I had to do some research because it does sound like a pulse and it lines up perfectly with your pulse.
3: It's so it's not a constant. It's not a constant. It's like a...
2: Like a heartbeat almost?
4: Yeah. I would actually describe it as like a stadium full of people stomping in unison.
3: Oh!
2: Oh, like We Will Rock You?
1: That's what I'm doing.
4: You know, whatever your heartbeat is.
3: Great episode of Cheers, by the way.
2: That's
4: right?
2: Fun. That's fun for about 5 minutes. No, no, that's your life.
3: That's Norm starts that. Oh, dude, wait. But I didn't realize that it goes with, like, your heartbeat or, like, maybe it doesn't sync up for everybody that way. So it's not a constant. It's just kind of, it's like.
4: Exactly.
3: Like, interesting.
4: And that's just, I'm assuming it's tinnitus, just because, like, you know, Google.
3: Right.
4: But I only really get that one for the most part when I am laying down trying to go to sleep and I lay on my side. And actually last night I realized I had to go up to the bathroom and the ear that it comes out of was like bloodshot red. So it does seem to be connected to a blood flow thing to me.
3: Interesting.
4: And
3: interesting.
4: It's totally, totally different from the normal tinnitus of just the high pitch and the low pitch.
3: And you've only got,
4: which I can.
3: And are you telling me you've only got this hum phenomenon in one ear?
4: Just the one that's pulsating. Yes.
3: Wow. Wow.
4: And then, well, so I can explain tinnitus a little bit. The way it works, even the high pitch and the low pitch that aren't pulsating are in different ears, and you notice them at different times. But it's essentially the silica in your ear is just getting damaged from loud noises and that sort of stuff. And I used to hunt, so it makes sense that my right ear's tinnitus is different
3: makes
4: than
3: sense.
4: My left ear's
3: yeah.
4: tinnitus.
3: Makes total sense. Makes total sense to me. All right, very good. Very good. I appreciate it. Thank you, sir. Thank you. Line 7. Hi, Elliot, in the morning.
5: Hey, Elliot. That's me?
3: Yeah, hi. Who's this?
5: Hi, my name's Catherine.
3: Yes, where are you calling me from?
5: I'm sunny Jacksonville, Florida.
3: Oh, Jacksonville.
5: Jacksonville, Florida.
3: Very good. Yes, what can I do for you?
5: I'm calling in because I have, I've had for a few decades now pretty horrible tinnitus. I mean, I don't think it's horrible. I'm so used to it. But my main one is the, it's called screeching tinnitus. So it's like a saw grinding on metal. And I just have that all the time. And it's,
2: oh
5: it's
2: my
5: gotten louder over
2: God.
5: The years.
3: That's miserable.
2: Awful.
3: Miserable.
5: No. So I am so used to it at this point that I... Because a friend of mine, I told that to, and she was like, I would want to go deaf and jam like ice picks in my ears. And I feel like if I don't have it, it's almost like, you know, the silence is deafening. Like I'm so used to it, I
3: sure.
5: couldn't imagine not having it.
3: But now that's like a high pitched tinnitus. But you don't have
2: the scraping part.
3: Yeah, that
2: of
3: sounds
2: it.
3: Bad. But you don't have the low level hum phenomenon.
5: So I do. There has been times where I've even had three different tones in my ears where it's like I always have the screeching tinnitus and then I've gotten the low hum and then all of a sudden I'll get that like the tuning fork, the high ring. And granted, it doesn't last very long, but it's very interesting when all of that like syncs up when you've got like the pulsing in your ear, the screeching tinnitus, and all of a sudden you hear that tuning fork ring all
3: oh
5: at the same
3: God.
5: Time.
3: Oh, my God. I mean, it's, I can't imagine, you know what, like for somebody who doesn't have it, I can't imagine all of that going on at the same time. I can't imagine any of it going on. Thank you, Jacksonville. Yes.
1: Joel wrote on X that he's had tinnitus since he was a child.
3: Oh.
1: He always thought that's what silence sounded like. Because he didn't
3: know. Because you don't know any differently.
1: Yeah, different.
3: Oh, you know what? I like that, though. That I like that better for him. I mean, it sucks that you've had it, but you don't know. It's like being born blind. Like, you don't know any different.
2: What you're missing.
3: So well, rather... no. I mean, you know what you're missing. Okay. When people are talking about how beautiful Sydney Sweeney is, and you're like, I can't see it.
2: That's the
3: one
2: thing.
3: You know what you're missing.
2: The blind person wishes they could see.
3: That's Blind John.

0: I bet he wishes he could see Sydney Sweeney's boobs. The but what I'm saying
1: is... weren't talking about her face.
0: The no, that too. But the but what I'm saying is, like,
1: she's so beautiful.
0: But you don't know what silence sounds like.
1: You think you do, but it's not accurate.
0: And somebody will go like, oh, you know, it's where it's void of sound. And in your head, you're like, yeah, like nobody's talking. The TV's off, the radio's off or whatever.
1: Yeah, you know.
0: Yeah, this is what silence sounds like. I would think that there always has to be a noise to make sure my ears are on.
2: My ears are off.
1: Oh, sort of like when a guitar player, the amp hums.
0: Exactly.
1: The amplifiers start to hum.
0: Right.
1: The carnival has just begun.
0: Exactly.
1: Psycho circus.
0: You said line. Okay. Hi, Elliot, the morning.
3: Hey, is this me?
0: Yeah, hi. Who's this?
3: Hey, it's Kyle calling from Richmond.
0: Yes, sir.
3: So I've got the low-level hum thing from serving in the Navy on submarines. So when the background noise isn't there, it sounds like I'm back in the engine room on the boat.
0: Is it loud or is it... I don't know. Are submarines like...
2: I always assumed they were super loud, right?
0: Submarines? Yeah. I always assumed they were quiet, so nobody
2: said,
0: can hear
2: but
0: it.
2: But when he said like the engine room...
0: Yeah, is it loud on a submarine?
3: So it's a lot of like a steam turbine type of equipment, so it's more of just like a constant drone.
0: Right.
3: It's not like deafeningly loud, but that constant sort of like warbling hum is what I hear in my right ear specifically now.
0: And it's just nonstop.
3: Yeah, but like you know, other people say about normal, you know, high pitched tinnitus, it's only really when the background noise isn't there, like when you're trying to go to sleep or whatever.
0: Yeah, right. Right. Hey, what is the longest, when you were working on subs, what was the longest you were underwater?
3: 63 days.
0: Yeah, that's a haul. A buddy of mine's kid just got, I don't know if I can say which sub, but he's going on submarines.
2: Yeah.
0: And he's getting ready to go under for the first time. I'm like, damn, dude, you're going to be down there a while.
2: 63 days.
0: Yeah, there are guys that are down longer than that. There's guys that are down 3, 4, 5 months, right?
3: Well, 63 days is my longest stint without coming up to the surface or anything. But time actually out in the water, yeah, you can be out there for a few months at a time, you know, depending on the mission.
0: Man, claustrophobic. All right. All right, very good. Very good. Thank you. I'd have to let everybody peek the periscope just so you see daylight.
1: I don't want to brag, but my current Peloton streak is 52 days.
2: Yeah.
1: So check back in 11 days, see if I've tied this guy.
0: Hi, Elliot, in the morning.
4: Hello?
0: Yeah, hi. What can I do for you?
4: Hi, this is Jamie. I'm from Frederick. How are you?
0: I'm doing great, thank you. What can I do for you?
4: So my husband has tinnitus and has it from just working construction his whole life.
0: Oh, I believe that.
4: So he's 46, so it's kind of developed from that, yeah. And it's gotten worse most recently, but he had to go in and have the inside of his, like, face where his sinuses are, like the cartilage and the bones broken to relieve some of the pressure that was on top of the tinnitus.
0: Diane.
2: And that, did that work?
0: Diane.
4: It helped. I was there when they did it, too. It was awful because there was, like, a camera. You could see everything. It helped a little bit, but he still really has it. And I have a naturally loud voice. And so when I try to whisper, he's like glaring at me to like stop talking sometimes. And it's so bad.
0: Wait, so how long was he messed up from the surgery?
4: A while. It was a while, like a good month or so more before he really felt better. But it was like inpatient. We went into like the doctor's office and the guy just came in and there was cameras, whatever, and they went in, you could see him scraping and breaking the cartilage and the bones in the camera and like up his nose and kind of through his ear, whatever. And then, but I mean, his face and stuff was bruised and sore.
0: Break your face.
2: God.
0: I've never heard of that before. Wow. That's something.
4: Yeah.
0: That is something.
2: But she said it was to relieve the pressure. It didn't cure it.
0: No. Do you have pressure?
2: No.
0: Right. Do you have a hum?
2: No, that it's more like a, I would
0: can
2: say
0: you hear
2: it's
0: right
2: like,
0: now and
2: yeah, it's just a high pitch, sort of like a squeal.
0: Still there.
1: Damn it, Grohl.
0: Yeah. It's a good show, though.
2: No, it was.
0: Kristen says line 8 needs me. Hi, Elliot. Good morning.
5: Hey, good morning, class.
0: Hey, who's it? You got the hum phenomenon?
5: Well, so when I was much younger, I was pitching to a kid on my son's baseball team, and it was a kid that couldn't really hit, and he just got a hold of one in the batting cage, and I couldn't move fast enough, and it hit me right in the ear. And so it knocked me out for a little bit, and they took me to the doctor, or the emergency room, and the doctor said, "Yeah, you've got a ripped eardrum. It's just going to heal on its own." He says, "Oh, by the way, I've got like 20 medical students here. Do you mind if they come through? Because they're not likely to see this very often in their studies." I was like, "Yeah, no problem." And if you've ever had one of those black plastic things shoved into your ear,
0: right?
5: Imagine it 20 times by students who don't know what they're doing. So now I have like a permanent hum.
1: That's malpractice.
5: That with,
0: it's
5: a few
0: not
5: years
0: malpractice.
1: Did you look at your legal options?
0: Sir, it's not.
5: It was a military hospital.
1: Oh, never mind.
0: But what is the lesson? Hey, thank you, sir. What's the lesson that came out of that? It happened in the batting cages. So maybe I have the Nats pitchers hit you in the head. This is how you get rid of amnesia. Yes. We're going to get rid of your tinnitus. I need somebody to plunk Diane in the head.
1: She doesn't need a helmet.
2: No, right.
0: But that hum's got to be miserable. Miserable.
2: Yeah, what? I would rather, like I said, I would rather have the high pitch than that one we heard.
0: But if it's so low.
1: You mean volume-wise?
0: Yeah, like it's not.
2: Even if you turn it down, it's more.
0: Gonna get that.
1: It's there. Can you
2: hear that? Oh, you know what? I would take that.
0: I feel like that sound would make me nauseous.
1: With your vertigo issues.
0: Yeah, I think that would make
2: I
0: me
2: bet it
0: nauseous.
2: Would
0: tinnitus bother my vertigo?
2: I don't know.
0: But that low. That gives me. Like, I could see that messing with my head.
1: But I think, just like some people describe you and the caller gave us, the way to do it in, I would say, a more polite manner, I think that hum's going to be naturally loud.
0: Probably.
1: You can't. It's like when they say you can go in now with the genetics and tailor make your babies. You can't pick what's going on in your ears.
0: It is amazing, though. Like, I really am blessed. But I mean, think about it. If so many people have tinnitus and 5% of the population are walking around with their ears ringing all day.
2: Yeah.
0: Like it feels good not to have that.
2: Well, it's good that you've got that hearing loss.
0: I take hearing loss, which I don't have. I've heard every word you've said.
2: Okay.
0: But I feel better. You know what? Even if I've gone from 100% hearing to 99% hearing, I'd rather.
1: Oh, you're at your Gretzky here.
0: I'd rather be down 1% than walk around with humming and singing in my ears.
1: If it's only 1%, I agree with you.
0: Absolutely. Hashtag bless. Kaplan hands. My Kaplan hands. All right. 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
7: Sunny again today, warmer with highs near 90.
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26: 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Be

0: From now, I will have cash for you. The Deli of the Morning's hundreds a day. Thank you very much to Long Home. Our partners are giving away cash. And then once we get to dirt, I will have our last four-pack of passes for you to join us tonight at Nationals Park. Going to be very clear. If you can't make it tonight, don't take it away from somebody that can. So I will have a four-pack of passes for you. We will be at Nats Park tonight for Elliot in the Morning's baseball, barbecue, and beer. But once we get to dirt, I will have that four-pack of passes for you. A couple of notes from yesterday. Remember yesterday we were talking about, well, a lot came up yesterday. We were talking about it was like the Spurs, Knicks, tickets, the death of cheap seats.
1: Yes.
0: And just how everything is out of control. Not just in sports, but just entertainment in general. Elliot, I'm heading to Amsterdam in December to see Noah Kahan.
2: Nice.
0: $144 for a ticket.
2: Whoa.
0: Which was $1,300 for a seat in Raleigh.
1: Mm-hmm.
0: So,
1: wow.
0: I mean, it's 10%.
1: Mm-hmm.
0: I used Amex miles for the flight, and the hotel is $200 a night. I did this for Taylor Swift as well. I'm done seeing shows here unless I win them from you.
1: I'm just going to go to Europe now when I want to see shows.
0: No, not but bad. I mean, think about it. To go for just the ticket to go see Noah Kahan was going to be $1,300 in Raleigh.
2: Mm-hmm.
0: So he's like, you know what? It's $144 overseas.
1: Yeah, and he had used points to get his ticket.
0: But even
1: air ticket.
0: Yes, but even if you did, let's say you didn't,
1: yeah.
0: Right? And $1,000 is a lot of money, obviously. It's the same price.
1: Mm-hmm.
0: Literally to go to Amsterdam.
1: And you're getting the Amsterdam experience
0: right,
1: to boot.
0: It's the same price of going to Raleigh.
2: Fantastic.
0: Like, I love the idea of seeing Noah Kahan in Amsterdam,
1: mm-hmm.
0: but you shouldn't have to do that. So I hope you win them from us so you can see a show domestically. Can you imagine putting your flag in the ground? I'll never see a show in the U.S. again. Yesterday, we were talking about the guy in Dundalk who was in the...
1: On the wheelchair?
0: The wheelchair, yeah. Right. And remember somebody said, oh, I see him at Walmart. He's zipping around in there
1: mm-hmm.
0: and saw him stand up.
1: Right.
0: And I just randomly said, can you be paralyzed from the waist up? Because you always hear either full paralyzed or paralyzed from the waist down. Somebody sent me a note saying it is possible. You can be paralyzed from the waist up but still have use of your legs.
1: But wasn't he... He was using his arms on the handlebars, right?
0: Yeah, I don't know the guy. Oh. Actually, I thought I was just speaking out my ass.
1: Okay.
0: But yeah, it turns out you can be paralyzed from the waist up.
1: Huh.
0: I never heard
1: you
0: of
1: always
0: that.
1: Hear waist down.
0: Always.
1: Yeah.
0: Or full body.
1: Mm-hmm.
0: But I've never heard waist up, but your legs are still going.
2: So when you're standing in parking lots and judging people based on their placards, you have to consider all this new information.
0: Diane, this is for you. Somebody stopped by and found Francine.
1: I like that.
0: There you go.
2: I laugh every time because they post Francine on the RVA Reddit almost every day.
0: Oh, yeah. Do they really?
2: It's just like, it's just so wild to me. And because of what Francine went through.
0: Right.
1: Mm-hmm.
2: It's amazing.
0: Elliot, I was dating the general manager of Muscle Bar when you wandered in. I was there when he got the call from the big ops person the next morning. They were not happy. I thought it was hilarious.
2: Wait, but not happy with who?
0: Him. Because he didn't lock the door.
2: Okay.
0: But I wasn't trying to get anybody in trouble. And then yesterday we were talking about, what was the number? Was it 93 or 97% of people took a trip that they regretted?
1: Mm-hmm.
0: 97, yeah. Right? So it's essentially everybody. My wife's family took a yearly trip. It was a granddad, four daughters, four son-in-laws, 13 grandkids. We, as a group, would pick a destination and go. One year, though, my narcissistic, selfish sister-in-law convinced us, and we all agreed to Costa Rica, because her best friend owned a resort there, which would be awesome.
1: Yeah.
0: We fly from Richmond to Miami, Miami to Costa Rica.

0: trick-or-treat. It was 60 euros. It was standing like right in front of the stage. Being there, I got tickets to see Bad Bunny, 120 bucks. And, you know, round trip with the flight was 680. So 680 round trip. Managed to see two concerts under $200. You know?
1: Dude, that's amazing.
0: A lot of people are doing that.
1: And you went last week?
0: Last week, yeah.
1: You know what? We have to see a show overseas. We have to see it.
2: Let's do it.
1: Let's go.
3: I thought we were looking at Germany.
1: I thought we were too, but we haven't been. Hey, how was
0: a different vibe?
1: Where were you? Where did you go? Where did you go? Oh, Greece.
0: I went to Madrid.
1: Oh, Madrid.
0: Spain. Yeah. And the trip back, I had a layover of 17 hours in Portugal, so I managed to see a little bit of Portugal and then came back on Monday.
2: Nice.
1: Yeah, I don't want to do the layover part. All right, very good.
2: We did that when we were on the way to Dubai and hung out in Amsterdam for the day, remember?
1: Yeah, but not for 17 hours. And we got to be back on the air Monday.
3: Oh, can't wait to go to Germany for
2: the weekend. Yeah.
1: No, we'll go. We'll fly Friday.
2: Mm-hmm.
1: We get there Saturday.
3: We'll take Friday off.
1: Say again?
3: We're taking Friday off?
1: No, because internationally, don't you leave at night?
2: So we'll get there Saturday morning and then we leave.
1: Saturday night.
2: And then we leave immediately after the show.
1: No, get up early on Sunday because we get that time back coming back. So it's like you're still getting a full weekend.
3: Horrible plan.
2: There's that flawed math again.
3: You know what? I'm not going to pull up Polestar.
1: No, but let's go to Germany.
3: There's
1: can we
3: no
1: agree?
3: Point. There's no
1: let's
3: point.
1: Go to Germany.
3: Yeah, but you have to commit.
1: No, I will. I will. I'll take off half a day on Friday.
2: Half day.
1: No. If we
3: you
1: figure
3: argue
1: it out,
3: every weekend we have a
1: three-day weekend.
3: day, which makes it a three-day weekend. You know, an insane person.
1: But let's can we find a show before the end of the year to go to Germany?
3: Again, they're obviously, it can't be a midweek show. I get that.
1: No. Like Friday night, Saturday night show.
3: The show cannot be a Friday night. There's no way.
1: Why?
3: Unless
2: we
3: leave Thursday.
1: I just committed to taking the days off.
2: You said half day.
1: No, I was being facetious. Facetious.
3: Isn't that a salad you like?
1: Fatouche.
2: Oh.
1: I love a fatouche salad. In the biz, we call it a fat tush. But I love fatouche salad. Love fatouche salad.
3: Didn't you used to make your own?
1: Yeah. Menino taught me how to make it.
3: It was a pretty good recipe.
1: It's great. It's great. Thank you, by the way. Yesterday, I said that...
3: That tastes like curry. Is that favor I have curry?
1: Yesterday, I said I wanted to mention screw worms.
2: Yes.
1: And Tyler had mentioned, we've talked about screw worms in the past and how dangerous they are.
3: You were warning us in the past.
1: How very, very dangerous they are. And listen, they did exist in the U.S. back in the 1960s, right?
2: But they were eradicated?
1: Completely. Until now.
2: We're back, baby.
1: They are. So there had been screw worms. So screw worms, it's a parasitic fly that kind of gets into warm-blooded animals, which I believe the last time I checked, the human being is a warm-blooded animal.
2: Mm-hmm.
1: But they get into the noses, the eyes, the cuts of a warm-blooded animal and lays their eggs. They had been noticing that screw worms were starting to make their way north in Mexico. And they were starting to get dangerously close to the U.S. border. So they were seeing it in cattle. And they were like, you can't let this over the border. Because when they lay an egg, it's like little maggots get in there. And then the maggots fall onto the ground. Next thing you know, boom, you got an outbreak. And so they were getting really, really concerned when the screw worms started getting within like 25, 30 miles of the Texas-Mexico border.
2: Mm-hmm.
1: And they were like, you got to, and they were like reaching out to cattle farmers and just farmers in general. And like, you got to be careful. We don't want this in the U.S. Say hi to La Pryor, Texas. You got it.
2: Yeah.
3: Is that the U.S.?
1: La Pryor, Texas? Yes.
3: Okay.
1: Which is 30 miles northeast of the U.S.-Mexico border. So now I got to fill in a 30-mile gap. Like, what's happened between the border and 30 miles,
2: right,
1: and how much is there in between? This is bad news.
3: And now,

0: decimate, I guess, the herd?
1: Oh, it could decimate the herd. It can, I mean, yes, it could wipe out the herd, but it could also, and they say, listen, and you'll hear them on the news, oh, the chance of a human getting it are very, very rare. Okay.
2: Oh, they say that.
1: You know what they said in 1966? Well, 66, it was gone. 1960, the case of somebody getting it is very, very rare.
0: But is this isn't one of those concerns where I have consumed screwworm cattle. Like, that poses no threat to me, right?
1: Correct.
0: Okay, well, that's good.
1: Yeah.
0: I mean, you don't want, obviously, all the livestock dying, but at least it's not like mad cow disease.
1: Yeah, but you don't want some, I got it right now. You don't want somebody getting it, and then the next thing you know, you shake their hands, you got a small cut in your finger. Next thing you know, you got the larva.
0: Yeah, I understand that I don't want anything feeding on my live tissues.
1: Screwworms are parasitic flies who females lay eggs in open wounds and mucous membranes on any warm-blooded animal. Once the eggs hatch, hundreds of screwworm larvae use their sharp mouths to burrow through the living flesh, eventually killing the host if left untreated. It's flesh eating.
2: Yeah.
1: It eats your body. Don't stop there. And all they were saying is, whatever you do, keep this south of the border. Like, listen, you're not wishing it on Mexico, but not my backyard. And now it's here, La Pryor, Texas.
0: And you feel like it'll
1: ground zero.
0: Another state come tomorrow. And
2: yeah.
1: It's definitely going to grow. Like, right now they're like, we have one cattle. No, you don't. You got more. Like, what do they say about rats?
2: If you don't have
1: one, you got more.
2: Yeah.
1: By this time next week, we got more.
0: Write it down. That's actually also when you need to check in on me, Diane, for my Peloton streak.
2: Oh, okay. What are you at, 52? 53.
0: Yes. 50, okay. Today would be 53. Yes. Mm-hmm.
1: Now, oh, I should have mentioned this to the girl from Jacksonville. Although she's Florida, this is really a Georgia problem. Is anybody familiar with Argentine black and white tegus? How do you say that? Those big lizards? Is it a tegu lizard or a tegu lizard?
0: You ask this every time you bring them up.
1: Yeah, and I don't know what it is because I don't own any of them. But is it a tegu or a tegu?
0: I think it's tamo.
1: No. These actually do something.
0: The internet says T-E rhymes with meh.
1: Oh, tegu.
0: And G-U sounds like goo.
1: Tegu. The Argentine black and white tegus are an invasive giant lizard from South America, and apparently they are starting to run rampant in Georgia. Do you know what they're telling people to do there? Shoot them and kill them.
2: Shoot them?
1: Shoot them and kill them.
2: Okay.
1: And if you don't know how, find someone who does. They're like, do we call like wildlife? They're like, no. Shoot them and kill them. Could you imagine? Like, that's what you're told to do. Shoot them.
0: Well, look, some fishermen are familiar with pulling out invasive species and having to call in and kill them.
1: Oh, that's true. Yeah, that's true.
0: No, it's a little bit different, but it's not unheard of.
1: Right. No, that's true. I'll give you that. And then some bad news out of NASA. After 6 months of radio silence, NASA's Maven spacecraft at Mars has officially been declared dead. No, it's not a human being, obviously. Right.
0: We definitely, this goes back over a dozen years ago, but we talked about Maven.
1: Yes. It was launched in 2013 to study Mars's atmosphere from orbit. Maven mysteriously fell silent in early December after passing behind Mars. Data indicated the spacecraft went into a very fast spin, which disrupted its orbit and drained the onboard batteries. They don't know what caused the spin, but Maven's done. But that's a good long run. You got from 2013.
2: Yeah.
1: So that's not bad. Oh, and I want to try to find somebody. Does anybody know? She grew up in Rockville. She now works at Allegory at the in D.C. at a hotel.
2: Okay.
1: Allegory, D.C., which is on K Street. Princess P.J. Johnson. Princess Johnson is what she goes by. Grew up in Rockville.
3: Mm-hmm.
1: Now works at Allegory. She's just been named one of the best new bartenders in the country.
0: Oh, nice.
2: That's nice.
1: Isn't that awesome? Isn't that great?
0: The whole country.
1: In the entire U.S. of A. Yeah, best new bartenders 2026 edition. So they went around the U.S. I didn't print all of them out. But they went around the U.S. and they found the 10 best new bartenders in the country.
3: Mm-hmm.
1: And she's on the list. Like, it's not That's one cool. through 10. It's just, here's the group of 10.
0: I see her right there.
1: Yeah. And she grew up in, she has her specialty drink, which is called the 1962.
2: Do they say what the ingredients are?
1: It does. Made with Afro-Caribbean rum, soursop, and aki.
0: I don't know what either of those are.
1: Created to showcase, as she says, my West Indian roots, says Princess Johnson. The name is a nod to the year that Trinidad and Tobago, or Tobago, gained independence and the glitter channels and the colors of the carnival season. It's a cool-looking drink. How do we find her? I mean, we could go to Allegory.
0: Yeah, you know where she works.
1: Right. That's pretty cool. And she got named one of the 10 best in the country.
0: Do you know those tropical fruits, though?
1: Which ones?
0: Soursop?
1: No, never even heard of it.
0: Or and then was it, you said aki or aki?
2: It sounds like tuna.
1: No, that's ahi. Aki? Aki? Oh, or is it a C?
0: Aki is famously used in the national Jamaican dish, which is aki and saltfish.
1: Oh, that sounds good. I mean, I like fish and I like salt. Ate it salt line last night.
0: Oh, look at that.
1: That looks good. Oh, come on, PJ.
0: It's also seasoned with onions, peppers, tomatoes, and thyme.
1: I'm in.
0: Often served for breakfast.
1: Yes.
0: Oh, that looks tasty. Now, I understand that she's making the drink with it, but...
1: That's okay. Maybe if she... I bet we can find somebody. If she brought the drink in, I can find somebody to bring the food.
0: That's cool. It's got the recipe right here.
1: That's awesome. That's awesome. So if anybody knows Princess Johnson, PJ for short...
3: Mm-hmm.
1: Please let her know. And then two other things. I got to go quick. Number one, EA Sports, we mentioned it the other day, did make it official. Caleb Williams is going to be on the cover. I know like the trailer for Madden 27 is out. We'll have those to give away once the game starts getting closer to coming out. You know what's weird, though? First time a Chicago Bear has ever been on the cover of Madden. That surprised me.
0: Yeah. I didn't know that.
1: And you're 30 or 27 years. Well, no, it's the year. How many years are we into Madden?
0: I don't know.
1: 30-some odd years? Never been a member of the Chicago Bears on the cover of Madden. And then the last thing.
0: 38 years.
1: Am I the only one? Do you remember when we talked about the story out of UMass Amherst with the chef?
0: Well, first we talked about the dining options there and how people were using it as date nights in the town.
1: Yes, exactly.
0: And then came the story about the chef.
1: Who killed his wife.
0: Yes.
1: In the student hotel.
2: Right.
1: In the school hotel.
3: Mm-hmm.
1: So there was an update on him yesterday. Because remember, they were trying to determine whether or not he was going to be competent to stand trial for. And remember, they talked about how he killed his wife using his hands and his feet.
2: Yeah.
1: Like, it's bad. So yesterday, they moved him out of a psychiatric home. And into jail. And so even though they didn't come out and say it, they said they believe that means that he's going to have to stand trial and that he's not just crazy.
2: Good.
1: Or incompetent to stand trial. I was like, man, that's an update. Am I grabbing line two? Let me go quick. Hi, Elliot, in the morning.
4: Hi, good morning, Elliot.
1: Hi, who's this?
4: This is Shy. How are you?
1: Hey, Shy. I am doing great. But I like that name. What is that? Who? What are you?
4: Jamaican.
1: Are you really?
4: Yes. I turned on the radio and I heard you talking about aki and aki on saltfish and all the Jamaican Caribbean things. And I was like, wait, he's pronouncing it wrong and that's not this and that. So I don't know if you had any questions I can help you with.
1: Yeah. How do I say it?
4: For aki, it's aki and it's a fruit. It's a fruit. So it's a very poisonous fruit, though. You have to be, it's very delicate. I have 12 aki trees in my yard in Jamaica, and I used to climb them. And so every time my mother or anyone in the house needed to make aki or aki and saltfish, I would climb it. and just pick all the aki. It's very, you have to be careful with taking out the seeds. It's the way you have to take out a lot of the things that's in it before you even cook it. So it's very delicate. Saltfish is nothing but like dried out codfish or whatever you may have. It's really good.
3: Right.
4: And you eat it for morning breakfast. You can eat it with we use boiled dumpling and banana with it. So yeah, and soursop, it is one of the most powerful fruits you can, you know, have. You know, it's very anti-inflammatory, sweet, anti-cancer. And I had one of those in my yard too back home. It's very sweet. It's delicious.
1: Two things.
4: So yeah.
1: Two things. Number one, Diane, do me a favor. Mm-hmm. I'm glad she mentioned it. Write down cancer.
2: Okay.
1: Write down cancer. No, I read something really interesting about cancer and oncologists yesterday.
0: So you don't have an announcement?
1: No. No, dude, cancer-free. I don't fear cancer.
0: Oh, God.
1: Hey, when is the last time you had aki or soursop?
4: I had aki maybe last year when I bought some and cooked some. And soursop, I haven't had that maybe in 5 years. You can't really get it unless someone imports it or maybe Florida, but it's so good. There's a store in New Hampshire in Silver Spring called Red Apple, another one called Caribbean Tool. Those are some of the two stores that get everything imported from Jamaica there. The guy that actually owns Red Apple, he used to own a convenience store in Jamaica when I was a kid, and I used to walk to his store, and years later, he owns that store here. So,
1: dude, how random is that?
4: Yeah, full circle moment. Exactly. I went in there with my mother, and I saw him, and he's just like, oh, my gosh, I remember you when you were small. I was like, oh, my goodness.
1: Hey, but, what's up, it's Shy? Very good. Exactly. Very good. Irie, mom.
0: I got a question for
4: you. Irie, everything all right, Elliot. So everybody have a good day. And later on, and Diane, welcome back, girlfriend. We missed you, girl.
1: All right. Wait, hold on. Tyler has a question for you.
0: PJ, the bartender, also has a non-alcoholic cocktail recipe that centers on Mauby, M-A-U-B-Y. What is that?
4: Mauby?
0: Yes.
4: Mauby is, it's like a fruit also. So it's like a lot of the stuff that all this stuff is really bougie because Jamaicans don't drink a lot of mixed cocktail. We drink rum straight, and that's it. We drink Guinness, Heineken.
1: Heineken, that's the native beer.
2: Guinness.
1: Right. Oh, they love Guinness. It's
4: Guinness.
1: A very Irish influence.
4: And Red Stripe.
1: Red Stripe. Yeah, exactly. Exactly. Plus, I mean, you guys smoke a ton of weed.
4: The Rastafarians, it's more like, you know, with the Rastafarians, it's more religious with them, and they don't eat meat, they eat fish, they're pescatarian, but, you know, everybody else, it's all good, but you're not going to be able to handle that weed down there, Elliot. I know you be chief keeping, but I'm telling you, it might take you out, Elliot.
1: May I die trying. All right, very good.
4: Right.
1: Thank you, Shy. Thank you, Shy. Thank you. Bierta.
2: Or did she say later?
1: Oh, I can't. I don't understand. I don't speak Jamaican. All right. Give me a quick break. We'll come back. Let's do some news. And then right after that, I have cash for you with Elliot in the Morning's Hundreds a Day.
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6: Sunny again today, warmer with highs near 90.
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0: right, we got to get into some news right after that. $100 cash for you, a little bit of play money. Thank you very much, Long Home. Our partners are giving away cash. Diane, let's get into some news, please.
1: Everybody remembers the name Brendan Banfield. That's the convicted double murderer who is awaiting sentencing, which is set to be happening tomorrow.
0: That's the au pair,
1: exactly.
0: The au pair guy.
1: Exactly. But now, apparently, there is a court hearing that is scheduled for later on this morning where his defense attorney is going to ask the judge to set aside the jury's guilty verdict and instead acquit him. So, basically, erase what happened back in February.
0: You got a better chance of winning the lottery.
1: I believe, so Drew Wilder has been covering this story.
0: Extensively.
1: Right, and I guess somebody that that he had talked to, who was not involved with the case, said it's essentially like trying to hit a 99-yard field goal.
0: This ain't going to happen. He's getting sentenced to life tomorrow.
1: Yes, but I guess even though the attorney who is representing him claims that there were at least three errors that were permitted during the trial, but again, it doesn't look as though the judge
0: ain't going anywhere.
1: Is going to buy that. Pentagon Station had to be closed down yesterday, the metro station, after a person was struck and killed by a train that did have passengers on board at the time. Also, there are some red line problems that are happening this morning. According to the latest reports coming out of Metro Rail, there was a trespasser on the tracks outside of Rockville, so red line trains temporarily not operating at this hour between Shady Grove and Twin Brook.
0: Ooh.
1: So those are going to be delays in both directions on the metro this morning. News coming out of Richmond, a couple from Richmond arrested at the U.S.-Canada border after officers found loaded handguns in their vehicle. They have not identified these people, but apparently they said a 51-year-old man and a 27-year-old woman were caught with the loaded handguns in their car as they were trying to cross the border into Canada.
0: Yeah, so they were at Niagara Falls trying to go from the U.S. side to the Canadian side, better side, by the way,
1: right?
0: To kind of go. But you can't do that. You can't. Did they have drugs in the car?
1: Yeah, dogs sniff those out.
0: Yeah.
1: So there's some problems there.
2: That's illegal.
0: What was her name? Kayla?
3: Kayla was one of them.
0: Yeah, that's right. And Aunt Tracy.
3: Mm-hmm. Or was it Kimmy in the car, though?
0: But she may have been in there also. There's a lot of Dundalk in that car.
1: Yep. The University of Maryland College Park apparently laying off 84 of its state-funded employees yesterday as part of the fiscal 2027 budget cuts that they
0: They better not let go of Dr. Hall. He's still farting for science. And who's our other guy?
3: Gary Coleman.
0: Mm-hmm. That's right. Not that Gary Coleman. That Gary Coleman tripped on his penis. Are those the only two
1: that we know?
3: Well, Dr. Corcoran is at Georgetown.
0: That's right. And you best call her doctor.
1: Local 1072 called the layoffs both infuriating and disappointing. They said that the president of the university and other top officials said they're looking at $15 million dropped in federal funding and an $18 million increase in energy costs for this upcoming fiscal year. So they said they are taking steps to try to reduce discretionary spending, also limit hiring and eliminate vacant positions through attrition. But still, you don't like to hear when 84 people lose their jobs. There is a new drought watch in the area. That's why they are urging residents to take conservation steps like not running the tap while you brush your teeth and also possibly taking shorter showers. They said this year so far has been the driest one since 2002, according to the folks at the National Weather Service. They also said a good way to conserve is making use of rainwater, collecting it in barrels for use on your outdoor plants and in the garden. Also run the dishwasher and laundry only when they are full.
0: Right. Yeah. And I mean, everybody's like, oh, my God, we got so much rain over Memorial Day weekend. But that's nothing compared to what we needed.
1: It wasn't enough.
0: And then today gets warm hot. And then the rest of the weekend is hot.
1: Like 90 today into the mid 90s over the next couple of days.
0: Right.
1: And then
0: today's going to be fine.
1: I think we get some rain next week.
0: Oh, okay.
1: A Florida woman filing a federal lawsuit against the Campbell's Company and Walmart saying she and her child became very ill after eating canned SpaghettiOs that she says were contaminated with worms or some other parasite-like organism. She said after they started to eat the meal, she saw what she thought was worm-like organisms moving within the SpaghettiOs. She said she has video footage showing the contamination inside the product, seeking at least $75,000 in damages. Isn't that low?
0: That's very low. That's why I don't buy it.
1: When you're talking about Campbell's and Walmart?
0: Yeah. And you're only going for 75 grand?
1: Campbell said, we intend to vigorously defend against these allegations.
3: Or is this like applesauce? You're allowed to have bug parts.
1: Oh.
0: Oh, that could be. Although you can't have living worms in SpaghettiOs.
2: That's illegal.
1: Researchers now say that more than a third of the time that we spend on our phones is spent without a clear purpose, a la aimlessly scrolling.
0: Right.
1: Guilty.
3: So your nights haven't gotten better?
1: It's not every night that something like that happens.
0: No, just weeknights.
1: No. I mean, there's like the odd time where it's like, okay, I'm going to go to bed early, and like an hour and a half later, I'm still scrolling.
3: But are Doesn't you looking all- for something? Is there purpose?
1: No.
3: Oh.
1: I mean, yeah, cats. I don't know. Just whatever. I'm looking for something funny. Yeah, mindlessly scrolling, flicking through apps. But they said everybody does it. So don't say you don't.
0: Not as bad as you. Every so often, yes, but not as bad as you. I'm pretty intentional with my phone usage.
1: Okay.
0: No, I am. Ooh.
1: Yeah.
0: Hold on. I got money riding on that. That's intentional.
1: Garth Brooks reportedly seeking roughly $2 billion.
0: By the way, is Diane raking balls tonight? Is that on Kalshi? I may get on that today.
1: Garth Brooks reportedly seeking roughly $2 billion for his catalog and recordings that would make him the wealthiest singer globally. They said currently Beyonce leads country music wealth at $1 billion, Jay-Z topping all musicians at $2.5 billion.
0: Wait, so he wants to sell his catalog
1: $2 billion.
0: For $2 billion?
1: You think he gets it?
0: If he sold it, but why is he selling it? Like, does Garth Brooks need money?
1: No.
3: All of these artists who have sold their rights.
1: None of them need money.
0: I guess that's true. It just seems weird.
1: ABC has named Marcelo Hernandez as the host of this year's ESPY Awards.
0: That could be good.
1: I think it'll be really good.
0: That could be good.
1: So those are happening July 15th in New York City. Game 2 of the Stanley Cup Final tonight with the Carolina Hurricanes taking on Vegas. The Golden Knights are up 1-0, so tonight's game is at 8 on ABC. The Maple Leafs also looking for a new head coach and have talked to former Caps coach Peter Laviolette.
0: I hope he gets the job. He deserves it.
3: What do you say about if they call you for a reference? What's the line you like?
0: You'd be lucky to get him to work for you.
1: Okay. Mm-hmm. Oh, snark. The New York Knicks coming from behind to beat the San Antonio Spurs 105-95 in game 1 of the series last night, so they get the night off. Game 2 is tomorrow night.
3: Is the photo out? I know we're not supposed to want to see it.
0: Oh, the guy who took the selfie?
3: But Wemby smiled.
0: He did smile for it, right?
3: Yes, he absolutely did.
0: Yeah, so, okay, thank you, because I thought I saw that also, where it's like, so a fan rushed on, if you didn't see, a fan goes rushing onto the court last night.
3: It's like 6 minutes left, 6-point game in fourth quarter.
0: And to take a selfie with Wemby.
1: Yeah.
3: But not during like a stoppage in play.
1: Oh.
3: The ball was live.
1: Oh.
0: Yeah, and he went running on the court. He's like, it's time to take a photo. He got escorted out.
1: Of course.
0: But when it was all...
3: You know, just like that kid at the Orioles game.
0: Oh, Eli. That's my boy. when he's getting dragged out and everything, but you see the video... Wemby smiles for the picture.
3: Mm-hmm.
1: Was he just kind of like caught off guard and laughing?
3: He said in the post-game press conference that he was just confused more than anything. But man, he is grinning.
0: Yes, he is smiling. He's like, oh, okay. And it takes the photo. God, he was miserable after the game. God, was he miserable.
3: Well, he had a bad game.
0: Yeah, he did. There's the there's a picture of them taking the picture. Mm-hmm. But is the picture out?
3: I haven't seen it yet.
0: Oh, I bet it's good. I bet it's good.
3: Now, we're not encouraging that behavior.
1: Right.
0: Oh, wait, hold on. Am I going to line 2?
3: And we're not encouraging it, Diane, because...
2: That's illegal.
3: Yes.
0: Hi, Elliot in the morning.
4: Hi, this is Jim. I'm pitching tonight at Nats Park. Are you all coming tonight?
0: Yeah, of course we are. Of course we are.
4: All right, so... What are you looking for? Fastball, curveball, what do you want?
0: Diane would like fastball high and in.
1: I have a request for underhand.
4: Accommodate that as well.
1: Okay, good.
0: All right, thank you, sir.
3: No, you didn't believe him?
0: Oh, you think that was legit?
3: Yes, ask him if his wife is Tasha.
0: I can't. He's not there anymore. Call back. Call back.
1: Yeah, Jim.
3: Well, that doesn't answer my question. I think that he is.
0: Oh, is he being legit?
3: 100%.
0: Is he one of the staff pitchers? Oh, I thought when he was.
1: He was joking.
0: Yeah, I did. I totally thought he was.
3: No, I believe his wife reached out to us on Instagram.
0: Oh, call back. Yeah, because Diane does want one high and inside. Yeah, let's make sure we get that big four-seamer coming right at her.
3: We're trying to fix the tinnitus.
0: Yeah. Oh, that's right. If you donk her in the head.
1: I need to ask for one to the noggin. The Nats lost to the Marlins yesterday afternoon.
0: Can you tell them to call? Excuse me. Mm-hmm. Will you tell? I know, but tell them to call back. I don't have his number either, but just tell him. Pitcher, call back.

0: I'm sorry, you were saying?
1: The Orioles lost to the Red Sox last night, 8-1. They have a 1:30 game later on this afternoon. Also,
0: the Yankees lost last night also.
1: Padres have designated outfielder Nick Castellanos for assignment after getting off to a rough start to the season. Comes after he received a video tribute in his return to Philadelphia.
0: Isn't that nice? Mm-hmm. Isn't that nice? You're garbage. We'll hold on to you. There's the video tribute. Hey, Nick, go ahead and just grab your stuff and get on out of here.
1: Oh, and then done. Lamb of God night tonight for the Flying Squirrels.
0: Oh, yeah, that's right. It's heavy metal night at the park. Is this my guy? He's back? All right, very good. Hi, Elliot, the pitcher.
2: Yeah, I'm back.
0: Yeah, there you are. Wait, do you have a wife named, is it Tasha? Natasha?
2: Yeah. Yes, that is my wife. How did Tyler know her?
0: Oh, well, this is awkward. This is very awkward.
3: Well, I thought you wanted to talk to Elliot. Yeah.
0: So wait a minute. So you seriously are one of the staff pitchers for tonight?
2: Correct.
0: Hey, will you tell Diane she's going to make connect?
1: Jim, I can't remember the last time I held a bat.
2: Not an issue. We get a lot of people who have not held a bat in 20 years, and they come up there, and they'll hit it right back in my face.
1: And were you serious about underhand?
0: He's not going to pitch underhand, Diane.
2: I have had elderly women request underhand, and I've done that for them.
0: We're not going to roll it in there, and Diane going to, like, punt it. No, and I will say, one of the things, like, when all this was coming together, I was talking to Jonathan at the Nats, and I was like, hey, listen, like, people are winning and they're coming. Not everybody who wins or their guests are going to be, like, baseball players. And he was like, no. Like, we want this to be an experience where they get to hit the ball and they get to see some action and stuff. So, no, they will, like, you guys are, what did they always say? You meet them where they're at. You meet them where they're at.
2: Yeah. Absolutely. We make sure that you have the best opportunity possible to make contact with the ball and have a lot of fun doing it.
0: Oh, so you got tees?
1: I wouldn't be opposed to that.
0: That's a good thing. All right, dude. Well, Jim, I will see you. I will see you tonight. I look forward to it.
2: Yes, sir. Looking forward to it. See you tonight.
0: Hey, appreciate it. Thank you, my friend. Thank you, sir. I'm sorry. Go ahead, Diane.
1: No, just wanted to reiterate about heavy metal night. After you see the first pitch,
0: right,
1: then there's the opportunity to go meet the band members afterwards, too.
0: Oh, that's cool. Yeah. That's fun.
1: That's a look at news and sports.
4: 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DC 101 News.
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0: Video's out. So you get the whole video of him running onto the court. Here's the bad news. When he gets to Wemby is so tall that you only see his jersey where it says Spurs.
1: Oh, really?
0: Yeah.
1: No face?
0: He tries and you only get like a little glimpse of like a shoulder. So you don't get the whole thing. But yeah, there he goes. He goes running out onto the court. And he gets to Wemby. And, yep, I can see number one on his jersey. But that's all you get. And then the next guy that you see is security wrestling him out of the arena.
12: It's definitely a POV.
0: Yes.
12: It's very in the moment. But I do love in the background, and anyone who tuned into the game saw this, so much has been made during these playoffs about how Knicks fans won't wear any of the free giveaway t-shirts because they all have a look they come to the game in and don't want to spoil it.
0: Right.
12: Meanwhile, San Antonio, Fiesta colors. Every section. It almost looked, dare I say, dorky.
0: All right, 866-2-ELLIOT, 866-235-5468. 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

0: 866-2-ELLIOT, 866-235-5468. Hi, Elliot in the morning.
1: Hi, is this me?
0: Yes, it is. Who are you?
1: Hey, this is Evan and Culpepper.
0: Hey, Evan, how are you, sir?
1: Pretty good. How are you?
0: I'm doing excellent, thank you. Evan, if you would like some money, I'd like to give you $100 cash.
1: That sounds awesome.
0: Excellent. So listen, I'm going to place you on hold. Let me get some info from you. Take the money. Hey, real quick, before I put you on hold, you agree, sourdough bread's fantastic.
1: Yeah, it's pretty good.
0: Yeah. No, it's better than pretty good. It's goddamn great is what it is. Hey, do you or your wife, I don't know if you're married, maybe girlfriend, I don't know, whatever. Are you a maker of sourdough?
1: No.
0: No. Okay, no problem. All right, hold tight 1 second. Enjoy your cash. Kristen, will you do me a favor real quick? Will you find me somebody? I should be able to find somebody who makes sourdough bread.
2: Yes.
3: Yeah.
0: Yeah,
3: like,
0: please.
3: Started it during COVID and then that became their thing.
0: Well, people have started since COVID.
3: No, but yeah.
0: I mean, you could start whenever you want. Sourdough bread did exist before COVID.
3: I know, but it was a big thing.
2: It's going to be an easy ask.
0: Okay. Kristen, will you find me somebody who makes sourdough bread, please? 866-2-ELLIOT. 866-235-5468. I don't make it. Jackie doesn't make it.
3: No.
0: Now, we do have a friend, Desiree, who makes it, and it is fantastic. Mm. But everybody makes a big deal about the...
3: The starter?
0: Starter. The starter for sourdough. And I hate to sound stupid, but I don't know. I've never made bread. I've never made sourdough.
3: That Tom Papa's big thing, too?
0: Tom Papa was huge into making sourdough.
2: But I think before the pandemic. Mm.
0: Oh, yes.
2: And he makes all types of bread.
0: Yes. But I think wouldn't he gift people part of his starter or something? Yeah, I don't know. I don't know anything. I don't know anything about it. I may sound dumb. But I really don't know anything. But I'm assuming that there's yeast in the starter.
2: Well, the starter is just dough and water, but doesn't it use wild yeast?
3: A specific type?
2: It's like naturally occurring.
3: Oh.
0: Yeah, yeast. Yeah. Can I go to line 4? Hi, Elliot in the morning.
4: Hey, this is Kevin. My wife, Jess, makes sourdough.
0: Right, and it's fantastic, right?
4: Oh, I mean, it's amazing. She makes bagels from it, pizza crust.
5: Yeah. I'm eating it right now.
0: Right on. Right on. I wish I had some. Oh, I wish I had some.
3: Butter.
0: Hey, are you, is that obviously your wife? Well, maybe it's not. Is that your wife right there?
4: It's my daughter.
0: Oh, yeah,
2: that was a child.
0: Oh, sorry. Well, I don't know.
3: I thought it was an adult, too.
0: I did, too. She sounds very mature. Would she like to yell butthole?
4: Thank you.
0: You're welcome. Hey, does your wife use, like, do you have to use yeast every time, or is there yeast in the starter?
4: I think it's in that starter. She doesn't have to add anything to it. She just takes the starter and she like sets it out and does this little trick to make it rise. And then from there, you can like shape it and make your bread.
0: And where do you get your yeast from?
4: So we are in Williamsburg, and there's a local place called The Bake Shop. And whenever I fill her starter, I go there and pick her up some fresh starter.
0: Oh, okay. All right. Very good. Very good. By the way, I was totally not expecting you to have an answer of where she gets her yeast, but that's great. All right. Very good. Thank you, my friend. Thank you, sir. Like, I wouldn't know where to go get yeast.
2: Well, there's a lot of different types.
0: Do they sell it at Wegmans?
3: Yeah.
0: They sell yeast?
3: I would imagine.
0: I have no idea.
2: But honestly, though.
0: But isn't yeast?
2: I don't think you need to add yeast to a starter. I think it can be naturally occurring.
0: But how do you get naturally occurring yeast?
2: There's fungus all over the place.
0: Among us.
2: That's all yeast is, fungus.
3: Yeah.
0: So is there some in this room?
2: Yes. Oh, yeah.
0: Where?
2: If I did a jar of dough and water, we could do. I mean, it wouldn't be in the fridge. So that would maybe cause issues in this room because there's not any way to keep it cold. But that's how you do it.
0: Yeast needs cold to grow.
2: Aren't starters in refrigerators?
0: I don't know. I just said I don't make bread. That I was going to sound dumb.
2: But I don't think you have to.
0: But the being cold does make sense.
2: Add, though.
0: So just it gets yeast.
2: The sourdough starter needs are flour and water.
0: But bread rises from yeast.
2: But there's bacteria in the environment.
0: So it just, you put that in the fridge where it's cold, and then it just gets yeast.
2: But, well, you have to have patience. That's part
3: it
2: of
3: takes
2: the
3: time.
2: Ingredient
3: yeah.
2: list.
0: Can you get yeast and add it to it to make so you know you got it?
2: I believe so. Yeah.
0: Okay. That makes more sense.
2: Because there's baker's yeast, right?
0: That makes sense.
3: That's in every grocery store, right?
0: I know there's Ootsie's yeast.
3: Huh?
0: Ootsie. Ootsie the Ice Man.
2: Chips?
0: No, that's Utz. Oh. Also under titty sweat. Ootsie the Ice Man.
2: What are you talking about?
0: So I read this yesterday, right? It says, yeast has been growing in the guts of a frozen mummy for thousands of years. Ootsie the Iceman died more than 5,300 years ago. And they got pictures of the guy. Not when he was alive, obviously, but like his dead body. More than 5,300 years ago, Ootsie was strolling through the Alps on the border of Austria and Italy when he was killed by an arrow in the back. He remained frozen in the ice until two German hikers stumbled across his mummified remains in the year 1991. They found his mummified remains in the northern Italian region of South Tyrol or Tyrol, doesn't matter. Since then, his stunningly well-preserved remains have been kept at the same temperature in his tomb, which is -6 Celsius. This has allowed scientists to carefully study Ootsie, who offers an incredibly rare window into ancient human life. And one of the things that they found when they were studying Ootsie was inside of his stomach, there was yeast from 5,300 years ago.
3: I mean, I'm looking at the picture. It is remarkably well-preserved, I guess you would say.
0: For 5,300
3: yes.
0: years?
3: Uh-huh.
0: They took some of the yeast in Ootsie the Iceman's stomach, and they made sourdough bread out of it.
2: And consumed it?
0: Yeah. Oh.
3: Seems a little weird.
0: Why?
3: This seems like it could be dangerous.
0: Why?
2: I don't know, because
3: it's 5,300 years old.
2: An old ice man?
3: Yeah.
0: Two things. Number one, you cook it. Number two,
3: I don't care if
0: I can quote, if I can quote the scientists, yeast is yeast.
2: Is it though?
3: I wouldn't volunteer to eat the bread.
0: I would.
2: I don't, I'm, I,

0: Oh, God, what's wrong with his ankle?
1: And his arm.
2: I'm sorry. He's 5,300 years old, and he was packed in ice.
0: But did he die because he sprained his ankle?
2: That's how they shot him in the back. He was running and like from the dinosaurs, and he twisted his ankle, and they shot him in the back.
0: You're blaming it on a weapon. I think it was just a misstep. Also, why does it look like he has an erection?
2: That's his pelvis. That's
0: oh,
2: the
0: that's
2: pelvis
0: his
2: bone.
0: Hip.
2: Yes.
0: Oh, I thought it was like... kind of off
2: that's
0: to the side.
2: One bone that's not going to be preserved.
0: I understand you're saying yeast is yeast, and yeast is a fungus. We've established that as well.
2: Yeast is yeast.
0: It just sounds bizarre.
2: Of course it does. But if you say, how old, like that guy who called with his daughter in the car, how old is the yeast that he bought at the store? No, I'm asking.
0: I don't know.
1: I wouldn't know.
2: Thank you.
1: It's not that old.
2: If they said it was 2 days old, you'd be like, oh, that's fresh. What if they didn't tell you and you just used it and the sourdough was great and then you found out it was a year old? How about 10 years old? I bet Tom Papa has his starter from 10 years ago. I bet there are people who have starters for 20 years.
0: Well, we heard during the pandemic that some were able to be passed down starters.
2: Right.
0: Because they wanted to get into the hobby.
2: From Ootsy the Iceman.
0: But those are sourdough starters.
2: Yes. Yeast is yeast.
0: Not corpses.
2: But again, they didn't use his corpse.
0: They did.
2: No, they didn't.
1: From his innards.
2: They used yeast that was in his stomach.
1: Every time you say yeast, I'm thinking yeast.
0: He keeps wanting to say it so you can tell. He's like struggling.
1: Yeah.
2: They used yeast from inside his stomach. They did not use his body.
1: If it turns slimy or into a watery puddle, it's gone bad. No kidding.
0: Or mold.
2: Yes, but that's why you keep it cold.
1: They said even if you're refrigerating it, it's typically 10 to 14 days in the fridge. Then it starts to lose its leavening power.
2: What if, though, that's in your fridge.
1: Mm-hmm.
2: What if it was -6 Celsius?
0: 20 degrees, right? Fahrenheit.
2: Yeah, which is colder than your fridge.
0: Yes, it is.
1: Mm-hmm.
2: So, yes, it'll go bad in your fridge because it is heated. But if it were 20 degrees, I bet it would last a lot longer. Line two.
0: It's just that it's this guy.
1: Yeah.
0: And I'm thinking about consent. If the animals now have to consent to their photos being taken.
2: They don't.
0: Did they talk to Itsy? How are you saying it?
2: Ootsy's
0: family?
2: Ootsy,
0: this is how
2: the
0: they found
2: man.
0: Him. That's how they discovered the body.
2: Yeah. Oh, hold on one second. Yeah, it was two
0: face,
2: Germans.
0: Face first.
2: He had been there for 5,300 years.
1: And they're standing there going, who's hungry?
2: What scientists later studied it. Oh, my God. Hi, Elliot, in the morning.
3: Hi, is this me?
2: Yeah, hi, who's this?
3: What? Hi, this is Paul from Leesburg.
2: Hey, Paul, are you? Do you make sourdough?
3: I do. I've been making sourdough for quite a while, and the one thing to consider in terms of the refrigeration is you can make yeast go dormant. It's not quite as active, so it's a natural way to kind of preserve it, as you're talking about with the Iceman, versus when you're trying to use yeast and bake with it, you leave it at room temperature so the yeast can be more active.
2: Right. So if you took it down to 20 degrees, though, it would either be, as you said, dormant or very so slow acting that it could last forever.
3: Right, as we've seen with this Iceman.
2: Ootsy.
3: So what you do in between baking bread is you just put it in your refrigerator, or you can even dehydrate it and take all the moisture out so that it doesn't die, and then just rehydrate it when you want to use that yeast. But you're absolutely right about the quality of yeast and people taking it very seriously. My yeast is from about 30 years ago. One of my patients in the I'm a medical provider, and one of our patients brought in a family yeast that's been around for decades.
2: Are you serious? Oh, that's not what I thought you were going to say. But I am right. Yeast is yeast.
0: No, he just said there's different qualities.
3: Yeah. To a degree, but there's different strains. Like you said, it's a fungus. And so there are different variables and different types of fungus that you can utilize for different types of yeast. So you bake with different yeast for different purposes.
2: Are you a doctor?
3: Technically, yes, but I'm just a

0: Oh, but in a pinch.
1: Isn't this why Martin Lawrence got banned from SNL?
0: He made vagina bread?
1: No, wasn't that his joke? Because he like trashed the monologue and just did his stand-up instead.
0: Oh, well, I'm
2: God, I don't remember that.
0: I'm educating. Yeah,
1: well,
0: I'm
1: he
0: not
1: was
0: doing,
1: too, but
0: I'm not doing a monologue.
1: I have to find. I think his whole thing, and it upset Lauren. Obviously, he said that women these days. Now, this was a while ago. Women these days aren't clean enough. Every woman has a yeast infection, and he's not looking to go to the bakery. It was something like that.
0: That joke ages, though.
2: Banned.
0: Where am I going? Line 3? Hi, Elliot, in the morning.
3: Hey, is this me?
0: Yeah, hi, who's this?
3: Hey, this is Patrick from Falls Church.
0: Hey, do you make sourdough?
3: Yeah, I started during COVID, and I've been doing it since then. It's pretty fun.
0: Where do you get your yeast? Your wife?
3: No, I have read about people making bread with their vagina yeast. It sounds disgusting. I don't know if it'd be any effective, but no, I started my own starter just from flour and water.
0: Right. And then the yeast grows in there the same way yeast grows in Iceman's stomach, the same way yeast grows in a vagina. Like it grows.
3: Right. Yep.
0: Yeah.
3: Now to be a little bit of a downer, people do claim that they get these starters from like thousands of years or like from the gold rush in San Francisco and stuff. Apparently if you do keep one for like long enough, the yeast in your environment, your house, whatever, will eventually replace all those yeast. So a lot of people like to claim that they have like a 1,000-year-old or 100-year-old starters, but if you keep it for more than a few months, it'll just get replaced by whatever's in your house and it'll be
0: I understand
3: new,
0: that. Yeah. But it's yeah. still, but it's kind of, that's where it came from. That's where it originated yeah. from. And then it morphed, right? So the same way that if the, and listen, I don't know what's going on, but if it would be the same thing of like, eventually Diane's yeast would morph into like just regular yeast, but not regular. It is regular, but like fridge yeast. Yeah, so exactly.
2: I agree, Patrick. No comment.
0: No, but aren't I right? Yeast is yeast.
3: I mean, I guess so. Like that one caller said, there are different strains that are used. I do think there's only like a couple of strains that are pretty predominant for making bread and beer and stuff like that. But there are different strains and different like, you know, and they come from different environments. That's why San Francisco is known for its sourdough because it tastes a little bit different and stuff like that. But yeah, I don't know. I don't know about vagina bread. I don't know if you can tell me on that.
0: I try it. All right. Very good. Thank you, sir. Thank you. Yes, Tyler.
1: A reading from 1994.
0: Oh, Jesus Christ.
1: Which you'll remember was a big year for me. I like to kiss on women. I like to kiss all over their bodies. But if you're not clean and I want to kiss all over the places I want to kiss, you know, some women know they have a yeast infection. I'm sorry. You come up with dough on your damn lip. Got a bagel and a croissant. Anybody got butter? I like jelly on mine.
0: We got a great show tonight.
2: That's right.
1: He said, well, look here, y'all. We got a great show for you tonight because I'm here. That's right. Crash test dummies are here.
2: Yes.
1: So, yo, we'll be back. Hang on. We got to be back. We got to do our thing.
0: Hi, Elliot in the morning. Oh, damn it. I lost line 2.
1: And then he took his shirt off and did martial arts moves.
0: Oh, that's cool. What? Colin makes sourdough? Do you really? Do you use your vagina yeast? Line 1. I didn't know Colin made. Why haven't you ever brought some in? Bring some in. Please. Hi, Elliot, the morning.
4: Hi, is this me?
0: You do. Yes, ma'am, it's you.
4: Hi. Yep, I've been making sourdough for a little bit now.
0: And where do you, like, do you get your yeast at home?
4: I don't use vagina yeast. I made my
0: Y'all are
4: sourdough.
0: Missing out, bro. Y'all are missing out.
4: I'm not from vagina yeast.
0: Let me ask you this, though. Let me ask you this. Can you add yeast

0: like if you had a starter, could you, then obviously has yeast in it, could you add yeast to that?
1: Like I've seen recipes where you can do that. And I think you would add yeast if your starter isn't as active.
0: Right.
1: Like you would just use starter and then add yeast if it's not like active and bubbling.
0: So if I have a starter in the fridge, I don't, but I'm making that up. Mm-hmm. And I'm like, it's not really active mm-hmm. enough, but I'm like, oh, great news. Jackie's got a yeast infection. I could use the method, the dildo and the scrape, and then put that in the yeast. And now I'm active.
1: Sure.
0: There you go.
1: Maybe.
0: Yeah.
1: I think that's going to take you a couple of days, maybe to get there. I don't know.
0: All right. You'll figure it out, though. I can't, but you'll figure it out.
1: I think you should.
0: Oh, trust me, I would. But everybody was all into the mummified man. But
2: I wasn't.
3: No, but that was also gross. This is just more gross.
2: Thank you.
0: This to you is worse than 5,300-year-old?
2: Yes, absolutely.
0: Even if you knew the person?
2: If I knew Utsi?
0: No, the vagina yeast.
2: Oh. That actually makes it worse, I think.
0: No.
2: You think knowing the source of your bread is, it's like kind of.
0: Like if it were fame. Far,
2: quite a few people have said, how have we not played the Kayla Kimberly sound effect when Elliot's telling everybody to brew with vagina yeast and to bake with vagina yeast?
0: You can. Why? Because yeast is yeast.
2: When are they doing the beer with Utsi?
0: That's next. I don't think they've started it yet, but they want to do it. So
3: they're
0: going to
3: wait
0: till
3: these protests die down.
0: No, but they've done the bread, and so they said that now there's like a list of things. I don't know what else you make with yeast, but they were like, there's a list of things that they want to try.
3: Yeah.
0: And somebody, I think, was trying to be a jackass and was like, you're going to make beer? And he's like, it's on the list of what we want to do. And remember, these are scientists who were working with Utsi the Iceman.
2: How much bread did they make?
0: A loaf.
2: Oh, just one loaf.
3: Oh, that's it?
0: I think so. Well, I don't think they fed the whole goddamn city. But yeah, I think they made enough for the guys in the office.
2: Now you're treating it like they didn't do it with anyone's approval.
0: They're scientists.
2: And I brought up consent.
0: No, but they're scientists. Like, they're going to do it for work. Of course they are. All right, give me a quick break.
2: You got a great show.
3: Crash Test Dummies are
0: here.

0: 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Elliot in the morning.
1: Sunny again today, warmer with highs near 90.
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2: Maryland Beltway inner loop crashed before St. Barnabas Road was moved onto the left shoulder, pretty much within the delays. It took you to the Wilson Bridge. Allentown Road, accident between Steed Road and Tucker Road near Marston Drive. Outer loop of the Beltway near 450 New Carrollton. Vehicle broken down on the roadway. Right center lane was blocked. It's in the lineups to begin back at Joint Base Andrews most of the way into Greenbelt and College Park. Then the outer loop is slow west from 95 most of the way to Georgia Avenue, Old Georgetown Road toward the American Legion Bridge. I'm Beverly Farmer. That's your traffic up to the minute.
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0: the morning. Hey, don't forget, once we get to Diane's Dirt, last four pack of passes I have for you to join us tonight. We'll be at Nat's Park. You know, sometimes something just slips in your head and you hope, ooh, like Tyler always says, why your mom doesn't like the show at times.
1: At times?
0: Yes.
1: All of the time.
0: Hope Bonnie didn't turn in.
2: Oh. During that last segment.
0: You know what? Let me check this show out for the first time before I meet all of them tonight.
1: Right? I'm always thinking about that. Or when I have to have conversations with my mother.
0: Anyway, four pack of passes. The last one I have, we will do that once we get to dirt. We will be at Nat's Park tonight for Elliot in the Morning's baseball, barbecue, and beer. Looking forward to that. So we'll give you a four pack a little bit later on. Let me switch everything up. And I don't know the last time that I was in the courtroom during a trial taking place, like as a juror or as a defendant or as a prosecutor. Maybe I was brought in as a professional witness. But anyway, is anybody familiar with, what is it called? Hold on. Voice writing?
1: No, what is that?
0: Voice writing? So you know how there's like a court stenographer who types and makes everything, like is keeping track of everything that's said.
2: Yeah.
0: And it's not like you or I typing on a keyboard. Like, isn't a lot of it like short? I mean, they are fast as hell.
1: Yeah. Well, it's not a regular keyboard.
0: Yeah, right? It's like shorthand or whatever. Okay, Diane, I don't know what you're doing over there.
2: It's very performative in
0: a
2: way.
0: It is. Yeah. Well,
1: there are two requirements. You have to type fast and sit like you've never been less comfortable.
0: But anyway, it looks like there's this new thing. Pardon me. There's this new thing called, why can't I remember, voice writing. And it's almost like, so there's a woman called Kat on the Record. And she does this, I believe, in courtrooms.
2: Uh-huh.
0: And it's almost like a coupler that she puts over her mouth.
1: A what?
0: Like a coupler.
1: What is that?
0: Imagine, if you will, like a more professional, like, you know, if you're on an airplane and the thing comes down to breathe into.
2: The mask?
0: The mask.
1: Oh, the oxygen.
0: Yeah. But that may be bad because now that's all you're going to imagine, but it goes over your mouth.
1: But the yellow part and then the bag.
0: Yes, the yellow part is the coupler.
1: Oh.
0: So it goes over your mouth. We're not doing this because we can't breathe. I'm just trying to get you to something you put over your mouth. A coupler.
1: I didn't know that was called a coupler.
2: Yeah, I didn't either.
0: A coupler. Anyway, it goes over your mouth like this. And she talks into it as dictation while the judge is talking.
1: Oh, this is instead of typing.
0: I think so.
2: That's a skill.
0: So while the judge is talking, or the defendant is talking, or the witness is talking, or the lawyers are talking.
1: She's talking into them.
0: But I don't know if she's saying like every word or if it's like, it's hard to, I don't want to say it's hard to listen to.
1: But she's talking into the thing. Well, you probably can't hear her.
2: Yeah. Because that would be disruptive.
1: Isn't that why they have a mask on? So it muffles. The microphone picks up what they're saying, but no one else can hear.
0: Right, but it's not a mask.
1: A coupler.
0: Thank you. Well, you got to use the word. You know now. But yeah, so the microphone is in the coupler.
1: So she's talking. Just picking up.
2: Maybe. At the same time she's listening.
1: At the same time she's listening. Yeah, exactly.
3: Yes.
1: But you can obviously talk faster than you can type.
3: Faster than you type.
1: Oh, he's doing it.
3: He's doing it.
1: Oh, but you're not putting punctuation.
3: Punctuation,
1: though.
3: Yeah, I am. When I stop, it's a period.
1: I bet you have to speak the punctuation.
3: The punctuation period.
1: No. You wouldn't be able to say period because period can be a word that comes up in regular conversation.
3: Then what do I say? That's me asking.
1: I bet you they have shorthand for that.
3: Oh, P-E-R-I-O-D.
1: Well, that's not short.
2: Took twice as long.
3: Q-U-E-S-T-I-O-N-M-A-R-K. Question mark.
1: The internet says that voice writing has been around since the 1940s.
0: No way.
1: Are you saying that it's becoming more common to see in courtrooms though now?
0: That's what this woman made it look like. Mm. I've never seen it. The number of times I've been in a courtroom, I've never seen that.
1: Wouldn't you look over and think, what the hell is going on?
0: Hey, who's she talking to?
1: Does she need oxygen?
0: Wait, we can use our phones? Like, that would be my first thought. But it does. It looks like she's on an oxygen machine. But it looks more like more, it's like you think of an oxygen machine, you think of like the guys on the sidelines who are breathing like,
2: yeah,
0: like the fat lineman who just ran 90 yards. But it almost looks like it's a, it almost looks like it's almost like one headphone.
1: So how fast in terms of WPMs do you need to speak to be a court voice writer?
0: This woman is fast. I don't know what the I don't know what the job qualifications are.
1: Like, is this a certification you need to achieve?
0: I don't think the average person could do it.
1: I don't.
0: There's probably a class you got to go to. I mean, hell, you got to be a court stenographer. There's got to be a class.
1: Well, first, how fast does the average person speak?
0: I speak fast.
1: The average person, Elliot.
0: Slower than me.
1: Okay.
0: I don't know.
1: I get this. This ends with you being the perfect voice writer.
0: No.
1: Diane's got the most experience.
0: Diane talks to her phone all the time. Not to somebody.
2: No.
0: Yeah.
2: Talk to text.
3: I'll pick up milk on the way home.
1: People usually speak at a rate of about, are you going to do it for this?
3: People speak at a rate.
1: Of 120 to 150 words per minute.
3: Period. P-R-I-O-D.
1: No, don't.
2: Stop spelling.
1: Actually, let me look up what voice writing.
0: Yeah, what's, how do I say period?
1: Period. And then what
0: we, but what does Diane say? When you're going to send a text to somebody.
2: Dot, dot, dot. I'm big on dot, dot, dot, dot, dot.
3: And then he strangled her, dot, dot, dot.
0: Line one. Hi, Elliot, in the morning.
4: Good morning. Is this me?
0: Yeah, hi. Who's this?
4: Hi, this is Juliet. I'm a voice writer.
0: No, you're not.
4: Yeah, I am. It's actually really common in the DMV.
0: Wait, are you, do you do it in courtrooms?
4: Yeah, I'm on my way to a deposition right now.
0: So, hey, so how does it work?
4: So it does use stenography software, and it's a microphone. And the microphone is modeled after old, like, pilot microphones, where it's like, you know, it blocks out the external sounds. So, and you whisper and you dictate. So no one should be able to hear you. And, yeah, you just dictate, and then it does real-time translation on the computer like a stenographer.
0: But you're talking while everybody else, in, like the judge talks, and then the lawyer talks, and then the witness answers, and then, but you're doing all of that.
4: Yes, and it uses shorthand just like a stenographer. So for a stenographer, when the judge talks, you depress all of the keys, and then for a voice writer, I would say Corco, and then that creates a new speaker, which is the court.
0: I'm sorry, you say what? Corco? Corco. Corco.
4: Corco, correct.
0: Corco. Yeah. What do you
4: say? Really good, Elliot.
0: I
2: want to hear what it sounds like the read, level that she's talking
0: read,
2: about.
0: Read something.
1: Well, what is she in terms of her speed? What do you have to be at if you're a court writer?
0: What's your words per minute?
4: To certify for either voice or steno, you need to have a minimum of 220 words per minute.
0: Whoa. Crap. I don't even speak 220. That's crazy. If Diane reads something, can you do her?
4: I couldn't do it on the phone though. But I mean, yeah.
0: Why couldn't you do it on the phone? All you're doing is saying it. What are you going to say, court code? Say Diane Co. Who
1: but
0: cares?
1: She brings up a great point. When you're in the courtroom setting, there are multiple parties, so you have to be very good in your dictation.
0: Thank you,
2: Darla.
1: Diane.
0: Hey, girl, welcome to the gutter. I'm sorry, yes.
1: Of making sure that in this transcription, which I didn't know if someone went back and typed up what you were saying or if it just happened automatically.
0: No, shorthand steno.
1: Which does sound like at some point AI might cut out the middleman. But you then have to keep identifying
0: who
1: is saying what line.
0: Oh, you must hate, like, if a lawyer is getting into it with somebody else and then the judge jumps in.
2: Back and forth, back and
0: forth. Then you're like, court co, lawyer co, Diane co. Like, you're all, you're yeah. Like, you, oh, that's a pain in the, do you ever stop and go, excuse me, I can't keep up?
4: Yeah, sometimes I have to. I mean, I try, you're not supposed to, but sometimes you have to.
0: Oh, I was kidding.
4: Sorry, one at a time.
0: Oh, I bet the judge gets hot.
4: No, they're usually on your side because they want to make sure the record is clear, because the record is so important, because you might have to go back to it.
5: I messed up there. Go back. Did they admit to the crime?
0: But here's what I don't understand. You said that you can't do Diane, but what you... If you don't...
2: Seeing me in person versus the phone, it's kind of the same thing. That was your leading toward, right?
0: Yeah, I just don't... Why wouldn't you be able to do Diane on the phone? Like, are you not comfortable unless you have your coupler?
4: No, I could do it. I don't know. I don't know if you could hear me whispering. I mean, I could do it.
6: Well, did you hear Elliot when he tried to do it?
0: Well, whisper loud enough that I can hear you. What is it... Like, say Elliot in the morning the way you would for Steno. Go ahead.
4: Oh, Elliot in the morning.
0: Okay, I can hear that.
2: I heard that.
0: Clear as day.
2: Yeah.
0: Clear as day.
6: She doesn't have her coupler.
0: That's okay.
6: What's her shortcut for period?
0: Oh, how do you say period?
4: Peerk.
2: P-E-E-R-K. Peerk?
6: Like Neil Peart?
0: Peerk.
6: Oh, peerk.
4: But,
6: okay.
0: Peerk.
4: If it's the end of the sentence, you don't really have to do it because, like, if someone's doing a question and answer back and forth, I say keek and cack. So if somebody finishes a sentence and then it goes into the next question, I just say keek. I don't have to say a period because...
0: Keek.
6: They're in Jean de Poitrine, I think. They're the two members of that band.
0: The keek. Keek and cack. What is keek? Question? Period.
4: Yeah. Question mark.
0: Question mark. Keek. Keek.
2: Keerk.
0: Hey, want to go to the store? Keerk. Keek. What am I saying?
6: Mork.
2: Nanu, nanu.
0: How do you learn those words?
4: I mean, you could theoretically do whatever you want. Like, for a while, so you want to avoid conflicts, right? You don't want to say a word that might be spoken. So when I do a parenthetical for, like, when an exhibit is introduced or marked, I say Charmander because I know no one's ever going to say Charmander on the record. So when I say that, it produces the blurb for the exhibit is marked on the record.
0: Yeah, but whoever's going to go back. So let's say I appeal the case and I got to go back and they're going to go like, oh, Charmander. Isn't somebody going to go, the F is Charmander?
6: That's not on the transcription.
2: No.
0: What do
2: you
0: mean?
2: That's just for her.
4: Yeah, it populates the blurb.
6: It's generating it for her with that shortcut.
0: What? You design your own shortcuts?
4: Yeah. You can put whatever you want in your dictionary.
0: There it is. So if I, you say
2: Charmander?
0: Charmander, I could say Bagoon. And that would be my parentheses.
4: Yes.
6: Sir, and then, so your coupler's not up to your mouth enough. We keep hearing the stenographer say Bagoon.
0: And then they showed the pictures of the room. Bagoon, bloody walls.
2: Bagoon.
0: Bagoon. Kirk. Kirk. Kirk. Kirk. Pirk. Kirk. Pirk. Kirk. Pirk.
6: What kind of course did she take to learn this?
0: Where do I learn this? Kirk.
4: I took a class called Real Time Voice Academy. I actually did go to Steno School, but it's so hard to certify in that. And I was pretty good at voice, so I just stuck with that. But
0: you have a pretty voice. You have a pretty voice.
4: Oh my gosh, thank you.
0: Yeah. The so
6: does the computer tell you that?
0: Kirk.
2: Kirk. Charmander.
0: Wait, are you still there? Hello.
4: Hello.
0: Oh, your coupler cut out. Okay. Diane,
2: uh-huh.
0: Find something to read.
2: Okay.
0: And Charmander, are you ready to voice write Diane?
4: I guess so.
0: Okay.
6: Renshaw v. Outback?
0: I know. I wish you were a little more excited about it. I feel like you're kind of like not into it.
4: Nobody ever hears me. It's like people don't even know that court reporter's there usually. You're just kind of like hidden.
0: Oh, you know what? The couple of times that I've been in a courtroom, I like not on trial, but like having to like testify and stuff, I always look over at the court reporter. Hey, do you have to?
4: Yeah, I love my job.
0: You know how sometimes they'll go approach? Well, you probably say it.
7: Approach.
0: The do you bring your, because a lot of times the court reporter has to go up or the
2: their stenography machine, or
0: yeah,
2: whatever they call it.
0: And you have to go up when the judge is just talking to counsel. Do you have to go up with your coupler?
4: Yeah, for a sidebar, I hate those.
0: Oh, that sucks. All right, here we go. Here we go. And we're going to start. Whenever Diane starts reading, you do your thing.
6: What speed is Diane going to be reading at?
7: Normal. Okay.
2: Normal.
6: Oh, so this is going to be easy peasy, right?
0: Yeah.
4: I guess so.
2: Ready? Actor Shia LaBeouf was sentenced to probation Wednesday after pleading guilty to punching three people outside a New Orleans bar during Mardi Gras. I heard her.
0: Shar Jar.
2: Who? Shar Jar.
0: Jar Jar. Charmander. Charmander.
6: Not Star Wars.
2: Jar Jar.
0: Oh, that was good.
2: Yeah.
0: That was good.
4: You heard me?
2: Yes.
0: Yes. Why? But do it right into the phone.
4: I am. You have to do it. Well, I don't know. You dictate quietly, so I'm not like.
0: Hey, Darla.
4: I don't know.
6: The last thing we want to do is like throw her off her game for work today.
2: Yeah, she is on the way to a deposition.
0: Hey, do you have a big case today?
4: I have no idea. Probably not.
0: Oh, so you just get what you get. You have no, like, whatever it is, that's what you're voice recording.
4: Yeah.
0: Oh. You know what? You know what's weird? I've had to give depositions before. I don't remember there being, is this like in a courtroom deposition, or is this just like at a lawyer's office?
4: It's at a lawyer's office, and the court reporter has to swear you in, so I think there has to be a court reporter at a deposition.
0: But I don't remember there being a court reporter during the deposition.
4: We're not memorable, but we're pivotal.
0: I think you are. I love you.
2: And you've got good posture.
0: How do you say I love you in court reporter?
4: I don't really have shorthand. Like, for voice writing, the shorthand's pretty easy. You're just kind of saying whatever the word is. The shorthand is more so used for, like, blurbs and speaker IDs and changes and stuff like that.
0: Kirk.
4: And then for steno, it's a little.
0: That's all like over the place. I just cut out a lot of the vowels. All right, very good. Very good. Thank you, ma'am. Thank you. Have fun at work.
4: Thank you.
0: Mm-hmm. Goodbye, P-E-R-I-O-D. That's awesome.
6: So the person you mentioned that you clearly saw on Instagram, Cat.
0: Cat on the record.
6: There is a 225 word per minute example on her Instagram.
0: Okay.
6: So if I play this, I think we're going to hear the audio source, not her, as the caller tried to explain, because she's got the coupler on her face.
0: Right.
6: Practicing, I guess.
0: Yes.
6: So just so we get a sense of, like, what the minimum, she said, to certify, you have to be able to accurately, like, with what, is it 98%, 99%?
0: Mm-hmm. Sure.
6: Well, I'm asking if you know this.
0: No,
6: I knew more about it than I did.
0: Yeah, I also didn't take the class.
6: All right, so let's see what we got here.
0: Let's see what we got here.
7: Prior connections with narcotics. Did you yourself observe Mr. Santos to approach room...
8: No.
7: 522?
8: No.
7: You were told that by someone else?
8: Correct.
7: Who was that?
8: Detective Pipes was in the room of observation at the time that he saw that. Detective Phillips was in the parking lot area and saw Mr. Santos arrive and leave.
7: Did you yourself not see him arrive at the location? Across the
0: street... I don't like when it switches.
2: Maddening.
0: I don't like when it switches back and forth. Yeah, I know, but I don't even know what to say. I don't even remember what period was. Kirk, blurk, or whatever it was.
2: Glurk, glurk, glurk, glurk.
6: And that's 225. You know people
2: are faster.
6: Can talk faster.
2: Yeah.
0: And I'm nervous.
2: I know.
6: Well, at this point, you've probably...
0: confessed?
6: No, not
2: it's too stressful. Lock me up.
6: Stenoer as the voice writer.
0: Also, do you think if you look over at the voice writer and like you're getting into some steamy testimony, not like dirty, but like heavy testimony, do you think the court report, like the voice writer does, like their eyes start getting big? Like, oh my God, listen to what I'm saying.
2: OMG, y'all.
0: Highlight this, H-I-G-H-L-I-G-H-T, this.
2: You're six sentences behind
0: Charizard.
2: If you're spelling out
0: Charizard.
2: Highlight.
0: Charizard. Charmers.
6: I wonder if that Chinese food memory guy.
0: Oh.
9: Kung Pao, chicken Kung Pao, beef Kung Pao.
6: Here's 280.
0: Oh, no way.
6: Let's just see. At one point, she's testing 300 words per minute.
10: You saw the actual shooting occur.
11: Yes, it was pretty scary to say the least.
10: When was the first time you saw the victim of the shooting?
11: He was coming out of the men's room.
10: What made you notice him?
11: He was laughing and acting pretty foolish, and he was putting what looked like a magic marker into his pocket.
10: Did he proceed to act in such a way that he kept your...
6: Damn.
2: What was up with the weird voice?
0: Okay, oh that's God. AI, Diane.
2: I know, but still.
0: That's AI.
2: I don't know. The first one was more lifelike.
6: Just, it's the speed that they're obviously trying to keep a cadence.
2: Oh, play the spelling bee kid.
6: Very fast also.
9: D-O-R-K.
6: Wow.
0: Mine too.
6: That was hard.
0: Yes!
6: I mean, 225 was also very difficult.
0: Yeah, that's very fast. I saw him put a marker in his pants.
6: Why are you talking like that?
0: That's just normal talking in a courtroom. That's how we talk.
6: That's like when you started talking.
0: Bailiff,
6: like Dundalk.
0: Show the man out. Oh.
12: That's illegal.
0: Hi, Elliot. Even the court reporter be like, I can't. Hi, Elliot, in the morning.
13: Hey, good morning. Is this me?
0: Yeah, hi. Who's this?
13: Hi, my name's Levi.
0: Yes, what can I do for you, Levi?
13: So I used to teach closed mass dictation for the military, and I've been practicing it for a long time, and I can answer any questions you have about it. The caller before did a really great job explaining it, but I wasn't sure if there was anything else you wanted to know.
9: She says, thank you.
6: loud.
0: Wait, so you taught, and what did you call it, closed mouth recording?
13: Closed mask dictation.
0: Closed mask dictation. Dictation. And who would you teach that to? What do they call that? Like JAG and stuff like that? I don't know what that's all called in the military.
13: Yeah, so I was in the Marine Corps, and I worked for the Marine Corps legal community, and I would teach enlisted Marines how to do court reporting for our court martial cases, our trials.
0: Oh my God. Now, did you only do it in the military, or like maybe you're still active? Are you retired?
13: Not retired, but I'm now a civilian working for the Navy.
0: Do you ever get asked to like show up at? I mean, I don't know how many voice writers there are. Are you on a standby list as like a sub?
13: No, so. The technology has progressed a lot. In the last couple of years, we've actually moved towards using AI LLMs to automatically transcribe rather than using voice writers. I don't know if you know very many Marines, but voice writing is a very difficult skill.
0: Right.
13: And it's a perishable skill. So if you don't use it all the time, you kind of lose your ability to
0: maintain
13: it.
0: Yeah, that makes sense.
2: You get rusty, right?
0: Yeah, no, you gotta go. Hey, so can I ask you this? And maybe you did just kind of answer it. And I don't want anybody to lose their job, right? I don't want people to lose their job at all. But if it is you doing the voices of everybody, why couldn't the court or why couldn't there be a system where everybody gets mic'd? And it just like the judges mic, they got a lavalier, the lawyers, a witness gets lavaliered when they go on, like whoever it is. Why couldn't they just be mic'd and it just picks up what they're saying?
13: Yeah, that's a great question. So that's exactly the system that I am currently trying to implement right now. Everybody gets their own individual microphone and a speech engine translates everyone individually and then merges it all together in real time.
0: I don't want that to be the case. Like, I don't want people to lose their jobs.
13: No. And so there's two

0: things there. One, the AI movement is very slow in this profession. There's a lot of resistance to it, and for great reason. And that reason being, you will always need a human being in that courtroom to keep track of what's going on. The AI is not perfect,
1: right?
0: By any means. It's decent, but it is not like you just hit record, everything happens, and you hit print, and you're done. There's still a lot of editing and proofreading, and there, like the caller before said, there's a lot of things that happen in a courtroom that are nonverbal. The accused did as directed. The trial counsel handed the exhibit to the military.
1: Oh, I see what you're saying. I see what you're saying. And you have to describe all of that.
0: Correct.
1: Gotcha. Mm-hmm. Gotcha. Oh, so you're right. AI can't do that. AI can't do that. Well, let's hope not.
0: No, it currently can't. We have to use, we have keyboard shortcuts, and we can use some of the same software that voice writers use. There's a couple of really big ones. I'm very familiar with one that's called Eclipse, and it's basically a really juiced up version of Microsoft Word that has a bunch of keyboard macros, so you can quickly hit like one key or a keyboard combination to insert whole sentences or even paragraphs at a time.
1: Right, of stuff that you know is going to, like, do you swear to tell the truth, the whole truth, and nothing but the truth? That's
0: exactly.
1: Just F1. Yeah, like, I get that.
0: Boilerplate.
1: Yeah, whatever. That makes total sense to me. Oh, dude, that's awesome. That's awesome. I appreciate it. Thank you, my friend. Thank you. Isn't that cool?
2: Learning quite a bit. But again, as we discovered, this has been around for 80 years.
1: I mean, it's been around as long as crime.
2: Just never have seen it, even on, like, TV shows.
1: Do you know, I never have on a TV show. Like, I've never seen it on a TV show. I just watched The Crash. It's not in there.
3: No.
2: But there's a lot of courtroom scenes in that?
1: Yeah, I mean, you realize she killed somebody. Two people.
2: I haven't seen it yet.
1: Oh, it's good. Oh, spoiler. By the way, you know who's a court reporter? Eileen.
4: Hi. Good morning.
1: Eileen, our friend from New York.
2: Yeah. You're a reporter or a writer?
1: Are you? What do you do?
4: I'm an official court reporter in the courtroom.
1: Dude, that's, how did we not know that?
4: I mentioned it, I think, probably the initial call or maybe the second call. I remember, what was it that Diane said? I'm trying to remember what she said.
1: Oh, God only knows.
4: I forget what it was. I forget. I'm old. I my memory's bad.
1: But, that's what I want from my court reporter.
3: Exactly.
1: So wait, are you a voice writer or a steno?
4: No. Stenographer.
1: Are you really?
4: Yes. Yes.
1: That is awesome. I had no idea. Hey, what borough are you in for your, or did they just send you all over?
4: No, I'm officially in Manhattan Family Court.
1: Oh. Well, I was going to say, that's cool, but I bet you hear some stuff that you wish you didn't have to type.
4: Yes.
1: Yeah, like that would be the hard part. But you got to block it out. You're just doing your job.
2: You're typing so fast, maybe you don't even realize it.
1: No, well, that you can't do that.
4: Yeah, I know.
2: What's your WPM?
4: Sometimes 225 words a minute.
1: Ooh, that's not good. That's not good.
3: What?
1: On Steno, that's fast. I talk quicker than that, though.
2: No, you don't.
1: I talk quicker than 225.
2: I have a test when we're done with Eileen to find out.
1: I talk much quicker than 225. Look at me go. Look at me go. I'm talking faster than 225.
3: Now you're trying to, like, auction.
2: How did she get involved in it?
1: Yeah, how'd you stumble into this, Eileen?
4: So, oh my God, many years ago when I graduated from high school, I went away to college for fashion design because I used to go here to school for fashion design. And while I was away in school, I'm like, this is not for me. So when I came back, in the subway, there was an ad and it said Steno School, whatever. I went, I did a trial run, I liked it, and I did it. So then I came into the course system as a law steno. But they didn't utilize my skills for that. Then I got comfortable. I did like administrative work. And then just maybe 5 years ago, I went back to court reporting school because, of course, I lost all my skills. And the writing changed. Now went to real-time writing, where before it wasn't real-time. And here I am. Now 3 years officially as a court reporter again.
1: By the way, two things come out of this, right? Number one, I didn't know that there was a school for that where you go and you get certified, which is great. And then go back to the military guy where he's like, there's always going to be someone in a courtroom in a time where people are getting replaced and losing jobs.
3: Yeah.
1: That's a job. Mm-hmm. Yeah. That's a job. That's good. And I've seen pictures of the inside of your apartment. Looks like it's a good job.
4: Actually, I mean, it is a good job, but I mean, when you freelance, you can make a lot of money, but it's you have to work really hard. Like if you want to take vacation, because you don't get vacation when you freelance. As an official court reporter in a courtroom, you get all those benefits.
1: Right.
4: And
1: yeah,
4: that's
1: no, I get
4: initially
1: that.
4: Why,
1: and listen,
4: yeah,
1: all jobs are hard. Nothing's harder than being a disc jockey, Eileen. You know that. All right. Very good. I appreciate it. Thank you, baby.
4: Oh, and I do remember. Wait, I do remember now how it came about initially.
1: Yes.
4: Because it was when you wanted me to do the Empire State Building.
1: The up on the beam or whatever it was. Right.
4: Right. The beam. And you have said you'll never go on heights. And I'm like, oh, yeah, I'm not afraid of heights. And then initially when you said, I think you had asked me what did I do last night, and I was like, I was working. And then you asked me, what do I do for work? And I said, I'm a court reporter. And then that's when Diane said, oh, she could do that. She's not afraid of heights or something like that.
1: Yeah, Diane doesn't know what she's
4: talking
1: about.
4: That's how that came about.
1: All right, very good, very good.
3: There you go.
1: P-E-R-I-O-D.
4: But I love you guys.
1: All right, I love
3: Thanks,
1: you too.
3: Eileen.
1: Thank you, Eileen. Thank you.
2: Pirk. All right, so I have found an online test to see how fast words per minute you speak. The microphone will show us in real time and then give us a score afterwards. Because you were already trying to reach for your papers.
1: Right.
2: We need to find something you've never read before. So I pulled up the company's code.
1: That's any one of my papers.
2: The company's code of conduct.
1: Mm-hmm.
2: It'll be on the screen behind you. So
1: okay.
2: If you can turn.
1: Will it hear me?
2: Yes.
1: Okay.
2: You just said, well, pull your microphone a little bit.
1: Well, if I'm facing this way.
2: No, but can't you pull it a little bit? There's an arm.
1: All right.
2: All right. You ready? I'm going to flash it up here, and then we're going to start measuring you, and then Diane will pull up something else you haven't read, and we'll see who's faster.
1: Okay.
2: Because you claim to Eileen that you talk very fast.
1: Yes.
2: And efficiently. All right. So let me hit start here.
1: The sun rises in the east and sets in the west every day. Birds fly in the blue sky above us.
2: Yes, that's in the iHeart Code of Conduct.
1: I don't know. I'm just reading. I would know. I've never read it before.
2: Okay, you ready?
1: Yep.
2: Go.
1: We are dedicated to providing an honest, open, and ethical work environment for our colleagues, and we also want to extend those values to our interactions and communications with our audiences, viewers, customers, and various business partners. At our company, we all work together to create and execute that shared vision.
2: Stop. So you spoke at 2:22.
1: It's freaking awesome.
2: It labeled you an expert orator.
1: Thank you.
3: Oh, God.
1: Thank you.
2: To be, and it says this right below.
1: Or not to be.
2: How do you compare radio disc jockeys listed right here, 150 to 160?
1: Oh, I crush them. I crush them.
2: Diane, are you ready?
1: Here, you want me to do TAMO? I am a robot. I recorded everything.
3: Can you make the font bigger?
1: Put your readers on.
3: No, readers for up close.
1: Yes.
2: Tell me how big you need it.
3: That's good.
2: All right, hold on. Let's find a section that would...
1: Get to the part where Diane's paying people off at the dock.
2: This is reporting concerns. You want to do this one?
1: Yeah, okay. Good.
2: Okay, hold on. I got to get it reset for Diane here. You keep in mind, you...
1: It's easy to remember. 222. Room 222.
2: Okay, I can't talk while she's going.
1: I'm not.
2: Do you have your coupler, Diane?
3: Yeah.
2: Go.
3: All members of the company team have a responsibility to report violations of this code, our policies, or applicable laws, and to cooperate in any investigations into such violations subject to any applicable laws. The company will treat the information reported in a confidential manner and will ensure that no acts of retaliation or retribution will be taken against anyone for making a good faith report of suspected misconduct.
2: Stop.
1: Also, I did notice.
2: Oh, no.
1: I didn't see the number yet, but I did notice.
2: No.
1: I read as though I was talking. Diane was like trying to speed read. Like Diane was pork fried rice, shrimp fried rice, egg wonton.
2: Okay. If anyone was speed reading, it was you.
1: Oh, 218.
5: I was trying to enunciate to be understandable.
1: Everybody understood. And here's all they got to know. Who's back? Yeah.
5: This
1: Who's
5: does,
1: back?
5: You know what?
1: Yeah.
5: That's the, no.
1: 222 is bigger than
5: no.
1: 218.
5: In order for it to be you.
1: Hey, speed up.
5: You got to let Kristen do it.
1: Oh, you're so.
5: Whoa.
6: I'm dying. Here's the dirt.
1: Oh, my God. People must sit in the car and be like, say it already.
5: I was trying to enunciate.
2: You're uncursed. It's like the Knicks. Thank you, Danhausen.
5: That wow. was it.
6: Thank you, Danhausen.
1: You slow, girl. Girl, you a hoe.
2: You said slow.
1: Oh, man, that's awesome. That's good. That's good. 222. All right, let me do this. Give me a, what did I ask you to write down earlier?
5: Cancer.
1: That's it. Oh, I'm sorry. Cancer. All right, give me a quick break. It's Elliot in the Morning.
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3: Sunny again today, warmer with highs near 90.
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21: Baltimore Washington Parkway. We've had our share of problems this morning. Latest crash is southbound in Laurel, just south of 197. Still have plenty of beltway volume delays. Thank goodness all lanes open. Outer loop at 450 Annapolis Road. Longstanding broken down vehicle. Thanks to MDOT. Safely cleared to the right shoulder now. So glad that didn't cause a crash. Delays have stretched back before Central Avenue. Loudoun County through Oatlands. Big delays on 15 as traffic was alternating past the crash near Limekiln Road. I'm Jamie Witten. That's your traffic up to the minute.
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0: So be honest, both of you. Do you do anything at your house that you feel like eliminates your chance or not eliminates, lowers your chance of potentially getting cancer?
1: No.
2: No?
1: Everything is some sort of carcinogen.
0: Okay, yeah, but you're not actually, you know what? I bet there is something that you do.
1: Or are you saying like, oh, do you exercise?
0: No. But just at your house.
1: So something related to the home?
0: Yes. Like, I will bet both of you, do either of you use...

0: It got together a group of oncologists. And they said, we want to run you through this whole thing. If a person wanted to, quote, clean their house, what does a group of oncologists do at home to prevent, not prevent, prevent's the wrong word, lower your chances of getting cancer?
1: This sounds like it's going to be more than just cleaning the house.
2: Yeah.
0: There's a list, and it's not long, of like, what is it, the top 1, 2, 3, 4, 5, 6, 7, 8 things that they do to keep their houses, I don't want to say cancer-free.
2: Safer.
0: It says, we asked oncologists to describe the changes they've made in their own house to reduce their daily exposure to chemicals, pollutants, and carcinogens in order to limit their chances or reduce their chances of getting cancer.
1: Here comes an offer.
0: And these are people, this is their life. Mm-hmm. They are oncologists. Number one, they have engineered plastic out of their kitchen.
2: Nope, I'm out.
1: Yeah, right there with Diane.
0: As a whole, like this is a group of them, as a whole, they won't heat anything in plastic.
2: Oh, I won't do that.
0: They've swapped out cutting boards from plastic to wood.
1: I have plastic cutting boards.
0: And have gotten rid of non-stick cookware and instead use cast iron.
2: I don't cook, so I'm safe.
0: I use wood cutting boards.
2: We have both, but I primarily use the plastic ones.
0: Do you really?
2: Because you can toss them in the dishwasher.
0: Oh, I use wood. Wood. There you go, Kristen. Wood.
1: So you keep talking wood. I only have plastic.
0: One of the oncologists said they've gone almost entirely glass for food storage.
1: Certainly, that's where you'll find my plastic.
2: Tupperware,
1: in the fridge.
0: They say opting for plastic or silicone lids that don't touch the food.
1: Oh, God.
2: When you're packing that spaghetti
1: that's how you mush it in and use all of the space, the lid.
0: The biggest offender you can have in your house is plastic takeout containers. I have a lot of those.
2: Look at you.
0: This one I really liked. This one I really liked. Do you ever use, I'm asking an honest question. Do you ever use the stove?
1: Yes, of course.
0: Okay, I was asking Diane.
2: It's been a while.
0: Okay.
2: Yeah.
0: But when you use the stove, okay,
2: mm-hmm.
0: There's most stoves, whether it's gas or electric, have front burners and back burners. So most stoves are a four top, right? Or they could be six. I know some of y'all bougie got 10 with a griddle in there. Which I am very envious of. You know what else you got? Pasta filler.
1: 10 burners?
0: Damn. Yeah, there are people.
2: I've never seen 10.
0: Yeah, they
2: 10?
0: Got like the little ones. Like if like, oh, that's just for a little like to heat up an espresso. Anyway.
1: Is this CZ-Do?
0: And above, there's the fan.
2: Yeah.
0: Two things. This one I loved. I love this. Every time, this is all the oncologists. Every time they use the stove, the fan's on. And they said, listen, sometimes the fan does draft out of the house.
2: Yeah.
0: And sometimes the fan just recirculates the air, mm-hmm. but at least there's a filter. So it's not getting everything as much out as one that filters out of the house, but at least it's doing something. That's number one. They also said if it's nice out, you should cook with the windows open. To keep getting it out.
1: Okay.
0: Here's the biggie, though. But I don't turn the only time I turn the fan on is if I'm like, man, there's going to be a lot of smoke and it's going to set off a fire alarm.
2: Yeah.
0: Other than that, I don't turn it on.
1: We turn it on every time we use the oven.
0: Do you really? The stove? Yeah. Do you really?
1: Mm-hmm.
0: Which burners do you use? Do you have four?
1: Yes.
0: Front and back?
1: Primarily the front. They're right there.
0: Wrong. Always use the back burner.
1: Why?
0: Because if you imagine your stove and you imagine your thing here, the fan,
2: sucking it right up in front of you? Or
0: the back one will.
2: Yeah. Oh, I see.
0: The back one goes into it. Up front, you may as well.
2: You're inhaling it all.
0: Yeah, no, well, you're getting tumors is what you're doing.
1: That's a pretty good one.
0: That's a great one.
1: Never thought of that.
0: I like that one. I like that one. Air purifier, that's fine. Diane, listen up. They've banned candles and air fresheners.
2: Dead next week.
0: Anytime you have a combustible type of material, like a candle,

0: candle wick or the electric freshener, you're burning something, and that's putting chemicals into the air.
1: I burn candles every day.
0: Say hi to your tumors.
1: Yep.
0: New furniture, fresh paint, and recent renovations can also all release chemicals in the air. And that's why they tell you if you get a new sofa, if you get a new mattress, anything that's new and is going to have chemicals, mm-hmm. what should you do with it?
2: Off-gas.
0: You
2: got to off-gas it.
1: Don't you have to like leave it in the garage for like 2 weeks or something?
0: Well, not that long, but yeah, they recommend do it for a couple of days. Never heard of that.
2: That I will do.
0: Well, you did it with your mail.
2: That wasn't off-gassing. It was off-COVIDing.
0: Which nobody got. But I've never heard that.
2: Come on. The smell of some...
0: Oh, the smell is bad.
2: Things that are shipped to your home?
1: Yeah.
0: The smell may be bad, but what I'm saying is like... And suffer through it. Put a sheet on it. It smells like mostly like laundry detergent and chemicals. But that smell's going to go away. I've never taken anything and just put it outside. They said a lot of, another one, rugs.
2: Yeah.
1: Oh, God, yeah. You
2: totally
1: can tell.
2: That. I bought a chair from At Home 2 months ago, and it is for the deck, and it's still, even though it lives...
1: Outside?
2: Inside the garage if there's a storm, but usually outside, it still smells like At Home. I cannot get the smell away from that piece of furniture.
0: Oh, well, the good news is with all the tumors you've developed, you don't have to worry about it for very long.
2: It was so comfortable in that chair.
0: Last time you had your tap water tested?
1: Never.
2: Me too. No, never.
0: These oncologists test their tap water and then filter it. At-home kits are available online, and some companies will test it for free in hopes of selling you a filtration system. It's important to understand the quality of the water you're using at home. If something comes back at unacceptable levels, filtering is the next step, and the right filter depends on what's in your water. I've never had my water tested. I don't even know that Arlington knows how to test water.
2: Now, I do have the Brita pitcher.
0: Right. They say that is a good step. But
2: is it doing enough?
0: No.
2: I haven't tested the water.
0: It may be eliminating D, but all you have is A.
2: Or there's so much of the bad stuff, the Brita pitcher
1: doesn't matter.
2: Is worthless.
1: Yeah.
2: You're a big tap water guy, though.
0: Yeah.
2: All the time.
0: Yeah, always. Yeah. I mean, it comes right out of the spout. You ever dust?
1: Of course.
0: Mm-hmm. What do you use?
1: Like Pledge?
0: No, like to...
2: Pledge is probably horrible for you.
1: That smells good.
0: No.
2: But I use either the...
0: washcloth?
2: The Swiffer or a microfiber cloth.
0: You only microfiber.
1: Oh.
2: Yeah, well, that's a 50-50.
0: Cotton cloths and feather dusters, which nobody has.
2: The Swiffer's kind of like a feather
1: duster. I had like one of those Swiffer dusters, yeah.
0: Oh, mm-hmm. I'll ask Jackie. Cotton cloths and feather dusters tend to stir up dust and redistribute it. Microfiber actually traps it. So microfiber is good.
2: Okay. Well, I'm only doing that half the time.
0: Do you have a pest service?
2: I do, yes.
0: Right. And what do they do?
1: Spray all kinds of chemicals.
2: The pests.
0: Right. They come and they spray.
1: Yes.
0: Yeah. You know what they're spraying?
1: Poison.
0: Tumors into you.
1: Poison.
2: Well, you can smell those.
1: Yeah.
0: When a pest company shows up offering a quarterly spray, the first question should be whether they practice integrated pest management, IPM.
2: I don't need to ask that question.
1: Because they don't.
2: I know they don't.
0: Do you think anytime the guy from, I'll just use Orkin, I have no idea, but when Orkin shows up and Karen walks out and says, are you IPM? He just goes, no, you know what? We don't even care.
2: No, are you OTR?
0: It just gets in there. Most of the time, the rep will answer, what's that?
2: Sure.
1: Oh, yeah, they don't know.
0: Step one is prevention, decreasing clutter, keeping food containers sealed, caulking cracks in the foundation, fixing torn window screens, anything that keeps bugs from getting in or finding food once they do. Step two, if pests still show up, what are we doing for traps and baits? Chemicals are the last resort. Our pest guy was there the other day, and he was like, hey, do I need to spray inside? I was like, yeah, come on in.
1: Come on in.
2: I like it because they'll tell you you're coming, and if you weren't home, if you smell it, you're like, good, they were here.
1: Yeah.
0: Remember, I told you my mom used to set off those bug bombs in the house while we were in there.
2: Is that the end of your list?
0: Here's the last one.
2: Okay.
0: Oncologists take their shoes off at the door. But it's the reason why. Like, most people do it because they just don't want it, like,
1: to track dirt
0: in.
1: Yeah.
0: It's everything from outside, chemicals, pesticides that you just walk through.
1: Mm-hmm.
0: Every carcinogen known to man is on the bottom of your shoes, and you walk through the house and they fall off. It creates dust and it's all on the ground.
1: Mm-hmm.
0: And then something, if you've got young kids, what are your kids doing?
2: Crawling
0: right
1: and
0: through it.
1: Putting their hands in their mouth.
0: They love hands and mouth and nose and eyes and butts and the whole thing. And it goes right in their mouth. They said, especially for if you have young kids, this is the oncologist, not mm-hmm. Uncle Elliot. Mm-hmm. We never took it. We are a shoes on house. You know what? We love cancer. But they were like, that is really one of the main reasons that they take their shoes off. Not because like, oh, your shoe's dirty and you're going to get mud. It's all of the micro stuff that you can't see that you're bringing into the house. I thought that one was pretty good.
2: Now, I always do take my shoes off, so I guess I do one of the things on the list.
0: And they do say, like, whether it's lawn chemicals, outdoor pollutants, or anything that comes off is going to settle as dust.
2: Gum.
0: And what did we just learn about dust? If you're not using a microfiber, you're just kicking it up in the air, yeah, right into the nostrils, into the cancer. The kids are crawling around in it. No, I thought that one was interesting. Because I've always said, my shoes aren't dirty. I don't have to take them off.
2: Honestly, of all of them, that one to me seems like a no-brainer.
0: And even if your kids aren't putting their hands in their mouth, they are right there on the ground. All that dust is just going right into the nose, which goes to cancer.
1: Mm.
0: I thought that was pretty good.
1: Mm-hmm.
0: I thought that was pretty good. But now,
2: makes you think.
0: I bet there's a lot of oncologists that are like, yeah, I do all that, but then I go out back and smoke.
2: Think I'm going to get cancer.
0: line one. Hi, Elliot in the morning.
3: Hi, is this me?
0: Yeah, hi, who's this?
3: Hi, this is Charles from Woodbridge.
0: Yeah, real quick, what can I do for you?
3: Oh, I was just saying the best thing that you can take for cancer, to fight cancer, to rid yourself of cancer, is to get some ivermectin from Tractor Supply.
2: That's what I got COVID during the pandemic. Because of Joe Rogan. Well,
3: just
2: love
3: recently,
2: that guy.
3: Real quick, recently the CIA just declassified documents that they have from the 50s that ivermectin cures cancer.
0: Oh, all right. Very good. Very good. I appreciate it. Thank you, sir.
3: Look that up, Diane.
0: Yes, please. Okay. All right.
1: That's what I had for my rosacea, too. Worked.
0: Rosacea, by the way, form of cancer. So there you go. All right, quick break. We'll come back. Let's do some news. And then I will give you some cash with Elliot in the Morning's Hundreds a Day.
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25: Much better on the Baltimore-Washington Parkway. Southbound delays easing through Laurel to get you past 197. Earlier, crash was cleared to the shoulder. Bowie, though, it's road work, and we're in stop-and-go traffic. Northbound on 301 to get you past Leland Road, so extra time needed through there. 270 still heavy on the spur to join the outer loop, heading toward the American Legion Bridge. Virginia, watch on the Fairfax County Parkway just south of 66. I'm seeing delays. We have a report of a crash through there and some construction, so be really careful. I'm Jamie Witten. That's your traffic up to the minute.
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0: Diane, we got to get into some news. After that, I have cash for you. Elliot, the morning's hundreds a day. Thank you very much to our friends at Long Home. And then don't forget, before we get out of here, last four-pack I have for you. Elliot in the Morning's baseball, barbecue, and beer takes place tonight at Nats Park. Can't wait. All right, Diane, let's get into some news, please. Oh,
1: you remember, and it wasn't too long ago, we talked about the Navy Federal Credit Union scam where people were being approached by strangers in parking lots asking them to use their phone. And these very quick-fingered strangers were able to quickly open a personal loan using the app and then transfer money into their accounts. Well, apparently they've started to put a bunch of these people through the court system. They said a judge has sentenced 8 out of the 10 defendants in a scheme that was basically targeting the Navy Federal customers in the Hampton Roads area. One man sentenced to 30 months in federal prison. They said it was resulting in more than $2 million in losses so far that has been reported. The man ended up apologizing in court for preying on people who were just trying to help him. His attorney noted that now that he has a job, he has a greater understanding of the impact of his actions.
0: Oh, well, you know what? He doesn't have that job anymore.
1: Oh, so you get a paycheck and now you have understanding? I get it. His mom also sentenced to 30 days for her involvement in the scheme, but they said these cases are starting to funnel through
2: but
1: the courts.
2: He apologized to her?
1: No. He was apologizing in court to the collected victims.
2: I see.
1: Yeah, yeah. No, I don't think he took mom for money. I hope not.
0: No, mom drove him there. Right. Is that why she went? Why did she get 30 days?
2: No, I thought like he was apologizing to her for his involvement.
1: No, there were a bunch of different people that who were all working in cahoots and who would you know teach the other ones how to like no, this is how you do it real quickly.
0: Gotcha.
1: And before they know it, but then a lot of these people are still having to. I mean, there's lawsuits that have been filed against the suspects, but they said there's a lot of these people that are having to pay back thousands of dollars in loans.
0: God, that sucks.
1: Yeah.
2: Oh, if he said sorry because he got his mom involved in the scheme.
1: Oh.
2: There you go.
1: And her arm was twisted.
2: But that explains maybe the lighter sentence.
0: Yes.
1: Yeah.
0: Yeah. Because she was just a student.
1: Right. We talked earlier in the week about a woman who was found in her driveway in Upper Marlboro, Maryland, suffering from gunshot wounds after neighbors said they heard several that had rung out in quiet neighborhood.
0: Yeah,
1: it
0: they
1: turns
0: were looking
1: out,
0: for the suspect.
1: The suspect found dead yesterday in Fort Mill, South Carolina, where he had family roots.
0: Oh, wow.
1: So they had already received a search warrant for him because we knew that the victim and this man, 30-year-old Dante Morris, had been in a relationship prior to this, but apparently he realized that his jig was up, so to speak.
0: Did she, remind me, she's hospitalized.
1: She's critical still.
0: Right, okay.
1: Yeah, yeah. Also, Park Police starting a chase where a bunch of teenagers in a stolen vehicle were going through the upper northwest parts of D.C. Then they crossed into Montgomery County. Some Montgomery County police got involved. Finally, they were able to stop the car. Four minors inside were taken into custody. They did not say how old these minors are or how they got access to the stolen car. Thankfully, nobody was hurt in that incident. Also, four people displaced, a firefighter injured after a house fire that happened in Petersburg early yesterday. They said, thankfully, everybody was able to make it out in time, although one firefighter did suffer a minor injury in that fire in Petersburg. I was in Delray yesterday when that big house fire happened there.
0: Were you really?
1: About 3 o'clock in the afternoon.
0: You didn't see the fire.
1: No, but I heard 100 fire and EMS getting ready on it. And there's a big plume of black smoke. That was the fire that happened on East Randolph Avenue. They said the homeowner thinks it started in a fire pit and then an ember was blown out, got a seat cushion going, and that's how things erupted. And then there's multiple families left without a house after a fire ripped through some townhouses in Stafford yesterday afternoon. American Airlines suspending flights from LAX to Dulles Airport later this summer. The plan is to have those flights suspended between August the 5th and October the 5th. They also announced that they're going to pause nonstop flights from LAX to Cleveland, Columbus, and Pittsburgh as well. They said these are part of a seasonal adjustment rather than a permanent reduction in service.
0: You know, like I get, well, if you told me they were going to like pause going to Columbus, mm-hmm. not a shot against Columbus, But I don't know how busy that is.
1: Yeah.
0: Isn't there a tremendous amount of travel between L.A. and D.C.? Doesn't it seem like be very busy?
1: Yeah.
0: So again, not that people don't go between Columbus and L.A., but I would bet there's way more, even just based on population, there's way more going back and forth between L.A. and D.C.
1: Yeah.
0: That just seems odd.
2: Well, they've clearly looked at the numbers.
0: Yeah, but I they may have this wrong.
2: And fuel prices.
0: Yeah, well.
1: Some lottery players in Indiana are upset after some scratch-off tickets led them to believe they had won a lot of money, but the prize was actually smaller. So they have since suspended sales of their new $5 Space Invader scratchers because people have been misled into thinking. There was this one guy who thought he won $100,000, and then when he brought it to the scanner, congratulations, you've won $20.
0: But how did he think he won $100?
1: I don't know. It's got to be something with the way that these Space Invader scratch-offs are printed.
0: Right.
2: I mean, why would they, though, at least for the time being, cut off sales?
0: Wait, hold on. Who's walking around? Who's walking around? Kristen, who's walking around?
1: What's going on?
0: There's like a whole group of people walking out there.
1: Are they adults?
0: I don't know.
2: It's a mix.
0: Yeah, sometimes I may need to bring them in. No? Okay, never mind.
1: Kristen said no.
0: No, but I was going to queef them. Well, that sounds bad.
2: Diane was going to queef them. If the lottery...
1: The Hoosier Lottery said, we have halted the sales of these tickets to ensure that the game experience upholds the integrity we strive to provide.
0: You know, where you think you won $100,000,
1: but it's screwed only 20 up.
0: Bucks.
2: That admission bothers me.
1: Yeah. Well, they're telling people, if you've got a complaint, here's a form that you can file.
2: Yeah, you owe me $999,000.
1: No. It said I won $100,000. The scanner said, no, you won
0: $20,000. That doesn't even make sense to me.
1: No.
0: I don't even understand what went wrong.
1: There must have been something wrong with the scratch.
0: There's a glitch in the system.
1: Yeah. South Carolina detective, his career ended after allegedly pulling his weapon on a colleague during a workplace fight about microwaved fish.
3: That's illegal.
1: Former Myrtle Beach officer Michael DiBiase confronted one of his other offices over the weekend about microwaving fish and creating a stink in the office.
0: Dear
1: Things
0: God.
1: Escalated when DiBiase drew his department-issued handgun on his colleague.
0: That's worth throwing your career away for.
1: Thankfully, he did not fire against his fellow officer. Game 2 of the Stanley Cup Final coming up tonight with Carolina taking on the Vegas Golden Knights. Vegas has the edge so far, 1-0. Tonight's game is at 8 o'clock on ABC. Also, Russell Wilson made his transition to the broadcast booth official yesterday, announcing he's retiring from football after 14 years. You will then see him on CBS to join the NFL today. In baseball, the Nats lost to the Marlins yesterday 4-1. The Orioles losing to the Red Sox last night 8-1. They have a 135 game later on this afternoon. Also, the NBA Finals, New York Knicks coming from behind to beat the Spurs 105-95 in game one of that series. Game two comes up tomorrow night. Also, Ferrari signing driver Charles Leclerc to a new multi-year contract to keep him as Lewis Hamilton's partner for years to come. He joined Ferrari back in 2019, and the UVA NC State college football game is not going to be played in Brazil as had been planned.
0: Similarly, they'll go to Charlottesville.
1: Mm-hmm.
0: Brazil. That sucks.
1: Yeah.
0: Like, I feel bad for the team, I don't know what Brazil did to mess this whole thing up, but they were supposed to go there and play.
1: Mm-hmm.
0: The date's still the same.
1: August 29th.
0: But it'll be in Charlottesville.
2: The marvelous city of Virginia.
1: Yeah. That's a look at news and sports.
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6: 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Elliot in the morning.
1: Sunny again today, warmer with highs near 90.
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2: Much better on the Baltimore-Washington Parkway. Southbound delays easing through Laurel to get you past 197. Earlier, crash was cleared to the shoulder. Bowie, though, it's road work, and we're in stop-and-go traffic. Northbound on 301 to get you past Leland Road, so extra time needed through there. 270 still heavy on the spur to join the outer loop, heading toward the American Legion Bridge. Virginia, watch on the Fairfax County Parkway just south of 66. I'm seeing delays. We have a report of a crash through there and some construction, so be really careful. I'm Jamie Witten. That's your traffic up to the minute.
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0: 866 to Elliot. 866-235-5468. Hi, Elliot, in the morning.
1: Hey, what's going on, Elliot?
0: Hey, who's this?
1: This is Kelly out in Shepherdstown, West Virginia.
0: Hey, how you doing, sir?
1: I'm doing good. How about you?
0: Hey, I'm doing excellent. Thank you. All right, number one, I am going to give you $100 cash. I hope you take that money. Hope it comes in handy. Do a little bit of, well, whatever you want with it. It's your money. So let me get you that. Also, number two, and you won't lose your money, you want to answer a trivia question?
1: Of course.
0: You ever heard of the Fortune 500?
1: I have.
0: Yeah, right. The, well, not everybody has. It's the top 500 company. Anyway.
2: Is it based on overall revenue?
0: Yeah, and mergers and acquisitions. Yes, it is. Or I guess value. Or, no, what's the
2: total
0: word?
2: Total annual revenue.
0: Revenue. TAR. Anyway, for the first time in 13 years, there is a brand new number one sitting atop the Fortune 500. Who is it?
3: Can you say who the last one was?
0: I'm asking him.
3: Oh, okay.
0: I'm asking him.
1: Okay. I'm going to say... Is it Amazon?
0: Hold on, I gotta find my answer sheet. Congratulations, sir. It is Amazon.
3: Oh, good.
0: Yes, it is Amazon. It beat, to answer Diane's question, it beat Walmart.
3: Oh, Walmart had
0: Walmart had been number one for the last 13 years, mm-hmm. and Amazon this year went ahead and passed it for total annual revenue to become the top company, Fortune 500 company. I thought that was pretty good.
1: My wife contributes heavily to their success.
0: Oh, I bet my wife would give your wife a run for the money. All right, dude, hold tight 1 second. Enjoy your cash. Hold on 1 second for me, please. So if Amazon's number one and Walmart's number two, Diane, what's number three?
3: MGM.
0: No, United Health Group.
3: Okay, close.
0: You know what's weird? Like, if you get to number five, one, two, three, I'm sorry, four. Four is Apple. Heard of them. Number five, what's Alphabet?
2: Google.
0: Oh, that's right. That's right. Mm. Okay, that's number five. Number six, CVS Health. Seven is Berkshire Hathaway.
3: Oh, Elaine.
0: Yes. Number eight, well, let me skip eight. Number nine is ExxonMobil. Heard of that. That's gas. Number eight, what's McKesson? What's McKesson? And if you don't know that, you can tell me number 10, what's Cencora? Cencora sounds like it's a drug company, doesn't it?
2: Mm. How are you spelling it?
0: C-E-N.
2: Oh, hold on, I got to erase that S.
0: C-E-N-C-O-R-A.
2: Backspace.
0: Cencora. That sounds like a drug company.
2: Leading global pharmaceutical solutions and drug wholesale organization.
0: Thank you.
3: McKesson is
0: drugs,
3: wholesale medical supplies and equipment, pharmaceutical distribution.
0: Walmart and Amazon are so far out in front, it's not even funny.
2: But is it neck and neck, though?
0: Amazon, $716.9 billion total annual revenue. Billion. Walmart, $713.2 billion. So $3 billion. When you get down to number three, United Health,
3: mm-hmm.
0: 447. That's your drop off.
2: Wow.
0: And then down to Cencora is 321. That's still a lot. Oh, wait, where's my other form?
2: At least, like, Amazon in Washington State has some other massive companies.
0: Right.
2: When you look at Arkansas, what's the next? Is there anything else Walmart? On the Fortune 500 that's
0: oh,
2: in
0: the
2: Arkansas?
0: Answer is yes. There's got to be.
2: No, there doesn't.
0: Like, if you think Arkansas only has one Fortune 500 company?
2: I don't know.
0: If you go to Fortune, they have a map.
3: Mm-hmm.
0: And on the map, I don't know what's on there. But like, for example,
2: but there are states with none.
0: No.
2: Yes.
0: You got a 500 in every state, I'm guessing. I don't know that.
3: This says there are four in Arkansas this year.
0: So
3: Walmart's number two.
0: What's number one?
3: No, in Arkansas.
0: Oh, yes. So it's number two overall, but it's exactly. The highest ranking one in Arkansas.
3: Right. Then 85th is Tyson Foods.
0: Oh, you should have known that.
2: I didn't know they were in Arkansas.
0: Yeah.
3: Number two, and then it's 231 is Murphy, which is a fuel retailer. Yep. And then 348 is J.B. Hunt Transport Services.
0: Transport, right. Mm-hmm.
2: And this is a dozen states don't have Fortune 500 companies.
0: That's sad.
2: Doesn't mean that they don't have other successful businesses. They just don't make
0: this list. How many does Virginia have?
2: I don't know.
3: I got to find them.
2: Oh, I can click here. 24.
0: Oh, dude, that's we have so many.
2: That's a lot.
0: We have so many.
2: You're not the highest, but you're in the second most tier.
0: Who? Atlanta?
2: What?
0: Alaska.
3: Oh.
2: Alaska and Hawaii don't have any.
0: How does Hawaii not have any?
2: It looks like there may be 14 total here that don't have them.
0: Virginia's got 24. I know number one in Virginia is Freddie Mac.
2: You're right. Mm-hmm. You read that or you knew that?
0: Oh, no, I know that. Number two is Boeing.
2: Wait, are you... hold on. Is this... You've committed this to memory?
0: No, I wrote it down.
2: Oh, so you're cheating.
0: No, I wrote it down. I don't have the map in front of me, but I wrote down what they were, the top three.
2: What's three?
0: Boeing. Number two, RTX.
2: Aerospace.
3: Yeah, defense contractor.
0: Yep.
2: Or isn't Capital One in Virginia?
0: Well, I know it's not in the top three. Capital One, yeah. Richard Fairbanks.
3: Is the next one.
2: Oh, it's fourth?
3: Capital One, yeah.
0: Oh, what's in your wallet?
2: Oh, Elliot should give us the commercials for every company on this list.
0: I can't. Some of them I've never heard of. What's after Capital One?
3: Performance Food out of Goochland.
0: I mean, that's obviously a food company.
2: Uh-huh. But what exactly are they doing to make that
3: food
2: amount of money?
3: Food distribution.
0: Do they do Billy Pie?
3: I don't know.
2: It's just the third largest after Cisco and U.S. Foods.
0: Is it really?
2: Wow.
0: Wait, what do they do? Can they bring us food?
2: When you see the big Cisco trailers, do you think, oh, can you stop at the station?
0: Oh, you know what? You know who I should have guessed for Virginia?
2: I thought you wanted me to look up PFG.
0: Is that the food people?
3: Yeah.
0: Yeah. Yeah, I do. What do they deliver? Bringing food. I don't know, but that's a picture of salmon, and I like salmon. That's a burger. Makes me sick, but I love them.
3: Are they the ones that would distribute that stuff to, like, grocery stores, or are they restaurants, or both?
0: Do they do Billy Pie?
2: I'm looking at PFG and Billy Pie. It says they source over 300,000 food and non-food products for manufacturers, store them in large distribution centers, and deliver them to independent and chain restaurants, healthcare facilities, schools, convenience stores, and vending operators.
0: And radio stations. God, I'd love to be on the route.
2: What were you going to say you knew was on the Virginia list?
0: No, I should have guessed on the Virginia list. CarMax.
3: 162.
0: Oh, they are on the list.
3: Mm-hmm.
0: Right on.
2: Didn't they have a pretty good year?
0: CarMax?
2: Yeah.
0: Yeah.
2: I thought I had seen a headline.
0: How many does Maryland have?
2: Wait, Dollar Tree is in Virginia?
3: Yeah, I didn't know that either.
0: Where?
3: Is it Chesapeake?
2: Wow.
0: How do you know that?
3: Because I just read it.
0: Oh, well, then why'd you say, is it?
3: Well, I read it, but then I scrolled away from it, and I wouldn't be out of the ordinary for me to forget.
0: So Dollar Tree is right there in Chesapeake.
2: Made $25 billion last year.
0: How much?
2: $25 billion.
0: God damn it. That is the equivalent of what iHeart's in debt.
2: No.
0: I think we're 16.
2: Yeah, that's not 25.
0: Yeah. What is Maryland?
2: Maryland has three.
0: That's it?
2: Yes.
0: Would I know them?
2: You'd know all three.
0: Do I really? Under Armour.
2: No.
0: Johns Hopkins?
3: Nope.
2: I'll give you some hints. Ready?
0: Oh, I like this game. I like this game. Top three Fortune 500 companies, only three Fortune 500 companies in Maryland. Audi? No.
3: Audi?
2: What?
0: No, that's Virginia. Anyway, go ahead.
2: What?
3: You're thinking of Aldi.
0: No, that's foreign. That's foreign.
3: No, as in the city in Virginia, Aldi.
0: Oh, oh yeah. Okay, give me a hint. Give me a hint.
2: Now, Audi, also foreign.
0: Yes, but in Virginia. Whatever. It doesn't matter. Can we do Maryland?
2: Okay, I'll give you the one I think is a gimme. Hotels.
0: Marriott. Hilton. Marriott. Hilton.
3: You were right the first time.
0: Marriott. Mm-hmm. Thank you.
2: Defense.
0: Boeing. No, they're Virginia.
2: Go the other way.
3: Yeah.
0: Go the other way? Northrop Grumman.
2: They're on the Virginia list.
0: Oh, really? I'm crushing it.
2: To Maryland.
0: Wait, who is? I don't know who it is.
2: Lockheed Martin.
0: Lockheed! God damn it. I know that name.
2: And there's one more. Energy.
0: This one I know. Please, Diane.
3: I'm not saying.
0: Constellation.
2: That's right.
3: Good for you.
0: Yeah!
3: I'm shocked you knew that.
0: Please. Why wouldn't I know Constellation?
3: I don't know.
0: I know people that work for Constellation.
2: Do you really?
0: Yeah. What up, Trogers?
2: Did you read an email address? Is it like Ted Rogers?
3: Yes.
2: But it's Trogers at Constellation?
0: Am I going to line four? Ooh, give me another state. Give me another state. I like guessing. Kristen would like to know if there's any
3: Ohio?
0: In Ohio. I bet there's no Fortune 500 in Ohio.
2: There are 29.
0: What?
3: Damn. Look at that.
0: 29? Maryland's got three. Are there any I would know?
2: Yeah. Oh, yeah.
0: Jeff Ruby Steakhouse. What's the biggest one in Ohio?
2: The biggest one you might not know. But I think you definitely know the second biggest.
0: All right. Give me a hint on the second biggest.
2: Groceries.
0: Kroger?
2: You got it.
0: Nailed it. Thank you, Kristen.
2: $147.6 billion.
0: Oh God damn, I got to get in the grocery business.
2: Number one in Ohio is Cardinal Health.
0: Oh, that makes sense.
2: Shut up.
0: No. I've seen the signs. I've seen the signs. Hold on. Line. Hi, Elliot in the morning.
4: Hey, Elliot. I used to work for PFG out of Kentucky. We delivered to Subways and Burger King's. Out of that location.
0: Oh my God.
3: What a job.
0: Yes, yes. Would it be like one for you, one for me, one for you? Hey, were they were they a good company to work for?
4: It was okay.
0: Oh, really?
4: Not the best food company. It wasn't the best food company. The pay wasn't all that great. Yeah, I didn't work there very long.
0: I gotcha. Where would you move on somewhere else?
4: Yeah, I went to another company. I work for a basically they make ductwork for an HVAC system. So that's
0: gotcha.
4: What I do now.
0: I gotcha. Good for you. Good for you. Hey, yeah. Thank you, my friend. Thank you, sir. Yes, Ty.
2: So Diane guessed MGM at one point.
3: Mm-hmm.
2: They are on the list for Nevada. But so are two other resort chains.
0: Caesars.
2: Yes. One more.
0: Wynn?
2: I don't think Wynn is under this umbrella.
3: Oh.
0: Oh, I know what it is. I know what it is. But they don't have like a hotel.
3: Oh, a casino?
2: No, I think they do.
0: Is it the Sands Corporation?
2: It is. Aren't they the Venetian?
0: Yeah, no. I meant like with the name. Like MGM obviously has a lot of properties, but they have an MGM. The Sands came down.
2: Yes. Mm-hmm.
0: But
2: yes.
0: Yeah, the Sands Corporation.
2: Can you get there's one in South Carolina? Can you get it?
0: Bojangles. In South Carolina?
2: Yes.
0: No, I can't. Nothing comes to mind. Nothing comes to mind.
2: It's a global packaging solutions company.
0: Oh, well, FedEx is Tennessee because of Memphis. PHL? DHL.
3: DHL.
0: UPS. UPS. United.
3: Parcel Service.
0: Out of South Carolina. UPS.
5: No.
0: Damn it. DHL?
5: No.
3: I don't know.
2: It looks like you would pronounce it similar to the gas station, but it is. There's a slight difference in the pronunciation. There's your last
0: BP.
2: Name.
0: BP.
3: Exxon. Shale.
2: It's actually, this is how, and again, I think I'm right. This is how I used to pronounce, when I was younger, the gas station.
0: Dow. Dow. Crown.
2: Dull.
0: I have no idea.
2: Think of a gas station, very popular, especially with its association via NASCAR.
0: Oh, you're going to get four Goodyear tires and a full tank of Sunoco gas.
2: Now, what's the company in South Carolina?
3: Sunoco.
0: Oh, good, Diane.
3: Is
0: never
3: that right?
0: Heard of it.
2: Or is it Sunoco?
3: Oh, I don't know. I'm guessing.
0: Oh. I have no idea. I've never even heard of them.
3: That's packaging?
2: Mm-hmm.
0: Never heard of them. I've heard of DHL, UPS, FedEx.
2: Yeah, we heard them when you listed them earlier.
0: DHL. Come on, give me one more state. Give me one more state.
2: How about Louisiana? There's two.
0: Emeralds. I wouldn't even know what to guess.
2: So that's a bad one. We want to go to, I don't want to do Texas. There's 57.
0: Mm. Oh, that's too many. Fertitta.
2: Now, well, you know, McKesson was number one in Texas,
0: right?
2: Because it was on the top 10 list. What state do you want to pick?
0: I don't know. I mean, we're out of the
3: we'll
0: fun
3: go back
0: ones.
3: To New Orleans.
2: There's one
3: Louisiana.
2: In South Dakota.
0: Oh, here we go. Rushmore's. It's a drive-thru. Give me a hint.
2: Crypto.
0: Oh, Bitcoin.
2: Remember, this is where they're headquartered, not where they're incorporated. So if any sticklers out there
0: Coinbase.
2: Who are going to tell me this is in Delaware, they are headquartered in South Dakota.
0: DuPont.
2: What was the one you just said?
3: You said Coinbase.
2: What right before that, though?
0: Bitcoin.
2: Oh, you're so close.
0: Coinbit. I have no idea. NVIDIA.
2: BitGo.
0: BitGo. Oh. BitGo. I like that.
2: Digital asset infrastructure company.
0: Right on. Oh, but wait. So they're there, but they're, what is the Delaware part?
2: I guarantee you them, along with so many others, are incorporated.
0: Tax.
2: There's only two headquartered in Delaware.
0: DuPont.
2: Yes. Very good. And DuPont almost is number one on the Delaware list, but it's slightly beat out by another company.
0: Do I know the company?
2: You may. Think about the state.
0: Delaware, first state, first national. Delaware, small.
2: It's like think semiconductors.
3: Oh, that helps.
0: Small power.
2: Marvell Technology. Do you know that?
0: I know Carvel.
3: I was gonna say, that's what I thought too. Fudgy the Whale.
0: All right, let me do this.
2: Hold on, I'm checking Georgia, because isn't that where Carvel's headquartered?
0: Oh, you know what? I think you're right. What's number one in Georgia?
2: Come on, you definitely know this.
0: Number one in Georgia?
2: I bet you can get the top four. You can take me off the podium in Georgia. You'll get 1, 2, 3, and 4. No problem, no hints. Go.
0: No hints?
2: You can do it. You can get these.
0: You can do it.
2: Not the same thing.
0: Yeah, come on, whiskey. No, come on. I need help.
2: No, you don't.
0: I need help.
2: You already said one of them guessing it for another state.
0: Which state?
2: For packaging.
0: UPS.
2: Yes.
0: That's okay. My friend Joe.
2: They're number two.
0: Are they really?
2: But they're doubled up by the number one.
0: Oh, what's that big in Georgia?
2: Come on.
0: Ooh. Atlanta. CNN.
2: No.
0: Coca-Cola.
2: Is number four.
0: What?
2: Four.
0: UPS is bigger than Coca-Cola?
3: Wow.

0: Coca-Cola was 47.9 billion. UPS was 88.7 billion.
1: Oh my God, it's not even close.
0: But you can, come on, you got, oh yeah.
1: Give me a hint.
0: I mean, you definitely should get the third one.
1: Pepsi? Zins!
0: No.
1: What is it?
0: She's yelling peanuts?
1: They've got peanut farm planters?
0: Boy, are you going to be upset with yourselves when I reveal this.
1: Go ahead.
0: How about Delta?
1: Oh, the airline.
2: Yeah.
1: The airline.
0: They're third.
1: Right.
0: And they made $63.4 billion.
1: What's number one? Give me a hint. Give me a hint. Give me a hint.
0: You were gifted a toilet fashioned in its colors.
1: Home Depot, baby. Oh. Arthur Blank. Arthur Blank.
0: $164.7 billion.
1: That's good. That's good. That's really good. Got it. All right.
2: Got it.
1: Let me do this. Give me a... Oh, you know what? I think I'm going to need some help on the next thing. Sounds like I could have used some help on this. What you call it? I'm going to need some help. But give me a quick break. I know where I'm going.
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4: Sunny again today, warmer with highs near 90.
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0: Extra time needed through work zones, especially on the Beltway, out of loop, crossing the American Legion Bridge, jammed off at 270 and leaving Virginia from the toll road, 95 South, Lorton into Woodbridge, solid backups, and the out of loop heavy leaving Alexandria to the Wilson Bridge. That's your traffic up to the minute.
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0: there, that'll be your last four-pack of passes to join us tonight at Nat's Park for baseball, barbecue, and beer. All right, so here's where I need a little bit of help. The story keeps popping up. I'll be real honest, I don't understand it fully. And I think part of it is, have you ever sold anything through a consignment store?
1: No.
0: I haven't either. I've heard
1: stuff
0: of them.
1: At a consignment store. But
0: have you really?
1: Yeah.
0: Like what? Like clothes?
1: Kids' clothes.
0: Oh, really?
1: Yeah.
0: Is it a consignment store, though, where like you go to them and you go, hey, I have blank, right?
1: To sell.
0: And I want to sell it.
1: Yeah.
0: And then the store, like if you had a, if you had what's something that you would sell at a consignment store?
2: Like antiques?
0: Okay. I have an antique table, mm-hmm. and I want to sell it at a consignment store. I would take it to an antique store, I'm guessing, and sell it on consignment.
1: Right.
0: And then, because people looking for antiques are going to go there. So they would buy the, somebody comes in and they go, I want to buy that table. And then, is there an agreed upon price?
2: I don't know if in all cases there is just a non-negotiable price, or if you, as the person who is given over or handed over the item,
1: like if you can haggle,
2: give them some sort of a window to negotiate with a prospective buyer.
0: But the store is doing the selling,
1: yes. And then they get a percentage.
0: Right. I'm assuming it's not set in stone. But does the percentage favor the person who's originally it was, or the store? The store just gets, because they didn't have to invest and get it. So the store gets, I'm making up numbers, 25%, I get 75%.
2: I think some are 50-50. Mm. I really do.
0: Are they really?
2: Mm-hmm.
0: I feel like it should benefit me.
2: I do as well, but I think that
0: then go sell it yourself.
1: Exactly.
2: Even split.
1: Yeah.
0: Okay. So there's been a story that's been kind of popping up. It's out of Utah. And it involves a guy who collects Lego Star Wars sets. And a consignment store it's a store by the name of Bricks and Minifigs.
2: That's a well-known chain.
0: Yes.
2: Mm-hmm.
0: And so this guy, Brian.
2: How does he spell that?
0: B-R-Y-A-N.
2: There's no way, the way you said it.
0: Brian.
2: Oh, okay.
0: What did I say?
2: Brian. Oh. It was like Diana was talking. Brian.
0: Brian. It has, how many does he have? 780 Star Wars sets that he's collected over the last 20 years.
2: Opened or unopened?
0: In their original boxes, all sealed.
2: Wow.
0: The collection is valued at between 150

0: and $200,000. So he goes to Bricks and Minifigs, this one location of Bricks and Minifigs, and says, hey, Benjamin is the guy who is the owner of that location.
1: Okay.
0: And he goes to him and says, hey, I have this Star Wars Lego toys that I want to sell for, let's use round numbers, $200,000. And the Bricks and Minifigs guy goes, okay. And I don't know what their deal is.
2: So you had to buy it as a lot?
0: No. I think you could buy bits and pieces. Oh, okay. I have no idea. I just know he said, here's $200,000 worth of Lego toys. And the guy said, we'll do it on consignment. I don't know what their agreement was.
2: Okay.
0: I don't know what their agreement was. Bricks and Minifigs, this location, promoted the collection in a pair of Facebook posts. One of which reposted the guy's own stuff about the sale and Brian's whole thing about the sale. They said it also made it very, very clear that Brian retained ownership of the collection, but granted the owner of Bricks and Minifigs the exclusive rights to sell the sets. Oh, here it is. The store would get 35%. Brian would get 65%.
2: It's better than half and half.
0: They said that it would be paid out monthly, like whatever. They had like a whole deal in place.
2: Okay.
0: Now, back up to 2024. The guy who owned that location of Bricks and Minifigs sold the store.
2: So it's Bricks and Minifigs. It's a franchise.
0: Franchise, yeah.
1: Okay.
0: When the prospective buyer turned up, she was told that her franchising agreement was being terminated immediately. She was forced to leave the store, blah, blah, blah, blah, blah.
2: Wait, so is that Benjamin's partner?
0: Yes.
2: Okay.
0: So anyway.
2: Wait, so they were told that the new owner showed up and they had to vacate the property?
1: Like, we bought you out.
0: Yeah, get out.
2: Okay.
0: Get out.
2: Is that how it works with franchises?
0: I don't know.
2: I
0: have no idea.
2: Aggressive.
0: I have no clue. But I would think so. I own this now, not you. Get out.
2: I just feel like there'd be a process,
1: yeah.
2: Not just
0: when
2: an
0: you
2: eviction.
0: Bought your house, did you live in there a long time with the previous owners?
2: No, but they were there that morning you went over.
0: Yeah, they were supposed to be gone too. They were supposed to be gone. Anyway, long story short, and this is where I get a little confused. The new owners, they're like, we don't know anything about this consignment thing.
2: Oh, so they think that they own that entire collection?
0: They bought the store. Oof. They don't know anything. They don't know anything about the consignment.
1: Can't Ryan show them the agreement? But I guess they would be like, I don't know about that. We weren't involved in that.
0: That may be the old owner.
1: Yeah.
0: I'm the new owner.
1: Yeah.
0: Yeah. I don't know anything about it. And now there's some question. And I also don't understand this part. There's some question about where are the Lego sets?
1: Well, I thought they were holding on to them.
0: Yeah, there's some YouTuber that showed up and like couldn't find them or something like that. That's where it starts getting murky for me.
2: Wait, so did the previous owners actually take those with them?
0: Why would you take them with you?
2: Because they're worth a lot of money.
1: Mm-hmm.
2: Did they sneak out?
0: So they think the old owners took it?
2: I don't. You said they don't know where they are.
0: I don't know where they are.
2: If they're no longer in the store.
0: Does line one know the story? Here we go.
2: We need help.
0: Hi, Elliot, in the morning.
3: 3-2 DC-101, is it me?
0: Yeah, I gotcha.
3: Hey, this is Eric out of Virginia.
0: Yes, sir. Are you hip to the Bricks and Minifig story?
3: I have been reading hours upon hours and watching hours upon hours of content about this.
0: By the way,
3: giant rabbit hole of a situation.
0: Yes, no, I will tell you this. This shocked me. When, because there's part of me that was like, okay, it's Lego sets, go get them. But they said every time content gets posted, it gets millions and millions of views. Like the whole country is wrapped up in Bricks and Minifigs v. Outback. No, what is the Lego or whatever it is? So fill me in. What am I missing?
3: So what started as a Lego dispute over the consignment house has now expanded into something much more, including alleged police corruption working with Bricks and Minifigs.
0: Wait, I'm sorry. Huh? There's so where is the corruption?
3: So I'm just going to assume that you guys aren't into deep as the rabbit hole I am, but police are called on the YouTuber who is leading this whole charge of trying to get this man and his dad, his 83-year-old dad, their Legos back. You know,
0: is the YouTuber Reckless Ben?
3: Correct.
0: Okay, good. Yeah.
3: He traveled from L.A. to Oregon to try and get the Legos back because that's where the dispute originated.
0: Brian, right. Exactly.
3: So they tried. They were trespassed from the store. He tried some stunts like a raffle to get it back. He tried posing as a delivery driver for one of the workers to sign something under false pretenses so he couldn't get trespassed again. And he went to a civil suit against them, and it defaulted, so he won. But that's being looked into. So, and that was just recently, identified that maybe he didn't default, he didn't win. They have to look at it. And the very next day after that default, that store closed down, so they don't get their Legos back.
0: Now, where are the Legos? Yeah. Where are the Legos?
3: There is no confirmation of where the Legos are. Maybe they have sold some of them. Nobody really knows. Bricks and Minifigs could still have them, but they probably sold them because the new owners, despite being on video saying, yes, we'll take on the consignments, that they don't want to turn up. And if Bricks and Minifigs says, we don't do consignments, then why not just give the Legos back to the man and his 83-year-old dad, you know?
0: So what happened to the owners that ended up selling their franchise? They didn't take the Lego sets.
3: There has been, we don't know. I'm going to go with probably not, because they have also filed a suit against Bricks and Minifigs for kicking them out of their store.
0: Gotcha.
3: Because they moved overseas for, I believe it was like a job or something. But they moved overseas.
0: By the way, can I say this? Like, I keep seeing, like, every line is filled, and it's all how stupid I am for not being as far down the rabbit hole that everybody else is. And that's okay. That's all right.
2: So when he says Bricks and Minifigs doesn't do consignment, are you talking about the corporation? Like, that's their policy?
0: Or just that store?
2: That location?
3: Corporate said that they don't do consignments, but the old owners brought back up their conditions. So when I guess they opened the store and she highlighted and included in their suit, here's where it says about consignments. So now Reckless Ben and the crew are going after, you know, corporate, as long as the two new owners who refused to give the Legos back. And the police got involved. Hey, this guy is like stalking me. Tell him no trespassing. To be fair, on both sides, Bricks and Minifigs and Reckless Ben, it's not like the correct way to do things, obviously.
0: Right.
3: So they're both, and if the storm settles, I would see both of them having trouble. You know, Bricks and Minifigs has already lost a significant reputation. Nobody really likes them.
0: Reckless, I was going to say, has this
3: with some charges?
0: Was Bricks and Minifigs before this? Were they liked? Were they considered reputable and a decent place of business?
3: Yes, they're nationwide. They've got stores in, I would say, almost every state. If you don't want to go to a Lego store, you can go to Bricks and Minifigs. You can find some old sets, some exclusive ones, possibly.
0: As this story grows, obviously, like for you and apparently everybody else who's in the rabbit hole. And I think you said the answer is yes, it's totally tainted their reputation.
3: Correct. I mean, even mom and pop Lego shops that have nothing to do with Bricks and Minifigs. It's just like, you know, a local shop. They're getting targeted. A company in Germany with a similar name, Bricks and Figs, has also caught flack. And they're in Germany. They have nothing to do with Bricks and Minifigs. And they're like, hey, we're in Germany. We don't even know what's going on.
0: So get me back to the guy who originally had Brian. Where is he in all this now? Like, is he? I'm sure he's still looking for his stuff.
3: Brian Mansell, the guy who gave Bricks and Minifigs the collection?
0: Yes, correct.
3: I'm not too sure. I'm guessing he's still waiting where his Lego collection is, or what's left of it, really. That's what I'm going to assume. And the man taking charge, Reckless Ben, he is allegedly in Mexico, based on one of his videos. He fled to Mexico because of a possible no-bail warrant issued by Utah.
1: God.
0: For trespassing and, like, harassing?
3: Well, I believe it's the American Fork Police Department should definitely be investigated, because when they go to Reckless Ben, they don't redact anything. But when they, you know, they're talking about amongst themselves, or they talk with the new owners, with Bricks and Minifigs, it's all redacted. However, yesterday, somehow, that police department leaked 50 gigabytes worth of unredacted video footage. And now the internet is going to examine every second of it. And they've already found parts where the police have a legal document from Reckless Ben that he is supposed to serve to one of the new owners, but he can't because he has already trespassed. And the new owner says, "Can I take a peep at that?" And the officer responds, "If I give you this, I'm going to be in a bind." So the owner says, "Oh, never mind. It's probably fake anyway." Along with the police stopping them, like illegal stops and searches, because one of the Bricks and Minifigs people, I don't know who, reported that Brian and his friends may have had heroin on them.
1: Jesus.
3: So they did like a 3-hour search of the car.
0: Oh my God.
3: And they accused them of dilated pupils. It's an intimidation thing, you know, because they're not from Utah. They came to get Legos.
0: Yeah, right.
3: They're not from Utah. They're outsiders. So, like, it's a YouTuber social media person coming here and making trouble. And so they're trying to get them out and trying to arrest them for whatever they can. They even raided the Airbnb place that he was staying at, because the owner through the floor heard something along the lines of stolen Legos, which they, Reckless Ben, are trying to find. And the police raid the Airbnb and take Ben into custody.
0: Doesn't this seem, and again, I understand that it's worth $200,000, but by the way, you were fantastic.
1: Yeah.
0: You almost know as much about it as I do, but you were fantastic. Hold tight 1 second. Hold on 1 second.
2: That helped a lot.
0: And again, I understand that it's $200,000. What are we doing? What are we doing? Like, listen, I get that that guy is missing his $200,000 worth of stuff.
2: Yeah.
0: I get that. But what?
2: We're in too deep. That's what we're doing.
0: Yeah, but you got to back out of that.
2: No, there's no going back.
0: No, but you have to.
2: And by the way, everyone,
0: you have to. Like, people are flooding to Mexico. People are getting pulled over. I got trespassing charges. Dude, where are the Legos?
2: Everyone keeps betting or trying to figure out who's going to be the next Kane Parsons or Curry Barker. Reckless Ben, I think he might be the new YouTube.
0: No, you're
2: Hollywood
0: right. You may be
2: darling.
0: Right. You may be right.
2: This story is insane.
0: And it keeps popping up.
1: Mm-hmm.
0: And listen, I'm not a big Lego person. Star Wars, fine. But it's like at some point you're like, and it's a lot. There's a lot of players. There's a lot to put together.
2: And why? I see in headlines this morning, or maybe they're from late last night. Why is Patreon involved in having to come out? The CEO of Patreon issued a statement.
0: Saying what?
2: I just see the headlines.
0: Oh, just that he issued a statement? Hi, Elliot in the morning.
4: Hey, is this me?
0: Yeah, hi. What's going on, dude?
4: Hey, what's up, man? So, I'm all into this Bricks and Minifigs thing. I just heard what Tyler said about Patreon. So basically, to add on to what the last guy said, this Bricks and Minifigs guy contacted Patreon with his lawyers and tried to order a cease and desist on all of Reckless Ben's content because they said he's making money off of interacting with them. And the CEO of Patreon basically came on, made this long speech at the end of which he said, literally verbatim, "You can shove it to Bricks and Minifigs." But basically what's going on is the Bricks and Minifigs guy, he's just a real D-bag. He's digging in like a little, you know, stubborn tick. He's refusing to back down on any of this. And you know, he's just basically being a little, you know, litigious, trying to be like, oh, well, if you don't like it, sue me. If you don't like it, sue me. Because his big thing is, if you don't like it, sue me. I have so much money, I will ruin you in court.
0: Right.
4: And so that's what he said to Brian Mansell. So Brian Mansell contacts this reckless Ben who has all these, you know, funding, all these donations, all this other stuff to get it done, because reckless Ben actually was contacted by, I think it was like the parent of somebody who was duped into a cult, and he infiltrated a cult. That's kind of how he got his, you know, big name on YouTube, so to say.
0: That's how reckless Ben became reckless Ben. I gotcha. Mm-hmm. I gotcha. All right. Very good. Hold on. Somebody said I got to go to line 2. Hi, Elliot. The morning.
5: Hey, what's up, man? I just got the notification about 16 minutes ago, Reckless Ben, when he got all the police footage back, it was heavily redacted.
0: Like, yeah, that's what Eric said. That's what Eric said.
5: So somebody hacked the police department. Now, I don't know how that's possible, but got the unredacted footage. And it shows them talking to the guy where the guy is pretty much saying to the police, whatever I have to say, whatever I have to do, he needs to get arrested today. And both the guy Ammon and the guy Jeremy make up stuff about death threats and all this other stuff to get this kid arrested. And then they follow him. He stops at a stop sign, and they use that as a pretextual stop to search his car for heroin for 3 hours and don't find anything. So the next day when they go to process him with a real lawsuit, they say it's a fake lawsuit that the owner is a Bricks and Minifig.
0: Right.
5: The police believe him because kind of what's going on is they all, it's nothing against church affiliation, but they all belong to the same church, so they're protecting each other.
0: Can I ask a question? Where is Ben? Right? Is he in Mexico?
5: So I think the joke is he's in Mexico, but I don't think he really left, because that if he left, then that kind of makes him look guilty. I think he's just trolling the police at this point, but he also is a world traveler. Like, I had no clue who this guy was. I don't follow Lego, but it just popped up and I kind of got like enthralled in it because I couldn't believe like, a Lego consignment was causing all this problem. Now, the other thing that is coming out is that maybe the first owners of that store were heavily in debt and sold some of the sets and didn't disclose that to Brian, and Bricks and Minifig really is saying we don't have all the inventory because she stole.
0: Right,
5: the
0: original
5: money.
0: Owners. Mm-hmm. That's a great question. Thank you, sir. Why did the original owners sell their franchise?
2: Were they older? Were they looking to get out of work? Retiring?
0: I don't know. I didn't, like, did they need money? Or were they just like, you know what, we're done. We've done this long enough.
2: You haven't seen a picture of them?
0: No. I'm looking down to see if I see it says.
2: IGN says this is the wildest internet drama in years.
0: Can I go to line 1? Hi, Elliot in the morning.
6: Hi, is this me?
0: Yeah, hi, real quick. What can I do for you?
6: Hi, sorry. This is Britannia. I've been on to the story since Reckless Ben posted his first video, like, I guess over a week ago.
0: Right.
6: And one thing I wanted to mention that I guess the first guy didn't mention was that Bricks and Minifigs is a Mormon-affiliated company. Sorry, I'm walking dogs right now, so I'm a little out of breath.
0: Oh, wait, so that gets back to everybody being from the same church, right?
6: Right, exactly. And so me and my boyfriend, he is actually ex-Mormon, and we've been on to this story just, like, every day, reading up about it, watching as many videos as we can. And I think that Crystal is, like, the old store owner. And not that she didn't have anything to do with Brian's Legos, but her husband allegedly got a job offer overseas. They were planning on to sell the store, but before it was kind of like officially done, the bigger people, like the CEOs, I guess, or not the CEOs,
0: corporate,
6: but people
0: corporate.
6: Under them came
0: right.
6: into this store. Yeah, corporate came in, kind of took the store. Usually it's like a 4 to 6 month process when you change ownership, but it was like done super quickly, unexpectedly. And like if you go on Crystal's Facebook page, she's very LGBTQ friendly, and Mormons are not. So we kind of have a theory that because they are a Mormon company, and she was posting like pride stuff with her being like the store ownership, that they're trying to like go in and just to make it a Mormon owned
0: okay.
6: all stores across the country. But just kind of like our theories in that, but it is very interesting. Would definitely recommend like watching Reckless Ben's YouTube videos on it.
0: Where are the Legos?
6: I don't know. I kind of joke and think they're just inside the CEO's house.
0: Okay, they're not at the CEO. Come on,
2: she said
0: come
2: she's
0: on.
2: Joking.
0: They're not at the CEO's house. Where is Where is
6: probably not. But
0: and nobody has seen Crystal and who ran off, who sold and ran off. You don't.
6: So Crystal has had communication with Reckless Ben, and on his first video, they have kind of like a FaceTime video of them talking about the situation and her side of it. So I think she's just kind of like trying to stay.
0: Buy, like, you don't buy the story that she took him because she needed the money.
6: I mean, oh. If it's $200,000 worth of stuff, and if you're like, you know, apparently some sets were sold and Brian got that, like his
0: cut of it. Right.
6: But not to say, you know, I mean, who's to say that she didn't sell some kind of man, underlying and not telling anyone.
0: I love the soap opera. It's amazing.
6: I know you like the Netflix, The Crash series, so you should watch
0: it. I mean, this is
6: like,
0: up
6: it's
0: there.
6: Better than that, I think.
0: Hey, is Reckless Ben yeah. is Reckless Ben likable? Would I like him?
6: I think so. I think you would really like him. You know, I think in this video, these videos specifically, he tries to stay very like well mannered and calm. You like don't hear him cuss at all, I don't think. Whereas like the owner of the store, that the new owner, Josh, he like cusses Reckless Ben out, and it just like kind of makes a fool out of himself, and he is also part of the Mormon church, so
0: right.
6: it's just it I don't know. And like
0: that's a great umbrella, and it may have nothing to do with it, but just as an umbrella, I like it. All right, very good, thank you. Sure. You're fantastic. Everybody's been very helpful,
2: and we can certainly follow along as the drama unfolds. But what I now want to happen,
0: Diane, to recite everything back.
2: I don't want to stay here all day. I said what I want to happen. If there's something in the affiliation with the church that eventually happens with Crumble, I want Reckless L to be the Ben of Where Are the Cookies? And for you to be this internet star based on your investigating.
0: But isn't it nuts?
2: Drama.
0: With everything going on, it's over consigned Lego sets.
1: Yeah, but I mean, it's
0: but it's $200,000.
1: It's $200,000 worth.
0: Yeah. You can't just think of it as Lego set. It's 200 grand.
1: Yeah.
2: You do sort of feel bad for all of the franchise owners in Maryland and Virginia.
0: Bricks and Minifigs. Mm-hmm.
2: She said, one of the callers said, it's hurt the business.
0: Everywhere.
2: Horrifically.
0: Everywhere.
2: Diane, I don't know what that creature is.
0: What is that noise? What is that noise?
2: Is that in the studio or on another floor?
1: That.
0: What is that noise? Or do I have hum phenomenon?
1: You didn't hear that?
0: No, I just did. Wait, where? But I want to hear it again. There it is.
2: Is Dustin out there? I think it's under Diane.
0: Is it the fan?
2: It's got to be.
1: No, it won't do it.
2: Well, do you want me to grab Dustin so he can hear it?
1: That's it.
0: Yeah.
1: It's going between 79 and 80, so maybe it's a little warm. Maybe we're having an
0: overheating
1: situation.
0: No, I don't.
7: I don't know. What?
0: No. Okay, well,

0: Don't come in with that attitude.
1: Sorry,
0: listen. What is that?
2: That is the fan on the computer.
0: Right. What is that? A bad thing?
2: It's not a good thing. We just had that happen in the other studio on Friday.
0: And what happened?
3: Here it is. I see it spinning.
4: We got to get Dan. Yeah, it'll spin. When
0: Danhausen?
4: Yeah. I would love that.
0: Wait. So, but what when it happened on Friday? What happened to the studio?
2: I took the panel off.
0: Right.
2: And then Dan came in to fix it.
3: It was completely silent all morning, and now it's out doing it.
4: May I?
3: Sure. Okay. Go ahead.
0: May I? What are you asking permission for?
5: Why don't we go to...
4: We just take it off because
0: Is there any chance you're going to electrocute yourself or scream?
4: Maybe.
0: Okay, that's worth staying on for. That's worth staying on for. If you go out, I'm digging through your pockets, too.
4: Go ahead. Get that P card. All right. It's just because I think it's overheating.
0: It's too hot.
4: Yeah, it's too hot.
2: You should see the wires that are in there. It's wild.
0: Okay.
2: See, I'll tell Dan. He'll come in and we'll have to cool it down.
0: All right. Very good. Diane, hold some ice on it. You want some Dunkin' Donuts?
4: I'm good.
0: All right. Very good. Thank
5: Diane,
0: you.
5: Diane, did you get too close to a banister?
6: That's illegal.
0: All right. Give me a quick break. We'll come back. Dirt. And then right after that. Our last four pack of passes to join us tonight. Nats Park, Elliot in the Morning's baseball, barbecue, and beer.
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10: Better news on the Beltway Bethesda. Crash on the outer loop near Old Georgetown Road cleared. Those delays easing. We are now solid, though, from Old Georgetown Road and off of 270 to the work zone on the American Legion Bridge. Left lane is blocked. That's your traffic up to the minute.
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0: 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What was that?
1: She had one rule.
0: What was that?
1: If we're pulling off the face of the tower with the fan,
2: yeah,
1: you can't knock it over. Which is what I just did. So did you, now, did you disconnect those fans? Now they're not making sense.
2: No, they're spinning.
0: That scared the hell out of me.
2: You?
0: Yeah, well, I'm actually working. Diane, nobody can hear you.
2: Cooling like a charm.
0: There we go.
2: Which means now I'm going to kick my foot forward and knock out all these wipes.
0: Pink pineapple refresher, pink daydream refresher, and a nice beverage topped with Barbie pink strawberry cold foam. 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Whether you're headed to work, meeting up with friends, or enjoying summer on the go, Dunkin' invites you to sip your way through the season. 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Do summer the Dunkin' way and discover a new pink favorite. Thank you very much to Dunkin' Donuts for coming in today. All right, we got to get into some dirt. Right after that, last four pack of passes I have for you to join us later this evening. We will be at Nationals Park. We'll be there with the Washington Nationals. General manager Ani Colombi. We'll do some batting in the cages. We'll have some dinner in the clubhouse. Looking forward to tonight. So I'll give you one more pair of, or one more four pack, I should say, of passes. But again, I will ask you, if you cannot make it tonight, please don't try to take this away from somebody that can, please. All right, Diane, let's get into some dirt, please.
2: You heard this from the court reporter earlier today, Shia LaBeouf, pleading.
0: Oh, yes.
2: Pleading guilty to three misdemeanor battery charges stemming from that Mardi Gras altercation that he had back in February in New Orleans. So he gets 2 years probation, mandatory alcohol rehabilitation, as well as sensitivity training and anger management classes. His attorney said this incident was nothing more than a Mardi Gras bar tussle and emphasized that he came to court wanting to take accountability. Don't forget, game two of the Stanley Cup Finals is on ABC tonight, 8 p.m. Vegas is up over the Carolina Hurricanes, 1-0 at this point. The ESPY Awards almost here this year. They said they will have comedian Marcelo Hernandez of SNL fame to be hosting, taking over duties from Shane Gillis, who hosted last year from Los Angeles. This time, though, the awards are going to be returning to New York City. So those are happening in July. We had mentioned this earlier. I believe tomorrow is the start of the auction. All of those personal items of Matthew Perry's, the wallet with his American Express card
0: in it.
2: A bunch of different signed scripts from the years of Friends and personal. He was a big Batman guy, so there's a lot of Batman memorabilia that is going up for auction as well. But apparently that letter that Jennifer Aniston wrote not only to him, but to all of the cast members after she put together photo albums for everybody of their times together on the show. There was this very sweet letter that she had written to him.
0: We talked about that.
2: Yeah, that she had written to him. Apparently that has been pulled
0: good
2: from the auction, which I think is a good thing too. Heritage Auctions saying it was removed, but declined to comment any further. So Garth Brooks last night honored with the Artist of a Lifetime Award by the Recording Industry Association of America. 10 albums that are certified diamond, which means they have each sold at least 10 million units. They said even his last album, Time Traveler, which was only sold in a CD box set, was the latest album to reach diamond status. That's why we said he is looking to sell the rights to his catalog for $2 billion. We will see what happens there. They announced the lineup for the Great Frederick Fair, which is coming back this year, September 18th through the 26th. Opening night, you'll get to see Daughtry.
0: Oh, good.
2: Tickets go on sale on June the 26th. And again, the fair is happening the 18th through the 16th of September. The movie Backrooms reaching $100 million as people continuing to go to the weekday showings of that movie. Just 6 days after it released, it got to $100 million yesterday. So that is now that company's highest grossing domestic film ever. So it beats out Marty Supreme, the Timothy Chalamet movie that came out in December.
0: Does it have any competition this weekend? Is there anything out this weekend?
2: We are not at. Isn't Scary Movie out this weekend?
0: Yes.
2: I don't know if that'll be.
0: So that'll be three scary movies sitting atop the box office.
2: Okay. Good luck and Godspeed to John Burkett from CBS 6 in Richmond. He announced via their podcast this morning that he is going to be stepping down. He said 26 years on his 26th anniversary date, which is going to be coming up in September. He is walking away, citing recent health struggles, sleep apnea, some blood pressure issues. They said that was part of his decision. He also wants to be more present for his family as well.
0: Good for him.
2: Yeah. I mean,
0: good
2: that's
0: him.
2: Got a nice run for him.
0: 26?
2: Mm-hmm.
0: Feels like it.
2: Mm-hmm. Will Arnett is going to star opposite Kristen Stewart in Prime Video's new limited series called The Challenger that is in production. So Kristen Stewart is going to play an astronaut and physicist, Sally Ride. This is all going to be all about the Challenger disaster that goes back to 1986. Will Arnett is going to be playing a member of the flight operations crew for NASA. Also, they said there wasn't a dry eye in the house when people saw Brexton Bush get back on the course the other night.
0: Oh, so he's back to racing.
2: As Mark Martin put it, my eyes watered a lot yesterday. He was talking not only about seeing Brexton, but also it was like just hours after they did this big memorial service for Kyle Busch in Charlotte.
0: Oh, wow.
2: And he actually got back on the track for some practicing.
0: You know what somebody sent me yesterday? Jeff Gluck, who is one of the, he covers NASCAR.
3: Yeah, Richmond Athletic does a lot of stuff with Dirty Mo, which is Dale Earnhardt's media company.
2: Mm-hmm.
0: So anyway, he does a podcast. Jeff Gluck does.
2: Yeah.
0: I don't know the name of the podcast, but and I haven't heard it. But there's a buddy of mine, radio buddy of mine, this guy named Jim Richards, really nice guy. So anyway, he sent me, I guess Jeff Gluck did a podcast in the maybe a week after Kyle Busch died. And I don't know who the guest was, but it was somebody who is close with Kyle Busch.
3: The former PR rep.
0: Is that who it is?
3: Yeah.
0: Oh, so you know about this?
3: Yes.
0: Oh, I just learned about it yesterday.
3: Mm-hmm.
0: So his former PR guy,
2: mm-hmm.
0: and I guess during the interview, I just was just reading the part that was explained to me, is on with Jeff Gluck, and the PR guy talks about how he learned how competitive Kyle Busch is when he went out to do a PR event with him for the first time, the Beltway race.
2: Oh, God.
0: I mean, it was crazy.
2: That's nuts.
0: Now, I haven't heard it, so I have no idea, like, what was said. But from what my buddy Jim told me, he said that, like, the PR guy goes into the whole story.
2: Mm-hmm.
0: Like, it's crazy. But that's pretty nice. That's pretty nice. Is it good? Did you hear it?
3: I did, yeah.
0: Oh, is it nice?
3: It's a pretty incredible retelling of details.
0: Is it really?
3: Yes.
0: Oh, no kidding. Oh, I'll have to go back and listen.
2: Also, your boy Sean Avery, who's
0: not my boy
2: out Los Angeles,
0: not his, my boy,
2: with his model wife apparently having an ongoing dispute with his neighbor. Now he says he and his wife were not home when the contractor was there and doing some deck work off of the back of his mansion in the Hollywood Hills. Then he says that his neighbor, who he has ongoing beef with anyway, didn't like how noisy the contractor was and started to actually shoot at the contractor. Sean Avery's like, listen, I'm just telling you what the guy told me. Not only this, he's denying. He's like, oh, come on. It was an airsoft gun. And then he says the guy is still pissed at him.
0: Sean Avery is such a mess.
2: Is still pissed at him and is sending hookers to his house, which his wife didn't appreciate. So it's a whole thing going on in Los Angeles. I don't like the bearded Sean Avery.
0: I don't like Sean Avery.
2: Camila Cabello has split with her billionaire boyfriend.
0: I do like her.
2: Mm-hmm. That is Henry Shalhoub. After about 18 months together, they have not been seen in public since they were at Coachella together last April. So everybody thinks that the two of them are done. And finally, the situation from Jersey Shore says he is going to run for governor.
0: Is he really? You got my vote, Sitch.
2: Of the state of New Jersey in a couple of years. You're going to move to New Jersey so you can vote for him.
0: I have his book. It's a gift.
2: First of
3: all, you're welcome.
2: He said... you know, he's 10 years sober as of this past December. He says he is still working, obviously, on his rehabilitation centers, his Archangel centers, as he calls them. He wants to have one in every 50 state. And he says, after that, you know, I'm going to introduce everybody to Governor Sitch.
0: Right on. Yep. Oh, that's good. Mm-hmm. Hey, by the way, didn't I also see, like, the girl mentioned the crash earlier when we were talking about the Lego guy?
2: Yeah.
0: Shirilla the Killer, McKenzie?
2: Yes.
0: Didn't her dad just get, like, we knew that he was let go from mm-hmm. the school that he works at. Didn't they revoke his license?
2: Yeah, they decided not to renew it.
0: Right. And I'm assuming he doesn't understand why.
2: No.
0: Because he's still claiming he was poorly portrayed.
2: Mm-hmm.
0: But the school said, we're done.
2: Yeah. Yeah. They don't want to be in that mess.
0: Are and apparently kidding? McKenzie's flashing everybody in jail.
3: Still.
0: Yeah.
3: Don't you get in trouble for that?
0: I don't know. I mean, I was able to see until the paywall kicked in. And
2: maybe
0: then,
2: if TMZ would stop doing a story on her four or five times a day.
3: But that's
0: what I care about.
3: So big, Diane.
2: Still,
0: yeah. No, that's what yes. I care about.
2: I thought the news cycle had moved it down in the pack.
0: No. You can't post enough stuff from me. I can't wait till next week when they do Member Her.
2: Okay.
0: I'll be right there for it. All right, tonight we will be at Nationals Park. It's Elliot in the Morning's baseball, barbecue, and beer. We will be at Nats Park. We have a Q&A with the Nationals general manager, Ani Colombi. We will take batting practice in the cages. Hey, by the way, do you want to go early and get taped?
2: Like my wrists?
0: Training staff.
3: No, videoed. Everybody wants that.
0: And obviously dinner in the clubhouse. Thank you ahead of time to Rocklands. Thank you ahead of time to Budweiser for helping us out tonight. I have one last four-pack of passes. If you can join us tonight, if you can't make it, please don't call. But if you can make it to National Park this evening, I have a four-pack of passes for you. Need everybody to be 21. 866-2-ELLIOT, 866-235-5468.
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6: 866 to Elliott. 866-235-5468. Let me go right here. Hi, Elliott in the Morning.
7: Elliott?
6: Yeah, hi. Who's this?
7: Greg from Frederick.
6: Hey, Greg. How are you, sir?
7: I'm doing well now.
6: Hey, no messing around. Will you be able to make it this evening?
7: Yeah, I'll be there.
6: All right, perfect. I'm going to give you a 4-pack of passes. You know where Nats Park is, right?
7: I do, yeah.
6: All right, we will see you there. Bring a couple of friends with you. We'll have dinner in the clubhouse. We'll take some batting practice in the cages. Nationals general manager Ani Colombi will be there. We'll get to do a Q&A with him. Should be a great night. I'm really looking forward to it. So, Greg, hold tight 1 second, and I'll see you in a handful of hours. All right, my friend?
7: Perfect. Thank you.
6: Hey, you got it, brother. Hold tight 1 second for me, please. Winners, we will see you tonight at Nationals Park. Looking forward to it. Obviously, we'll have a full recap tomorrow. Tomorrow's Friday.
8: Yep.
6: It just dawned on me. We'll wrap up another week of Hundreds a Day. Cash for you at 7:30 and 9 o'clock. Obviously, more tickets for you to see Dave Matthews. We will do that early in the show. If you missed anything from this morning, if you need information on anything, Facebook, X, Instagram, at EITM Online. Everybody have yourself a good, safe day. We'll see everybody back here tomorrow. And see you soon.
9: The day has closed. Another day. It's gone from us. It's gone away. It'll be back tomorrow, though. We'll celebrate tomorrow.

coming in hot today. It is a Vans Warped Tour Thursday ticket takeover on DC 101. My name is Tamo. So coming out the gate with tickets for you to go to the festival next weekend. And if I'm being so for real, I had no interest in Warped Tour last year. The lineup this year is so millennial coded. I'm Taking Back Sunday, The Used, Thrice, Yellow Card, Glassjaw, Hawthorne Heights. What's going on with my voice? I can't today. But I'm going to get you tickets right now and get you qualified for the VIP upgrade, which means VIP tickets and a hotel room. So a little staycation. You can be right by the festival grounds at RFK campus. Give me a call. My number is 866-91-DC-101.

0: All right, got to get to my winner for Vans Warped Tour. It is a Vans Warped Tour Thursday ticket takeover on DC 101. So getting into the festival at 11, 1, 3, 5, and 7. 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
16: A lot of road work set up around the DMV. Bowie, northbound 301 is jammed to get past the work zone near Leland Road. Outer Loop Cruiser on the American Legion Bridge delays off at 270. And southbound 95, those of you coming out of Lorton jammed into Woodbridge with the right lane blocked. That's your traffic up to the minute.
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19: Today, sun and some clouds, highs near 90. Tonight, a few clouds, lows in the mid-60s.
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0: T101. This is Tamo. Who's this?
1: Hey, this is Josh.
0: Hey, Josh. Where you at? What you getting into today?
1: Driving around for work. How are you doing?
0: I'm doing all right. Well, be careful on the road. If you're driving right now, I don't want to keep you. I just want to give you the news that you get to go to Vans Warped Tour next weekend.
1: That is awesome.
0: Yeah. I mean, like, I was going down the lineup, and I'm like, okay, where do I stop as far as rattling off these bands?
1: Blaze is one of my all-time favorite bands. As soon as I heard you drop that name, I was like, oh, come on.
0: Dude,
1: like you said, last year I was about it, but this is a millennial throwback. Like, this is a nostalgia tour. I need to go.
0: I know. We'll talk about Thrice and what your favorite song is, because I'm going to see them next Sunday in Richmond. But yeah, let me get you the tickets and let you know that you are also qualified for the VIP upgrade, which would get you VIP tickets and possibly a hotel. So we'll let you know about that later today.
1: You just made my day.
0: Hell yeah. Well, Josh, have the best time, and I love you so much.
1: Love you too, but you're asking about my favorite Thrice song. It's the Artist in the Ambulance.
0: Oh, dude, iconic. Same as Stare at the Sun.
1: Yeah, that is awesome. Well, enjoy it, and thank you so much. I can't wait to tell my wife.
0: That's awesome. We'll have the best time, and I'll talk to you later, all right?
1: You too. Bye.
0: My name is Tamo. It is a Vans Warped Tour Thursday ticket takeover on DC 101. So again, at 1:35 and 7 o'clock, we'll get you tickets to the festival next weekend and get you qualified for the VIP upgrade. Again, that would be VIP tickets and a little staycation with a hotel room. My friend.

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0: remind me to tell you how I ended up on somebody else's date last night, please. it's Tammo on DC 101. Going to be about 88 today. So warming up, close to the weekend. 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
5: Today, sun and some clouds, highs near 90. Tonight, a few clouds, lows in the mid-60s.
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31: The Nationals are swept away by the Marlins. They dropped the series finale 4-1. The Nats held only 3 hits in the loss. An off day today. The Nationals at Arizona tomorrow. The Commanders wrap up their second week of OTAs today. More OTAs next week. Then mandatory minicamp starts on June 16th. The Knicks closed the game with an 11-0 run. They beat the Spurs in San Antonio 105-95 in game one of the NBA Finals. I'm Matt McCord.
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3: 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Bye. 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
2: 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My name is Tammo, and I think you're going to get a kick out of this next request. Hold on.
5: 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This is Desiree. I wasn't around for the 90s, but could you please play I Want You by my absolute favorite band, Third Eye Blind? Come on, you know, Stephen Jenkins is the bomb.
2: He sure is the bomb. On some wild planet, I don't have that song, which is insane. I thought I had the entire thing. We played Motorcycle Drive-By yesterday. But another fantastic, no, I'm not going to do my favorite. Graduate, I am going to play you Losing a Whole Year, the opening track. Such a fantastic album for Third Eye Blind on the 90s at noon. And let me know what else you want to hear, because for the rest of the hour, you pick all the music. 866-91-DC-101 is where you can call or tap the microphone in your free iHeartRadio app, and you can send your request to the studio.

0: Losing a whole year. 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DC 101, this is Tammo. Who's this?
1: Hey, this is Chris.
0: Hey, Chris, what you getting into today?
1: I'm just at work. I'm a mailman.
0: Oh, well, be careful today, and thank you for what you do. What can I play for you on the 90s at noon?
1: Man, how about some Nirvana?
0: Nirvana what?
1: Just whatever.
0: Okay.
1: Something other than Smells Like Tears and Teen Spirit.
0: I think that's easy enough. I can make that happen for you.
1: Appreciate it.
0: I appreciate you, and have a great day. I love you.
1: You too. Love you. Bye.
0: Bye. What's next? You tell me, because it's all requests for the hour, and it's all 90s. 866-91-DC-101 is where you can call, or tap the microphone in your free iHeartRadio app, and you can send a request to the studio. I think we should do, Nirvana, Breed.

0: 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Right into this request.
1: This is Mary. I was just wondering if you can play What's Up by 4-9 Blondes. Love your show. Bye.
0: Bye. Mary, I got you. We'll do 4-9 Blondes right now. 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But you get the entire hour. 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

0: DC 101. This is Tamo. Who's this?
1: Hey, this is Brad.
0: Hey, Brad. What you getting into today?
1: Just doing work.
0: Okay, well, I appreciate you hanging out while you do it. What can I play for you on the 90s at noon today?
1: Yeah, Everything's Zen by Bush.
0: Yeah. Let me pull that up. That's easy enough. I can do it for you right now.
1: Sweet. Thank you.
0: Thank you. I love you.
1: You too. Bye.
0: Bye. My name is Tamo. We got the rest of the hour. This is all 90s and all requests. So either tap the microphone in your free iHeartRadio app to let me know what you want to hear or give me a call. My phone number is 866-91-DC-101.

0: Whoosh, everything's in on the 90s at noon. DC 101, this is Tamo. Who's this?
1: This is Eileen.
0: Eileen, what are you getting into today?
1: Just sitting outside petting my dog. I was wondering if you can play some Offspring from Americana.
0: Absolutely, yeah. And on the slight chance or the off chance that I don't have it, give me a backup for the Offspring so I can play something for you next.
1: Why don't you get a job?
0: Got it. I'll play one of the two for you next.
1: Thank you so much.
0: Thank you. I love you.
1: Love you too.
0: All right, what else do you want to hear? 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
3: Virginia, southbound 95. We often see delays into Woodbridge at this time, but when there's a work zone, jammed. Bumper to bumper from Lorton past 123. Outer loop heavy to the Woodrow Wilson Bridge work project, and the outer loop slow from 270 to the American Legion Bridge. That's your traffic up to the minute.
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0: 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It was the very first song I ever played for the 90s at Noon. Not a surf popular. 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
1: 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I'm on delivery right now, but I would love to hear Beer by Real Big Fish. Okay, love you.
0: Love you too. And be careful on delivery. It sounds like you're driving, windows down. I'm sure it's gorgeous outside. 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

0: Real Big Fish on the 90s at noon. DC 101, this is Tamo. Who's this?
1: Hey, this is Denny.
0: Hey, Denny. Where are you at? What you doing today?
1: I am delivering Meals on Wheels to folks in the Gaithersburg area today.
0: Well, that is amazing work that you're doing and doing the Lord's work.
1: Yeah.
0: What can what can I play for you today?
1: First of all, I wanted to say it's amazing that you played Breathe by Nirvana. I haven't heard that on the radio in many years, so way to go.
0: That makes me happy. I get nervous when it's Dealer's Choice, so yay.
1: Oh, no, I loved, I turned it up. How about Dealer's Choice for Cake?
0: Oh, put me on the spot again. Yeah, you know what? Let me pull up Cake and I'll get something on.
1: All right, thank you.
0: Thank you and have a great day. I love you.
1: All right, love you. See ya.
0: My name is Tamo. I feel like we just played Sheep Go to Heaven. I played The Distance. I got it. All right. Let me know what else you want to hear. 866-91-DC-101 is where you can call. 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Never There. It never gets played on DC-101.
2: 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I need to feel your touch.

0: C101. This is Tamo. Who's this?
1: Tamo, what's going on? It's your friend Mickey.
0: Hey, Mickey. How are you? What you getting into today?
1: Just got done with some therapy. Gonna go do some fishing.
0: Hey, we love therapy and we love getting outside and doing some fishing. Good for you. Happy to hear it. What can I play for you?
1: Is it possible to do Super Drag?
0: Yeah, a little sucked out. I think I can do that for you.
1: Sounds good. I appreciate playing the song.
0: Absolutely. Mickey, have a great day. I love you.
1: Thank you. Love you too.
0: I'm for sure going to get in trouble for running over again today, but squeeze in those requests. 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My name is Tamo. 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

0: close out the 90s at noon today with super drag sucked out. I'm pumped for tomorrow. 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I'm getting you into the festival at around, hold on, let me give you a better exact time, around 1:10. And then around 1:25, I'm going to get you a trip to Vegas to go to our iHeartRadio Music Festival in September and see Muse, Weezer, and Goo Goo Dolls. So hang out.
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26: The outer loop of the Beltway is still very slow from just after Old Georgetown Road to the work zone that is on the outer loop after River Road, blocking the left lane. Outer loop approaching the Wilson Bridge, very slow construction in the local lanes blocks the left side of the roadway. That's your traffic up to the minute.
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I don't know if you have plans next weekend. If you do, maybe consider canceling them because it is a Vans Warped Tour. Thursday ticket takeover on DC 101. We're going to get you to Vans Warped Tour. The lineup, by the way, I didn't care so much about last year, if I'm being honest. But this year, Taking Back Sunday, Thrice, The Used, Yellow Card, Rise Against, Glassjaw, Hawthorne Heights, Anne Berlin. I was like, wow, when's the last time we saw them? Jimmy World's playing. It goes on and on. It's a sick lineup. We're getting you tickets at 1, 3, 5, and 7 o'clock. So that's happening right now. And when you win the tickets, you're automatically qualified to upgrade to VIP tickets and get a hotel room. So like a little bit of a staycation, you wouldn't have to worry about like getting to and from the festival. So give me a call. My name is Tammo. My number is 866-91-DC-101. Let me know if you want to go to Vans Warped Tour.

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1: This is Tamo. Who's this?
2: Hey, Tamo. This is Todd.
0: Hey, Todd. Where you at? What you doing today?
2: Just got to have an appointment from work on my way home. So I'm out early today.
0: Oh, well, good for you. Beautiful day. Try to take advantage. Maybe go find a patio somewhere, have a cold beer, and celebrate the fact that you are occupied next weekend because you're going to Vans Warped Tour. You just got yourself two tickets to the festival.
2: That is amazing. Thank you so much.
0: Oh, you're so welcome. Did you have a chance to look at the lineup at all?
2: I did, and I heard you talking about it earlier. It's most because I heard you talk about Thrice most recently, so they're still on my mind. I was actually just playing them on my headphones, so I'm excited to see them. I mean, there's so many good bands. It's going to be fun.
0: Dude.
2: I went last year and had a great time, too.
0: Oh, that's awesome. So, with an even better lineup, you're going to have a blast. That makes me happy. And know that you're now also closer to an upgrade of VIP tickets and a hotel room to make it a little staycation, and you wouldn't have to worry about getting to and from RFK campus. So congratulations, and we'll see you next weekend. I love you.
2: Love you. Thank you.
0: And know that we're doing this throughout the day. It is a Vans Warped Tour Thursday ticket takeover on DC 101. So we'll hook you up again around 3, 5, and 7 o'clock.

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0: I gave away the tickets to Vans Warped Tour earlier in the hour because I didn't want to muddy this situation right here, because it's a big deal that we're giving away a trip to Vegas. That way, in September, you can see Weezer, Muse, and Goo Goo Dolls at our iHeartRadio Music Festival. 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
4: In Falls Church, there is an accident on Arlington Boulevard westbound west of Graham Road. That blocks the center lane. Also in Gaithersburg, a portion of Quince Orchard Road is blocked between Twin Lakes Drive and Bank Street in both directions due to an incident. And also, you will find an incident to Fairfax County, a vehicle fire on Virginia 28. Northbound, the left lane is closed. This is right in the vicinity of Willard Road. That's your traffic up to the minute.
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6: Today, sun and some clouds. Highs near 90. Tonight, a few clouds. Lows in the mid-60s.
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0: DC 101. This is Tamo. Who's this?
1: Hey, Tamo. This is Sunny from South Reading, Virginia. How are you?
0: I'm all right, Sunny. How are you? What you getting into today?
1: Fantastic. It's Sunny. I'm Sunny. You're Sunny. I love you.
0: I love it. Well, what can I play for you?
1: I would like Creep, if you could.
0: Radiohead?
1: My favorite karaoke. Yeah, Radiohead, for sure.
0: Okay.
1: Yeah, there's two Creeps. Yeah, Radiohead.
0: Yeah, I didn't know if you were talking about STP, but yeah, I can do Radiohead Creep for you next.
1: Fantastic. I was hoping I won the ticket to Warp Tour, but...
0: Yeah, I just gave away those Warp Tour tickets earlier in the hour, but we'll do it again around 3, 5, and 7 o'clock.
1: Okay, no worries, but I still love you.
0: I love you, Sunny. Have a great day.
1: You too. Later.
0: Bye. Yeah, we are doing a Vans Warp Tour Thursday ticket takeover. So again, 3, 5, and 7 o'clock. You win your way into the festival and get upgraded, hopefully, to VIP tickets and maybe a hotel stay.

0: Elliot in the Morning.
1: Can I take a guess where you're from?
2: Well, we spoke a couple of times. Yeah, but go ahead.
1: South Africa.
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1: Oh, okay.
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0: I'm so fraudulent. The fact that I've been in DC for almost 6 years and I love baseball and I've never been to Camden Yards. But it's changing. Next month, I'm going to go to the Turnstile Night. And that was Look Out For Me. I just played you on DC 101. My name is Tammo. Almost forgot that next hour, we're going commercial free. So we get an hour of nonstop music. Let me know what you want to hear. We're almost to the weekend. Screw it. 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Or give me a call at 866-91-DC-101.
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2: On the inner loop of the Beltway before the Georgetown Pike, an accident moved to the right shoulder. That is within the delay that extends from the Dulles Toll Road towards the Claire Barton Parkway. In Montgomery County, a portion of Quince Orchard Road is closed between Twin Lakes Drive and Bank Street due to a pole and wires down in the roadway. That's your traffic up to the minute.
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21: Today, sun and some clouds, highs near 90. Tonight, a few clouds, lows in the mid-60s.
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1: Hey, Tamo, it's Sarah in Leesburg. I don't know if you've already talked about it earlier in the show, but in case you haven't or didn't hear, I'm here to tell on Elliot. He called you a robot on the show this morning, and I just don't know what his problem is with you. He's always picking on you, I feel like. This isn't the first time I've heard him throw shade. Just need you to know, absolutely taking your side, always. Love him, but love you more.
0: I love you, Sarah. Are you kidding?

And yes, I heard him and saying that my show is pre-recorded, which, oh, I wonder how we're getting this on the air. If you know what I mean? Like, I can't with him sometimes. But I always go back to the fact that when I was on the air in Richmond, he told everybody I had hand, foot, and mouth disease. So this is not a new game. And also, I explain how my show works differently from him on my Instagram today because somebody DM'd me about it. It's TAMO time. If we're not friends, it's TAMO time. A little inside baseball there. But yeah, we are kicking off an hour of commercial-free music right now. So if there's anything you want to hear again, tap the microphone in your iHeartRadio app or call me at 866-91-DC-101.

0: DC 101, this is Tamo. Who's this?
1: Hey, this is Chris. I was just calling. I wasn't sure if today they're still giving away the tickets to the Evanescence concert.
0: Oh, my God. I'm sorry. I don't even think I was clear on the fact that because it is a Vans Warped Tour Thursday ticket takeover, and we're getting you tickets to Vans Warped Tour again at 3, 5, and 7 o'clock, just so you know, I'm taking a break from everything else, and I'll have another pair of tickets for you to see Evanescence tomorrow around 1:55.
1: Okay, nice. All right.
0: Yeah, so hopefully I will talk to you again tomorrow, and enjoy the rest of the day. I love you.
1: All right, love you too.
0: Yeah, sorry I didn't make that clear. It is a Warped Tour Thursday ticket takeover, so 3, 5.

and 7 o'clock. That is the focus for today. Those are your next chances to win. And then I'll be back with Evanescence tickets tomorrow at 1:55. And I'm going to, you know what? Yeah, we're commercial free for the hour. I'm going to play new Evanescence, Afterlife, right after 21 Pilots.

That is new Evanescence, Afterlife. I just played you on DC 101. My name is Tammo. I'll have more tickets for you to go to that show. See Evanescence at the end of the month, tomorrow around 1:55. And don't forget about our 250K USA giveaway. 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Yeah, boy, I'm on it today. So I'm going to get you that money right for Crazy Town.

0: yesterday, I was talking about how I feel lucky to have seen so much of the country between my dad being in the Navy and my job in radio. I've moved around a bunch and lived in, you know, everywhere from Puerto Rico to LA and Austin and Charlotte. But one of my favorite states I've visited was Montana. Backpacking through Glacier National Park. 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So you can explore the country, celebrate America turning 250 years old this year. It's pretty cool. 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
1: On a scale of 1 to 10, how unhappy are you living near a data center?
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1: Yeah.
2: Probably about a negative 100.
1: Oh, so very unhappy.
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You're in the middle of an hour of commercial free music right now on DC 101. My name is Tammo, and I don't know about you, but I kind of love playing tourist in DC, even though I live there. So if you find yourself around the monuments this weekend, they are actively refilling the reflecting pools right now at the Lincoln Memorial. And remember, that museum is open now below the Lincoln Memorial. I don't think it's required, but it is heavily recommended that you get your advance tickets at recreation.gov for whatever that's worth. Also, great outdoor thing to do. And I was just talking about this to somebody the other day. And I'm like, I've talked about this already a million times. How do you not know? But that new bungee company in Harper's Ferry is now open. And it is the first quarry-based bungee jumping site in the country, as well as the first to offer body and ankle harness water dip jumps in the U.S. And it's only like, I think, $115 or something like that to do it. Seems pretty cool. Don't look at me. Too much of a scaredy cat, but awesome. DC 101, DC's alternative rock.

0: 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Who's this?
1: Hey, Tammo, it's Joe. I missed the keyword. As soon as you were talking, I was listening, and I totally bummed out as soon as they said it on the radio.
0: That's okay.
1: Would you tell it to me or no?
0: Yeah, absolutely. You still have a few more minutes. 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If you win, where are you going, though?
1: Oh, man. I want to go to Montana now that you talked about it.
0: Dude, it is beautiful. Like, you got to, of course, go to the park, but then hit up Pole Bridge, which is a little further north. Oh, my God. It's so beautiful.
1: Oh, I can only imagine.
0: So, yeah, go ahead and enter trip at DC101.com, and good luck.
1: Thank you so much.
0: Of course. I'll talk at you later, all right? I love you.
1: I love you, too. Bye.

0: Jimmy Eat World's one of the bands playing Warped Tour next weekend, along with Taking Back Sunday and The Used, Thrice, Hawthorne Heights, Anne Berlin, Rise Against, Yellow Card. It's a sick lineup. We get you more tickets at 3, 5, and 7 o'clock for our Vans Warped Tour Thursday Ticket Takeover on DC 101. My name is Tammo, and I was going to save this for tomorrow, but why put off tomorrow what you can do today? Is that the saying?
1: Hey, Tammo, it's Ashley. I was wondering if you could play Counting Blue Cars by Dishwalla for today's 90s at noon. Have a great day.
0: You too. And sorry I'm a little late on that, but here we are. 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

0: It's Tammo on DC 101. Appreciate you hanging out today. And despite starting the day with all the DMs about Elliot talking about how I pre-record my show and how I'm a robot, I had fun. I also set the record straight on that on Instagram by giving you like a little understanding of the differences in our show and like what actually happens in the studio on Instagram. It's Tammo time. If we're not friends, hit me up. It's T-A-M-O time. I'll talk to you tomorrow after Elliot in the morning. Kick off the weekend, the Friday edition of the 90s at noon. 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Mike Jones, brother, in next with the Afternoon Adventure on DC 101. I love you.
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0: WWDC Washington. 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
1: This has been a really good week so far. I feel like today, though, today's going to be our best afternoon adventure of all of them. We've just got so much going on. It's Thursday Ticket Takeover. In a little bit, we're going to have another chance to win tickets for the Warped Tour for the whole weekend. Maybe also you get the VIP upgrade in the hotel room for the weekend. We'll also have your shot to cash in with the 250K USA giveaway. You can win $2,500 around 5:20. Today was the first time a hot air balloon went up in the sky. We're going to look back at that with the Goo Goo Dolls at 6 o'clock for the one, our song of the day. And you might be seeing them and everyone at the iHeartRadio Music Festival. You won't take a hot air balloon out to Vegas. You'll fly out there on a plane, but you could do that. Go to the festival at 6:20. There's so much to get into. Foster the people. Get this going on the sure-to-be best afternoon adventure of the week on DC 101. Let's do it.

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0: Most of the time when we do Thursday Ticket Takeover on DC 101, you get tickets for one show, one night, which is really good. 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I mean, it's just a million bands playing at the Warped Tour. 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
1: So 1, 2, 3, take my hand and come with me, because you look so fine that I really want to make you mine. 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

0: There is just so much going on with DC 101 right now. I'm Mike Jones, your afternoon adventure tour guide. We just heard Double Take from Edge Hill. We had a great time with them and everyone at our DC 101 yard sale. And now we're looking ahead to the Vans Warped Tour. Sonia, how you doing?
1: I'm good. Am I the right caller?
0: You're the right caller. You are our winner this time on Thursday Ticket Takeover on DC 101 for the Vans Warped Tour. I got you for the whole weekend next weekend.
1: Oh my god! You don't, buddy. You don't know what this means, because this is Mama on the phone trying to win for the baby. You know what I mean?
0: Well, I got tickets for both of you then for the Warped Tour next weekend for two big days of music. I mean, Gym Class Heroes, Story of the Year, Rise Against, Jimmy Eat World, and everyone. Have the best time. And you might get the VIP upgrade with the tickets and the hotel room for the weekend, too.
1: That's what's up.
0: Hang on a second, ladies. I hope Sonia and her mom get the VIP tickets and the hotel room for the weekend. Just for that scream alone, that would be worth it. That was incredible. Well, we'll have another chance, a couple more chances, in fact, throughout the day on Thursday Ticket Takeover to get you Warped Tour tickets, too. We'll do it again at 5 o'clock.
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3: Traffic is jammed in the district on DC 295 northbound, heading from the 11th Street Bridge over towards Eastern Avenue. Southbound side is slow from Burroughs Avenue towards East Capitol Street. And delays continue southbound on 295 between Malcolm X Avenue and the Beltway. Beltway itself is slow on the inner loop headed.
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I forget where it was. It was either Instagram or Facebook, somewhere last night, but I saw a shirt with the Wonder Bread logo, and it said, "I don't mind stealing bread." Number one, I need to get that shirt. Number two, that was definitely a sign that we had to play Temple of the Dog. Hunger Strike is starting our commercial-free hour of music today in the Afternoon Adventure. And we'll get down with Tame Impala in a little bit. Blink-182, Third Eye Blind. Gigi Perez is doing Sailor Song. Hang out with us. Got a whole lot of nonstop music for you.

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The Offspring, they were Warped Tour headliners for a couple summers back in the day. 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

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We're going to be at Kerwin's on the Wharf. 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

I found the best thing. Have you heard of the Hamster Racing League? It is so ridiculous. We got to talk about it in a few in the afternoon adventure on DC 101. And we're keeping it going commercial free with Third Eye Blind.

0: Not only do we have an hour of commercial-free music happening in the afternoon adventure on DC 101, but there's something else that you're going to love, the Hamster Racing League. I'm Mike Jones. I found it a little while ago. The hamsters are in wheels that are in the middle of these cars, and they have to run to the finish line. The hamsters are going. The announcer's calling all the action. It is hilarious. And you know, soon enough, you'll be able to bet on the hamster races. They'll be taking action, and I'm definitely getting in on that. Give me $3 on the hamster in the green cart. Let's go. Please, it's the best thing you're going to see today, I promise. On Instagram, at Hamster Racing League. Enjoy.
1: 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Taking Back Sunday, Third Eye Blind, Yellow Card, together next weekend at the festival grounds at RFK. 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

0: An accident on the inner loop of the Beltway before Georgia Avenue moved to the shoulder with traffic still jams up from Old Georgetown Road and also heavy from 123 to the spur. And more delays on and off from 95 to Pennsylvania Avenue on the inner loop. Earlier crash on the inner loop before Kenilworth Avenue, now cleared. On the outer loop at Van Dorn.
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We got everyone fired up around the DMV, jamming out with the Foo Fighters in the afternoon adventure on DC 101. And things are going to be pretty loud, too, in a couple weekends for the Vans Warped Tour for the 13th and 14th, all day, both days, at the festival grounds at RFK. 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
1: It's going to be a busy weekend coming up at the movies. Masters of the Universe has He-Man trying to save his home planet of Eternia from Skeletor and his minions. Power Ballad stars Paul Rudd as a washed-up wedding singer who wants the recognition he deserves when one of his songs is stolen and becomes a big hit. There's also the animated film The Last Whale Singer, where a young whale has to go to the bottom of the ocean and face a monster that wants to destroy everything. And Scary Movie is back with the group facing a new killer, all while spoofing every horror film that they can. Also, the Fangs and Guitars are out with the new season for the Interview with the Vampire series, The Vampire Lestat. Now Lestat is the leader of a band, and while he's out on the road rocking and rolling, he's telling his side of the story, but also dealing with past relationships and other vampires that want him dead for good. Catch the new season of The Vampire Lestat on Sunday night on AMC. 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
6: Slow going traffic due to an accident on DC 295 northbound at Eastern Avenue, where the right lane is blocked. That has traffic jammed from the 11th Street Bridge, and the southbound side is heavy from Benning Road towards East Capitol Street. Also, you will find delays on 395 northbound from 110 to the 14th Street Bridge, and still a disabled sound.
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8: Tonight, a few clouds, lows in the mid-60s. Tomorrow, a few clouds early, otherwise mostly sunny and hot, highs in the mid-90s.
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the Ataris over the years. They did so many summers touring around with the Warped Tour. Well, now we've got the Warped Tour weekend coming up in a couple weekends, on the 13th and 14th at the Festival Grounds at RFK. And man, what a huge lineup for both days, including Third Eye Blind, Jimmy Eat World, our buddies The Paradox, Rise Against, Coheed and Cambria. Well, let's get you there. You can win tickets now for the whole Warped Tour weekend, and maybe you're also getting the VIP ticket upgrade and the hotel room for the weekend. Someone's going to get that grand prize. Well, let's first start with the tickets. 866-91DC101.

0: DC 101, who's this?
1: Yo, this is Jill. I'm calling for Mike Jones.
0: Jill, you got him, and you got Warped Tour tickets. Congratulations.
1: What a great day, Mike Jones. Nice to meet you, sir.
0: I like this theme today where everyone that wins Warped Tour tickets on Thursday Ticket Takeover is screaming. Well, Jill, in a couple weekends, you're going to see everyone. Jimmy Eat World, Third Eye Blind, Gwar is playing, Rise Against, everyone for the Warped Tour. Congrats.
1: Right on, my friend. Thanks so much.
0: Let's make sure to continue the screaming because there will be more tickets for Thursday Ticket Takeover for the Warped Tour. Alex Mack, scream for him when he gives them away and hooks you up during 7 o'clock on DC 101.

0: The Dirty Heads are doing what they always do, bringing the good vibes. Now with their latest song, One of Those Days in the Afternoon Adventure on DC 101. I'm Mike Jones, and how about we do what we like to do on DC 101? Give you another chance to win something. We just had tickets for the Warped Tour. We're going to keep going with those for Thursday Ticket Takeover later on during 7 o'clock with Alex Mack. But also, now's a chance to cash in with our 250K USA giveaways. We're celebrating America's 250th birthday. This is the time to win $2,500. 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It's where the Dirty Heads are from. They love it. Go see it. 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
4: Earlier accidents on 95 southbound after Lorton Road clear, but traffic is still very heavy southbound between Newington and Woodbridge and from Dumfries.

0: towards Quantico. Still a disabled to watch out for on 395 southbound at Duke Street, blocking two right lanes. Traffic is jammed from Washington Boulevard, northbound side of 395.
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as if tomorrow's not great enough, that it's Friday and we have the weekend ahead. Well, tomorrow's another Free Beer Friday with Elliot in the Morning, meaning anytime tomorrow or any Friday throughout the summer, if you win something with Elliot on DC 101, if it's tickets, hundreds a day, whatever, you're also getting a free case of beer from Lone Oak. Leave it to Elliot in the Morning to take Friday and just bring it to a whole nother level. Back to friends, Somber.

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This is the kind of day of what June should be all about in the DMV. And the weekend's looking good, too. Well, there's plenty going on out in Fauquier County this weekend. And we'll have the rundown right after Alice and James in the afternoon adventure on DC 101. Thanks to Visit Fauquier. And then at 6 o'clock, we're going to go up in the sky with the Goo Goo Dolls for the one, our song of the day.

0: 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I got your Visit Fauquier weekend rundown to let you know what's happening in Fauquier County. 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

for the one, because it was today in France when the Montgolfier brothers launched the first ever hot air balloon. They've been working on this for a while, and the first one, it was made up of cloth and paper. It was unmanned, but still, they had it up about 3,000 feet, and it traveled 1.5 miles. Pretty good for the first demonstration, and then within the next couple months, they had animals on there, then people, and hot air balloons have been going ever since. Well, on this anniversary of the first ever hot air balloon launching, I don't know what color it was, but we're going to go with Black Balloon from the Goo Goo Dolls as the one. Our song of the day on DC 101.

Black Balloon, the Goo Goo Dolls with The One, our song of the day on DC 101 on the anniversary back in June 4th, 1783. This is when the Montgolfier brothers launched the first ever hot air balloon in France. And if you'd like to see the Goo Goo Dolls, you don't have to ride in a hot air balloon. We're going to put you on a plane for that. But you can go out to Vegas in September and see them and everyone with our iHeartRadio Music Festival. We're going to have your chance to win a trip and $1,000 coming up around 6:20 on DC 101.

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1: Right. 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
1: No, I really don't.
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You know what's going on with him, the fangs and the blood and Dracula. Tame Impala on DC 101. And with Ellie in the morning, what's going on is they're all down at Nats Park right now for baseball, barbecue, and beer. And we'll be watching things tonight on socials with, well, everything going on there. Plus, Elliot will have a whole lot to talk about with it tomorrow morning on the show on DC 101.

0: I feel like it's a lock that Weezer is going to play Say It Ain't So at the iHeartRadio Music Festival. That's got to be in their set list, right? Well, just like we're singing along now on DC 101 in the Afternoon Adventure, everyone will be singing along with them in Vegas in September. Plus, we had the Goo Goo Dolls a little bit ago for The One, and they're going to be there, and BTS and Benson Boone, Muse, Snoop Dogg. It's going to be another huge party for the iHeartRadio Music Festival. And now is your chance to be there to win a trip and $1,000 with this keyword. Let's make it happen for you.
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4: Slow going traffic right now, traveling in Virginia on 66 westbound. That is heavy from the Beltway to 123 and from the Fairfax County Parkway over towards the car rest area. You will find accident activity in Leesburg on US 15, Business 15 King Street, northbound and southbound.
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3: 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If you've ever stayed in a relationship, even though you know how it's gonna end, this one's

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Tomorrow night, the new season of Everything on the Menu debuts on USA. And the very hungry big man, Braun Strowman, he's ready to have some fun with everyone going around the country. I talked to him. We'll get into our conversation. Get ready for season 2. Right after Turnstile's new one on DC 101. Look out for me.

0: Our DC 101 friends are busy. Turnstile, we got their No One Look Out For Me in the afternoon adventure. And the big man, Braun Strowman, he's getting ready for the new season of his show. Everything on the menu. I'm Mike Jones. It's back tomorrow night on USA right after SmackDown. And I talked with Braun Strowman. He said that with the show, he doesn't just go to restaurants and order everything. He puts in the time, the research and everything. He wants to make it fun, entertaining, informative. Do it all for everyone that watches.
1: Every episode, every city, every restaurant, every chef is an opportunity for me to learn along the way because I'm doing my homework behind the scenes, man. I'm going to these different little tasting dinners and wine pairings, and I'm learning along the way because it's been a fun process. Every episode, I've learned something new, and I hope the fans and the foodies at home that are learning along the way or understanding, watching me learn as well and getting excitement out of seeing me learn and catching up to where they are, you know, in their palates and their culinary knowledge. And that's been the fun thing of, and that's the premise of the show, especially going into season two with having guests on every episode and stuff. It turns into even more of like that podcast talk show format on, you know, everything. It's combined of everything that everybody likes all into one.
0: That's why season one was so big, and there's more to come now with season two of Everything on the Menu. And more in my conversation with Braun Strowman. We talked about the guests he has on, Bert Kreischer, Zach from Shinedown, and a bunch of other friends, and how they pick the places to go to. Well, you can watch the interview, get ready for Everything on the Menu. It's back tomorrow night on USA right after SmackDown. 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
5: The Commanders closed out week two of their OTAs today. The team's got 1 week more of voluntary practices before mandatory minicamp later this month. After ending their homestand with a sweep by Miami, the Nationals, they get tonight off. Then they visit Arizona. That'll start a weekend set tomorrow. And Ohio State will pay $100 million to hundreds of former student athletes who claim they were sexually assaulted by a school doctor. I'm Scott Davidson.
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0: Are we at the point now where we can just start calling it summer? Right, it's been so great outside. I'm in the best mood for a lot of reasons. It's Alex Mack Live on DC 101. It is Thursday, almost the weekend, but also, you know, Thursdays, we have our best guest of the week here on Alex Mack Live. Tonight, it's the band Hue, H-U-E, which I am super stoked for. They're going to be performing at 8 o'clock, talking about the DC scene. I want to ask them about their influences. They've got, like, a go-go background, which I'm super stoked on. Also, it's great timing because they're playing Warped Tour next weekend, and it is a Thursday ticket takeover, which means I'm going to get you into Warped Tour both days, June 13th and 14th at RFK Festival Grounds. Plus, if you win those tickets, you get a chance to qualify for a VIP upgrade and a hotel stay. 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

I feel like it's like my national holiday today. It's Alex Mack live on DC 101, DC's alternative rock. I say that as your resident elder emo because we've got a Warped Tour Thursday ticket takeover. Yeah, I'm going to get you into Warped Tour both days, June 13th and 14th. Plus, if you win the tickets, you're going to qualify for a chance to win a VIP upgrade and a hotel stay, which I know, like, you're probably local, but a little staycation for Warped Tour? Come on, that's sweet. Chance to win all that in, 6.5 minutes? Two songs. I can do that math. Two songs. Hang on.

0: 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It's Alex Mack live celebrating a Thursday ticket takeover. Feels personal as your resident elder emo because I'm going to get you into Van's Warped Tour. Yeah, officially back. The first one back last summer, which was incredible, an amazing weekend. This weekend, this lineup, insane. I want to get you there for both days, by the way. Passes for two, both June 13th and 14th. Plus, if you win these, you're going to qualify for a sweet VIP upgrade with a hotel stay. 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
2: On 95 in Maryland, southbound side, traffic is slow from 212 to the Beltway. On the Beltway, inner loop in Bethesda, stop and go from Old Georgetown Road to University Boulevard. On the outer loop of the Beltway in Lanham, you'll find it jammed up between Route.
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0: It's Alex Mack live on DC 101. Who's this?
1: This is Rayleigh.
0: Rayleigh, what's up?
1: Not a whole lot. I saw you at Emo Night Brooklyn a couple weeks ago. I dragged my boyfriend along. It was his first Emo Night.
0: What'd you think? Be honest.
1: Honestly, I thought it was really great. There were a couple like songs that like got played that are more common, but honestly, a classic's a classic, okay? I really, really enjoyed it.
0: I respect that. And I like that you didn't lead with making fun of me in my tight pants.
1: No, we love tight pants. That's original emo. Everyone knows they wore skinny.
0: I mean, that's true. Are there any shows you're looking forward to coming up?
1: Oh, absolutely all of them. I've been dying to go to Warped Tour for so long.
0: Oh, okay. That's convenient. Because, Rayleigh, you just won two tickets to Warped Tour. You just won your way in on DC 101.
1: You're kidding!
0: I would never kid.
1: Ah! I can't wait! Oh, my gosh! That's amazing!
0: Yeah, you thought Emo Night Brooklyn was good. 2 days of Warped Tour at RFK is going to be insane.
1: Oh, my gosh!
0: And remember...
1: Thank you so much. Of
0: course, remember, since you won these tickets, you are now qualified for the VIP upgrade and a chance to have a little hotel action, a little staycation for Warped Tour. Hell yeah.

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A lot happening outside. Our best guest of the week loading in, the band Hue. Stoked for that. Hey, if you were looking for a Nats game, remember, break today, but kicking off a new series tomorrow against the Diamondbacks. That first game's tomorrow at 9:40.

0: 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It's Alex Mack live, getting ready to kick off our best guest of the week. We do this every Thursday, trying to get a local band, business, content creator, whatever, here in the studio. Hang out on DC 101. Tonight we've got the band Hue. I'm super pumped. They're playing Warped Tour next weekend. We're going to talk about that. We're going to talk about their influences. Talk about Go-Go a little bit. I'm looking at, we got an entire drum set, like not like a acoustic, like, coffee shop kit, a full ass drum set sitting outside in the hallway right now. So it's gonna be something. Our best guest of the week, Hue, in next. Hang on.
1: Elliot in the morning.
2: Hey, it's Elliot. Friday morning, we'll give you a full recap of Elliot in the morning's baseball, barbecue, and beer. Early in the show, right around 6:20, I have tickets for you to see Dave Matthews Band, and cash for you, 7:30 and 9 o'clock, with Elliot in the morning's hundreds a day.
1: Elliot in the morning.
3: In Merrifield, on the westbound side of 66, traffic is slow from the Beltway to 123. Now onto the Beltway Interloop in Tysons. Jammed up between 123 and the Clara Barton Parkway. Out of loop of the Beltway, Merrifield is slow from 66.
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